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0: 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Coming up, power outage. Alder Tamale Teaching Hospital leaves kidney patients dead as family raises questions over lack of oxygen and emergency supports.
1: On Tuesday, 25th August 2026, my brother went for his dialysis routine.
0: Also in this bulletin, Ghana Education Service assures there are vacancies to accommodate over 57,000 students who were unable to be placed under the computerized school selection and placement system.
2: So every single individual or student who start for the DEC can be placed. And even after that, we will still have 200,000 plus vacancies in the schools.
3: In business, Association of Ghana Industries hints of price reductions in December if Cedi continues to firmly stabilize against the dollar. We've got details on the Joy Business Report.
0: And there will be amazing deals assured at the next mini clinic of the Republic Bank Joy FM Habitat Fair.
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0: I am Hannah Odami. I bring you details of these headlines and more in this bulletin. Thanks for choosing Joy News. We are independent, fearless, and credible. In our first story, he walked into the Tamale Teaching Hospital hoping to live. He walked out in a casket. Sumaila Amudu did not die because his chronic kidney disease was incurable. His family insists he died because when the lights went out, the hospital's emergency systems went out with him. No power, no generator, no oxygen. Just a man fighting alone in the dark. Anas Sabit has been following the story and has more in this report.
5: In the quiet town of Kintampo near Chemankuma, a family is still trying to make sense of a loss that should never have happened just 2 days after the burial of Sumaila Amadu. Laid to rest according to Islamic rites, the family is still in shock, not because death came unexpectedly, but because they believe it came unnecessarily. On Tuesday, August 25, Sumaila went to the renal clinic at the Tamale Teaching Hospital for his scheduled evening dialysis. His brother Salman stayed connected by phone throughout the night.
1: On Tuesday, 25th August 2026, my brother went for his dialysis routine scheduled for the evening of that very day.
5: At 9 o'clock p.m., Sumaila told him the session had begun. At 10:20 p.m., he confirmed he was still undergoing dialysis. Then came 10:45 p.m., and with that phone call, everything changed.
0: Well, the Ministry of Education has assured that there is enough space in senior high schools to accommodate students who are yet to be placed. This follows concerns that some schools do not have vacancies to accommodate the more than 57,000 candidates who were unable to secure placement under the 2026 Computerized School Selection and Placement System, CSSPS. Speaking to Joy News, the spokesperson for the Ghana Education Service, Daniel Feeney, explained the situation was not due to lack of vacancies in schools, but was largely driven by the high demand for Category A schools.
2: Any individual that will create for you a picture or an image that suggests that there's a fight over limited spaces is not telling you the true picture. What happens is that at the moment, the Ghana Education Service has 800,000 plus vacancies in the schools, and the children we are looking at are just about 600,000. So every single individual or student who starts for the DEC can be placed, and even after that, we will still have 200,000 plus vacancies in the schools.
0: Meanwhile, the Executive Director of Africa Education Watch, Kofi Asare, has called on governments to permanently scrap the use of F-grade F9 grades as a barrier to admission into senior high schools. According to him, every Ghanaian child who completes basic education shall have the right to progress to senior high school regardless of their BEC result. Moving on, the Ghana Police Service has disclosed the arrest of a robbery syndicate operating along the Accra-Kumasi Highway, including a 14-year-old boy allegedly serving as a spy for the armed robbers. Speaking during a news conference in Accra, Inspector General Christian Tetayehunu described the development as troubling. Fatal Bayaga has more in this report.
6: Speaking at a press briefing in Accra, the Inspector General of Police, Christian Tetayehunu, said the police remain relentless in their efforts to flush out the remaining suspects who are still on the run.
7: The Ghana Police Service, under my leadership, will sustain this. And no matter where you run, no matter where you hide, you will come for you.
6: The IGP also disclosed that a robbery gang operating along the Accra-Kumasi Highway has been busted.
7: And Majid Husefa, a 14-year-old juvenile who served as a lookout for the robbers, was also arrested.
6: Christian Tetayehunu also detailed how a group of suspected bank robbers was apprehended in Accra while allegedly preparing to attack some banks in the Laboni area.
7: However, following a swift response from the police team, the planned attack was successfully foiled.
6: The IGP also spoke about the arrest of some robbery suspects who have been terrorizing residents in the western region.
7: Have dismantled a robbery gang responsible for a number of attacks targeting gold dealerships, mining sites, and communities across Wasakupo, DSO, Domain, Akofokan, and the Masoe.
6: For Joy News, Fatal Bayaga, Police Headquarters, Accra.
0: The minority in Parliament is demanding clarity from the Ministry of Foreign Affairs on the total amount spent to evacuate Ghanaians from South Africa. The ranking member on Parliament's Foreign Affairs Committee, Samuel Abujinapo, says the minority has formally filed a right to information request with the ministry seeking an itemized breakdown of expenditure associated with the evacuation. He says the details should cover costs including flights, transportation, feeding and resettlement of the evacuees.
2: Society and all of us should be interested in how much at all we spend, if for anything at all. At least we should know, and we can even compare it to past evacuations and how those evacuations were conducted and the cost to the state and the cost to the taxpayer. Because let's always remember that this is taxpayers' money, so an itemized bill will help the discussion.
0: Now, Ghana is set to begin a new biometrically verified SIM registration exercise before the end of the year 2026. Communications, Digital Technology and Innovation Minister Sam George says Parliament has approved the LI required to pave the way for the new registration regime. He was speaking at the Government Accountability Series from where Maxwell Ababa reports.
8: The minister in his speech said Ghana has recorded 8,578 fiber optics cable cuts so far in 2026, with the damage costing telecommunications operators more than $20 million.
9: Because the Ministry of Roads is carrying out an aggressive project to construct roads across the country, you see that the road construction is accounting for 49% of all fiber cuts. The other is Galamsey.
8: He says Ghana will begin the deployment of 5G services by December 2026. Sam George also stated that the government is set to introduce biometric verification as part of the SIM registration process before the end of 2026.
0: Now, is your house giving you problems, leaking roof, faulty wiring, or security issues? Don't stress. Vendors are the next mini clinic of the Republic Bank Joy FM Habitat Fair. Coming off at the Marino Mall, will offer all the solutions and they will be from the experts. 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
12: Happy smile.
15: 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Your guy in Kutomu, the woman in Onitsha, your cousin's husband's contact in Bamako, who you've never met, but you trust because of who introduced you. It happens in three languages in one transaction. English to the seller, French to customs, Pidgin to the buyer. And the bargaining? It takes 40 minutes, but the payment takes 4 seconds. That's how Africans trade. And there's one bank built

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Go!

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And this is where we serve you quality programming every morning. Lifestyle, motivation, sports, entertainment, and a lot more here on the dial. My name is Kwame Dadzi, here with the entire team led by Mr. Hagler. We have Nee Apnes, DJ Fantastic, Nathaniel Nee Amu Otu, and together we're here to serve you breakfast. Now this morning, let me ask you a few questions. Have you failed in life before? What if the thing that you call failure isn't really failure? What if that misfortune is rather preparing you for your breakthrough? Think about these questions very well. Maybe you applied for a job and they bounced you, or you started a business and it didn't work. It could even be that a relationship or marriage that you spent so much energy, time, and money to build for years has collapsed. And now you are wondering, maybe I'm just not meant for this. Well, American writer Dale Carnegie once said, he says something that I still find very useful and profound. He said, develop success from failures. Discouragement and failure are two of the surest stepping stones to success. You know, sometimes failure is not there to stop you, it is there to teach you. That business that failed may have taught you how to manage money better. The job rejection may have pushed you to improve your skills. That missed opportunity may have forced you to discover another path. So don't let yesterday's disappointment steal today's opportunity. Learn from what went wrong. Make the adjustment and try again. You may have failed at something, but you are not a failure. Your story is still being written. So as you step into today, don't focus on where you are. Look at where you can still go. Failure may have interrupted your journey, but it does not have the authority to decide your destination. Keep going. Keep moving. Your next attempt could be that one step that will change everything. That's the motivation for today. Now the weather situation. We're doing a temperature of 24 degrees Celsius throughout the day. This morning we're going to experience the weather, which will be mostly sunny. Slight chance of thunderstorm windier times. There will be a mix of cloud and sun in the afternoon. It will be windier times in the evening. We're going to experience a mix of cloudy and clear skies and a slight chance of a thunderstorm windier times. Now our big story for this morning, and this one is really big. The Minister for Communications, Digital Technology and Innovation, Samuel Nartey George, says Ghanaian households and businesses are now getting significantly more data for less money following engagements between the government and mobile network operators. Speaking on Monday, September 7, 2026, at the Government Accountability Series at the Jubilee House in Accra, Sam George said the government had negotiated directly with mobile network operators to secure better value for consumers. He said, I engaged directly with the chief executives of our mobile network operators, and that engagement bore fruits. According to him, MTN increased the data volumes on its bundles by 15%, while Airtel and Telcel increased theirs by 10%, meaning every CD a Ghanaian spends on mobile data now buys significantly more, he said.
Some judges said the government had extended the intervention beyond mobile data and fixed broadband services, resulting in major price reductions. He said MTN's 800 Mbps unlimited package, and by saying Mbps, it's not megabits per second unlimited package, had been reduced from 987 Ghana cedis to 299 Ghana cedis a month, while the company had introduced new 300 megabits per second and 500 megabits per second tiers for households and businesses requiring different levels of service. Hey, and we're asking, are you actually getting more data for less money, as some judge is saying? And have you noticed any difference in the amount of data you get from your network provider? Is the bigger challenge now the price of data or the quality and reliability of the network? Send us your comment ahead of time, 0548841039. These are the issues we'll be looking at, the big story we'll be looking at today on the show. Make sure that you connect with us on our various social media handles as well. The show is produced by Mr. Hagler, ably supported by Nathaniel Ni Amu O2. When you go on social media, we are very, very active. Ni Abnez is making sure you get all the details of everything we do right here. And DJ Fantastic is our guy behind the music. Welcome to the show.

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1: Yes, always we give thanks and praises to the Almighty God here on Hit 103.9. Time for headlines.

0: Daybreaker here, it's on here to 103.9. Time for the headlines brought to you by Compute Ghana. And our big story is huge. Mr. Hagler, good morning. How are you?
1: Good morning, Kwame. I'm fine, thank you.
0: We are back.
1: Yes, we are alive and healthy.
0: Oh, yes.
1: We thank God for life.
0: We thank God
1: it's
0: for life.
1: It's a beautiful day.
0: Oh, yes. Mm-hmm. It's a beautiful, brand new day.
1: Yes.
0: Pam, pam,
1: pam. Kwame, how was your night?
0: It was good. It was good.
1: I went to bed around 8:45.
0: Okay, that was late for yesterday. Usually you go to bed earlier than that.
1: Around, so the alarm rang today, and I was still in bed. So I received a call from, it was actually not Nathaniel that woke me up. Nathaniel called me around 2:30.
0: Hey.
1: Yes, and told me that he's at the hospital with his auntie.
0: Oh, unfortunately. Yeah,
1: so
0: unfortunately.
1: He might be a little late today. So that woke me up today.
0: Earlier.
1: So I couldn't sleep. I was just rolling on the bed.
0: So when Robert was disturbing me,
1: I was online.
0: You were online.
1: I was online at that time. Sometimes I just don't want to write anything.
0: I get it.
1: Yeah. But Charlie, so there's an update from Big Brother Niger.
0: Oh, sir?
1: Yes.
0: Eh?
1: One of the participants, her name is Nomi.
0: Okay.
1: She was disqualified yesterday due to disrespect towards Big Brother. Yes. Since the episode this season started, she's been disrespecting. In fact, all the housemates have been disrespecting.
0: Why?
1: I don't know. See, there's some kind of thing about this generation which I don't understand. You read the rules before entering the house.
0: Uh-huh.
1: You read everything. Now, when Big Brother calls them, report to the diary room. And for instance, they are cooking. They will continue cooking, stop cooking, go to the room, go and change what they are wearing before they report to the diary room. Which is not right.
0: That is not the norm. That's not supposed to be.
1: That's not supposed to be. That's not what's supposed to be. So Nomi has been repeatedly doing, when she does something and she's punished, she decides not to do the punishment and all of that. Yes. Yesterday, during the head of house challenge, she was the last.
0: Mm.
1: And then there's some kind of punishment for whoever becomes the last, last party. So they told her to do it, and then she refused to do it.
0: She refused.
1: So Big Brother said, listen, enough is enough. It is a privilege to be in the house, and I have given you warnings upon warnings. Please leave the Big Brother house.
0: That's all.
1: So she went inside. Big Brother gave her 30 minutes. She went inside, packed his stuff. It looked like she had already made up her mind
0: to leave.
1: Yes.
0: She was ready for
1: Yes. Because when she went inside, she just opened one bag, put some few things and closed it, and then just left. But I don't blame her. Kwame, we might not know what has been going through her mind for all this period.
0: Her personal experience.
1: Yes. And even former housemates have said that, listen, it is not easy to be in that house for this number of people and the number of weeks that they spend.
0: Are the rules tougher this time around?
1: No, it's the same rules since its inception. So Nomi has been evicted. All Big Brother lovers, Nomi has been disqualified, not evicted.
0: Disqualified.
1: Yeah, she has been disqualified.
0: Mm. But still the action continues.
1: Yeah, the action is still on.
0: All right.
1: So they have a new head of house. His name is Trump.
0: Trump?
1: Trump. Trump without a P.
0: Oh, okay. Can I guys, Trump will do Big Brother? Yeah, I hope so. Now, big story this morning. Minister for Communication, Digital Technology and Innovations, Samuel Natijo, says Ghanaian households and businesses are now getting significantly more data for less money following engagements between the government and mobile network operators. Speaking on Monday, September 7, 2026, at the Government Accountability Series at the Jubilee House in Accra, Sam George said the government had negotiated directly with mobile network operators to secure better value for consumers. Here is Sam George.
2: In 2025, I engaged directly with the chief executives of our mobile network operators, and that engagement bore fruit. MTN increased data volumes on its bundle by 15%, Airtel and Telcel increased their bundles by 10%, meaning every CDI Ghanaian spends on mobile data now buys significantly more. We did not stop at mobile. Following further engagements with industry this year, MTN cut its fiber broadband prices by 70%. Its 100 megabytes per second unlimited package package fell from 987 Ghana cedis to 299 Ghana cedis a month, while introducing new 300 megabyte per second and 500 megabyte per second tiers for homes and businesses that need more. That represents an almost 600 Ghana cedis saving per month for Ghanaian families and households and businesses. Telcel also announced major revisions to their fixed data prices earlier this year that has seen remarkable reductions for their customers. Ghanaian families and enterprises are today getting more data dramatically on both their phones and their fixed lines for less money than they paid a year ago. This is a return of a ministry that understands this industry from the inside and negotiates on behalf of the Ghanaian customer, not on behalf of the operators. But in all of this, we are not oblivious to the challenges on the network and the quality of service. And so as a ministry, through our regulator, we've taken steps to expand connectivity and digital infrastructure. None of our digital ambitions are possible without connectivity, and we have been candid that many Ghanaians still experience network congestion and coverage gaps.
0: That is Sam George there telling us about the fact that we now pay less for more when it comes to internet data consumption. And he's spoken a lot, some technical terms in there, the megabits per second and all that. And all these are technical terms. But when it comes to practical terms, you the one using the data, are you actually getting more data for less money, as our minister is saying? If you look at how you are consuming data, how you are using data, whether at home or at work, do you think you can feel what he's saying in your pocket? Are you paying less for more? Tell us what you think this morning. 0548841039. That's a WhatsApp number. We're very active on social media. Hit 1039 on Facebook and X. Okay.
1: Bra, Kwame.
0: And then later you can also call us on the same number.
1: Right, Kwame. You see, yes, it's fine. I am part of the many Ghanaians who do not care about the plenty brothel. All we are asking is that give us quality, and that's it.
0: Yes,
1: let us feel the quality of what we are paying for.
0: All this, even if you are paying less,
1: yes, give us quality.
0: And we have speed, we have stability of data.
1: When you buy data, it doesn't matter the amount that you buy.
0: Yeah,
1: all of a sudden you see a message, you have used 90% of the data.
3: Rough.
1: That message comes so fast anytime you buy data.
3: 50%.
0: Maybe you are using it faster. Using it for something is draining.
1: So what we are asking is that give us quality for what we are paying for. That's all. That's what I'm going to say. We want quality.
0: That's all.
1: I don't care about any amount. No, give us quality for what we are paying for.
0: But Mr. Hagler, you know certain apps.
1: I'm going to say we want quality.
0: That's all.
1: I don't care about any amount. No, give us quality.

0: keeps buffering. Then what's the essence?
1: Yes.
0: See, I don't want to mention my network, but you know the network that I use. Anytime that I'm not at home and I'm not using the Wi-Fi, when I on the mobile data, I have to put it on airplane mode. And then put it off
1: again. I've been doing that too.
0: Before I can get internet.
2: We all do that.
0: What's the essence of that?
1: We need better. We need better service. Yes.
0: Give us quality services. No matter how much we are paying, just give us quality services. That's all.
1: Atina, you too, you experience that?
2: Yeah,
1: you experience all those fluctuations and data connectivity?
2: I do experience that a lot, in fact. And sometimes you just, you go and buy the 3-3 CDs.
1: If you able time, she will quit.
2: You just end up buying the 3-3 CDs data. We need to see the money that we are using for data. In fact, we spend a lot on data.
1: Do you buy the 3-3 CDs one?
2: Sometimes, but it
1: depends on the package you are going for.
2: You know,
1: some of the packages don't last at all.
0: That's the thing.
2: They don't last at all. Even nowadays, you buy 10 gig and you are not even able to use it for like a week. Just 2-3 days, it's gone. It's so bad.
1: So did you agree with him that we are now paying less for more?
2: It's just the nice voice and the brofo that he was saying that I was listening to.
1: Guys, share your thoughts with us this morning on what Sam George is saying regarding data consumption and the fact that he has engaged all the big people at the telcos, and now we are paying less money for more data. What do you think about it? 054-884-1039. You can call later.
2: Does he buy data himself?
1: Oh, I'm sure.
0: Of course, he will pay.
1: He will buy data.
0: Kwame, there's a message here for you.
1: Okay,
0: guys, I'm live on TikTok at Mr. Hagler.
1: Yes.
0: Celebrity House says that Kwame Dazzy, don't spoil our gun language. What did you say? Okay, Pastor Juan says that, please, where is Doreen? Pastor Juan, Doreen is unwell. Hopefully, she recovers and will join us very soon. So, yes, Doreen is not well. Celebrity House went on to say, it's very bad from our network providers. We all do that, putting our phone on airplane mode. We all do that. Okay, shout out to you. We are live on TikTok at Mr. Hagler. We're also live on Hits 103.9 FM's Facebook, X, and YouTube pages.
1: Yeah.
0: We're live. Join us now, team. First one is coming from myjoyonline.com. It says, Fifi Coleman to repackage I Told You So for new movie.
1: Nice.
0: I can't wait to see the movie.
1: Since I was not able to see the play, I want to see it.
0: I want to see the
1: movie. And he had a press conference yesterday, even after coming here in the morning.
0: Oh, really?
1: He had a press conference.
0: Oh, nice.
1: That's nice.
0: So we're waiting for the movie. Sarkodie urges Sark Nation to reject toxic fan wars. You can find that.
1: He wrote a whole epistle.
0: And there are some, I've seen some jabs on social media. Some people were saying that.
1: Jabbing him, man.
0: Some people were saying that High Grade Family was there before Sark Nation. Some were saying Okafor Kwades Utuatudom was
1: Because also there. He started.
0: Yes. Ali, they were giving it to him left, right, center. Anyway, you can find more of that on myjoyonline.com. James Kosa Brown calls for tourism minister to be changed. He said that right there on Daybreak. It's yesterday. Myjoyonline.com has this story. Xenophobic attacks. 1,964 Ghanaians evacuated from South Africa. This is coming from Okujeto Ablakwa. More of that on myjoyonline.com. Ghana to begin 5G deployment by December 2026. This is coming from the Communications Minister, Sam George.
1: Okay.
0: You can find more of that on myjoyonline.com. SIM registration biometric verification to begin before end of 2026. This is coming from Sam George.
1: We hope it will be less stressful and it will be seamless as well.
0: MyJoyOnline.com has this story. WAEC blames weak grammar, poor reading culture for decline in 2026 WASI English results. More of that on myjoyonline.com. Ghanaians now get more data for less money. This is a big story, and this is Sam George who is speaking. Myjoyonline.com has this story. Ghana Post delivers 85,638 passports to homes in 7 months. It's coming from the Communications Minister.
1: Oh,
0: Sam
1: I love that.
0: More of that.
1: So now you apply and it is delivered.
0: Yes,
1: at your doorstep.
0: If you want them to deliver to you, they will do that for you.
1: Well, that's nice.
0: And I hear now it doesn't take so many months

0: like during our time when we were going to the passport office. Where, now when you apply 2 weeks, bang, you get your thing straight.
1: Charlie. That's good. Mm. That's good.
2: Okay, so improved DSTV package is still in force nearly a year on. Some judge.
0: That is true.
2: Yeah.
0: Yeah, that is true. I'm still enjoying it.
1: Yes.
0: Oh, I am enjoying it, Charlie. Big ups to Sam George. Mm. Just that yesterday I realized that my HD channels are not coming. So we'll find a way to sort it out. That one is not DSTV's fault. Yeah. Yeah, but we're enjoying the packages.
2: You can get more of that on myjoonline.com. So WAEC urges revival of reading culture, better teacher training to improve English. You can get more of that on myjoonline.com. Authorities deploy drones to monitor traffic as GRID drainage works cause congestion. You can get more of that on adamonline.com.
0: Kwame, you know about this, right? Sessions of the Kaneshi Highway has been blocked for the GRID project.
1: Since when?
0: Since yesterday.
1: Just yesterday?
0: Yes, yesterday.
1: Oh,
0: yeah. Yes, so the GRID drainage works is ongoing. So sessions of the highway has been blocked.
2: Wow.
0: So motorists are advised to use alternative routes.
1: Where?
0: Yes, you can't access Kaneshi.
1: So where do you go?
0: You have to find alternatives, but they've given the alternatives.
1: Okay.
0: Yes, they posted it on their social media pages. They've given in.
1: How long is this one going to take?
0: According to what I read, it's going to take about 3 months. It's going to take about 3 months. Yes. But yesterday afternoon, I went to Kaneshi. No, yesterday morning actually, I went to Kaneshi and I used some other routes to Kaneshi.
1: Mm-hmm.
0: The traffic was less, but I heard it was worse in the evening.
1: Mm-hmm. Yes, it will be worse because that area, Nkasa,
0: pedestrian motorists are advised to use alternative routes when they are accessing Graphic Road and then going to the main Accra area.
1: All right. Yeah. All right.
2: Okay. So I've never received royalty, Omotola, after 30 years in Nollywood.
1: Omotola.
2: Yes, Omotola.
1: Royalties.
2: Yes.
1: Eh? but that one, no, in Africa, does it really work? I know the musicians get small, but for their filmmaking, they call it residuals.
0: Yeah.
1: I don't know if they really get that.
2: You can get more of that on adamonline.com. 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So the Ghana National Fire Service again saves 8 rooms from fire at Tabora Alaji.
1: Okay.
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0: This is concerning the Kaneshi Highway.
1: All right.
0: I began acting 30 years before Nollywood emerged, and this is coming from Pete Dochi. More of that on adamonline.com. Popular Nollywood actress Nimota Adesanya, popularly known as Nimi Ferrari, dies after surgery.
1: Oh.
0: 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And when I read the story yesterday, she went to do fibroid surgery and she couldn't come out.
1: That's unfortunate.
0: She couldn't come out. You can find more of that on adamonline.com. 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
1: I had people ask, when did he get all the money from?
0: But do you think it is bad for people to ask?
1: I think as a people, I think we should be asking those questions.
0: Yes.
2: Yeah.
1: When all of a sudden you see somebody pledging on stuff, doing donations, buying this, buying that.
0: Yes.
2: Yeah.
1: It is right to ask.
0: I don't see anything wrong with people asking questions on about
1: elsewhere
0: your wealth.
1: Done because Sally, but okay, because it is envy, and why are you asking
0: that?
1: Why are you asking the source of somebody's money? But yeah. It is what it is.
0: Charlie, some veteran actors are very difficult to work with. This coming from Kwaku Menu. More of that on ghanaweb.com. Michael Essien made me a Chelsea fan. Kim Promise reveals football idols. Hey. More of that on GhanaWeb.com. I'm sure Mike Leeson made almost every Ghanaian HLC fan, including Nigerians.
1: Yes. Yes. Yes. Because of him. Yes. Most anyway, people.
0: More of that on GhanaWeb.com. I have recorded over 11,000 songs. This is coming from Shatawale. You can find more of that on GhanaWeb.com. Oh. My Snapchat alone makes me $10,000. If your daughter hits back at sex for money allegations, GhanaWeb.com has this story. We are banned from acting because we push for standards. Omotola Jalade opens up. 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I officially considered myself an artist after my first London concert. This is Mr. Easy speaking. 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
2: Okay, so on GhanaWeb.com again, shut up. You can be my daughter. Irene Opari rebukes MC Yeboah over begging claims. I said, shut up.
1: Hey, and I parents also no.
0: On corner,
2: if you kneel to propose marriage to a woman, you are conceding headship to her. Sorry,
1: no, so say, let me take say it that again.
2: So, if you kneel to propose marriage to a woman, you are conceding headship to her, and this is coming from
1: if you kneel. Yeah. To propose marriage to a woman.
2: Yeah.
1: Mm. Will you marry me?
2: Yeah.
1: Everybody. And you kneel. Mm. You are saying the woman should be the head and not the tail.
2: No.
0: Kwame, is kneeling to propose to a woman in our culture?
1: It is not. It is not our culture. Mm. We learnt it from.
0: Uh-huh.
2: Yes. Okay.
1: Yeah, but does it mean that you are making the woman the head?
2: No.
1: Oh yes, sir. Mm.
0: There are lots of times that we don't even mean it. We just want you to be happy.
1: Brotherhood, sorry for
0: revealing our secrets.
2: Okay.
1: Tina. Until I know he will come and kneel. But anytime he comes, know that actually.
2: But what if he doesn't?
0: Azangwa.
1: If he doesn't kneel.
2: Yes.
0: It is not by force for him.
2: Some people mean what they say. Or yes.
1: Yeah.
0: Tina, sure we are giving you the code, madam. We are giving you.
1: But how would you feel if he kneels before you?
2: I'll be very. In fact, I'll be very happy. I'm very glad.
0: So he will do it. He wants you to be happy, so you do it. Just to make you happy, he will do it. Great.
2: I will choose Ghana over 100,000 salary in the US.
0: Obua.
2: Abeku Santana.
0: Obua. Kwame, Monsieur Obua.
1: The insult on social media. I don't feel I'm giver. This matter, you go explain tire.
0: No one will choose. No one will do that.
2: Is he saying that he makes $100,000 monthly here?
1: Maybe he doesn't, but I think he's content with what he has. Maybe. Okay. Mm. And some people are saying, because you have government appointed, that's why you say that. Mm-hmm. But I don't think so. Abeku people don't know him.
2: Abeku started way back.
1: Abeku has businesses. Abeku, a young Kofagin said. Because he had an appointment in government.
0: No.
1: But how much are they paid at GTA?
0: The man was enjoying man, his money before.
1: Was making his money before.
0: Yes.
1: Even though I don't agree with his statement,
0: It is not. He's not saying that because he has gotten a government appointment and he's enjoying. No. The man has been enjoying for a very long time. Oh.
1: You people don't know Abeku Santana.
0: They showed me some property that belonged to him at Sphinxes. Kwame.
1: People don't know. The media people. People waiting. People in the whole block. Abeku Santana.
2: Okay, Eja Cole's absence killed the movie industry, and this is coming from Frank Nero.
0: Are you done?
2: The last one. I want a collaboration with Stoneboy.
0: Okay.
2: Twitch. You can get more. About this one,
0: it's easy for you. Twitch is easy for you to get.
2: Twitch radio. It's easy for you to get it now.
0: Just link up Stoneboy. He will sort you.
1: Maybe so. Why are info?
0: Well.
2: Sound.
1: Well, maybe.
0: Kwame, that's our final headline for today.
1: All right. Big story.
0: Yes. Before that, Kwame, there are some messages.
1: Oh, let's hear that.
0: Late GH on my TikTok says that I'm watching you guys live from UK.
1: Oh, nice.
0: Legit.
1: Nice.
0: Shouts to you. Nice. Shouts to you.
1: Lake.
0: Jerry Jan says it is too bad to be putting your phone on flight mode.
1: Oh, sir.
0: We why? All do it. No. It's he's no saying way. That it is bad to do it.
1: Ah, okay.
0: So
1: okay,
0: why
1: okay,
0: should
1: okay,
0: we
1: okay.
0: even do that?
1: Yeah.
0: And then also, Ghana is Blin says, good morning, sir. Watching live from UK. We have some UK bloggers. Yes, yes. Kojoti says, great team. I'm watching you guys from Mepe in the Volta region. Mepe. Remember Kojoti?
2: Mepe.
1: He came here.
0: Yes.
1: Yes, yes, yes. Yes,
0: that's
1: oh,
0: Kojoti.
1: Mepe.
2: Okay. The name again.
0: Mepe.
1: Mepe.
0: Mepe in the Volta region. Kojoti.
1: Mepe.
2: Mepe.
1: Mepe.
0: Say it. Like you're blowing air.
2: Say it.
1: Oh, because of my face.
0: Guys, thank you so much for having us. This has been the headlines here on Daybreak. EK Oklu says, good morning to you guys who are watching you. Thank you. Thank you.
1: Good
0: thank
1: morning.
0: You, guys.
1: Good morning. Thank you, guys. Big story this morning. Minister for Communications, Digital Technology and Innovation, Samuel Nathi George, says Ghanaian households and businesses are now getting more data for less money following engagements between the government and mobile network operators. And we're asking you some questions. Are you actually getting more data for less money, as some judge is saying? Have you noticed any difference in the amount of data you get from your network provider? And is the bigger challenge now the price of data or the quality and reliability of the network? You can send us your comments now, 054-884-1039, or call us now. We're waiting for your call. Some comments coming.
2: There's a comment here, and I think you should help the person.
1: Hey.
2: Rebecca Space.
1: Says what?
2: Says, any single man here should test me. So please go to Mr. Hagler's TikTok.
1: No, Rebecca what?
2: Rebecca Space.
1: To some people are scammers. Take your time. Is she for real?
2: I'm sure.
1: Rebecca Space.
2: Yes. It says any single man here should test me. Yes.
1: Well.
2: All right.
1: Okay, do you have comments?
2: Yes, I do. I do. So Andrew's Dofer. Doffoe.
1: Okay, maybe.
2: Okay.
1: I don't know whether it's an ever name or not.
2: He says, Mr. Minister, no condition is permanent.
1: Why? Why is he saying that?
2: I don't even know.
1: Oh.
2: Jeremiah Neymar says, nobody noticed the coming of the NDC. Made the VPN not to function anymore.
1: VPN Nyajima. Is it true?
2: Niapness.
1: Depends on the kind of.
2: Oh, okay.
1: Okay, all right.
2: Allah.
1: The technical people are talking.
2: Yes. Nini. Okay.
1: Let's go to Tema Community 9. We have Ajiman Joseph online. Good morning, Ajiman Joseph.
3: Good morning, welcome. I hope you're doing well.
1: We are doing great. I hope your internet is stable.
3: Oh, hi. And you know it's better.
2: Hi.
1: It's not better.
3: Any updates from Madam Doreen?
1: Doreen is doing better. We're hoping that she gets better by tomorrow to join us.
3: Oh, okay.
1: Yes. So, yes. Are you paying less for more?
3: Not less for more, per se, because the quality is what is lacking. Sometimes you have data, then you are doing something, you are not seeing it. The internet will tell you that you are out of internet.
1: Meanwhile, you have data.
2: You have data.
3: You don't have, but you have the data. You check that you have the data.
2: Okay.
3: But they will tell you that you don't have the data. Sometimes there's a certain network I'm using. You need data plan for something urgently. Then you've exhausted. You want to top up. After topping up, you'll be sitting down for a while, then you are not getting it, unless maybe you recharge your phone.
1: Yes.
2: That's where the airplane would come in.
3: And you know the telcos, they use their wires enough. The data that is more, they will tell you to use it within a certain period. But the one that will take you 1 month and longer, it's very small. So if you are telling that you are paying less for more, for me, I don't get it. Some of the ministers, Sam George and Okudieto, were loud when they were in opposition, and now we don't hear from them because they work over them. So sometimes we don't have to hear that they are there. Sorry, we manage it.
1: Well, thank you, Ajiman Joseph, for your call. Okay, call us now, 054-884-1039. Let me pick this comment before you come in. This one says, good morning to the best morning show, to the big story. We pay more and use less. From Kwabena Nyamisa, tell Justina to send me her Momo number. Kwamnenya, enye Momo na person was sending. Enye Momo na person was sending. You wanted to say, tell her to send me her number. Enye Momo, say enye Momo pa, send to my phone and I'll send to her. Yes. Good morning, guys. I bet some judge does not reside in Ghana. The impudence from Nana KIA. Tina?
2: Yes. So AJ Yeboa says. Okay.
1: Oh,
3: whoa. Oh, God be.
2: Now
1: the big story. Are you paying less for more data? Let's be real here. Are you sure you're not paying less for more?
3: Is it?
1: Are you sure you're not paying less for more data? Is it not because you think you are paying less, so you are using more now? In your mind, you want to use more because you are paying less. Don't you think so?
3: You see, this is what they don't work with it. But I be data. Anything you want, watch for. You want watch social media, maybe you want go Facebook.
2: Yeah.
3: So definitely go buy data. There's no. Let's go. They go see finish.
1: Oh.
3: No.
1: Oh. Let's hear more of
2: so AJ Yeboa says maybe you don't use 141 or 138 some. We even spend more. That was why I asked if he buys data.
1: Yes.
2: So Yahaya says it's not about more, rather good and quality network. Yeah.
1: Okay. Mr. Hagler said. So comes back to the same thing Hagler said,
2: Nathaniel Safo says, which Ghana? Which Ghana is he talking about? Ali Idrisu says, can you ask him to keep mute? Hey, Nejuma no know why. Salifu Fatao says, please, which Ghana is he talking about? I want to travel there.
1: Hey, Ghana, yeah.
2: Innocent Michael says, 414 Kora, 1000 MGB, you know, but it runs like a rocket. Ernest Promzi says, anyway, he might be referring to the one they sell to the NDC members.
1: Which one
2: do they sell to the NDC members? Plug it here. Justice Opoku Yeboa says, is he coming from Pluto? Samuel says, are you sure, Mr. Minister? And Papa Kojo Dankwa says, Elder Sam Jata George.
1: Sam Jata.
2: Is it Jata?
1: Jata. Yes.
2: Oh, okay. But why is it spelled?
1: I think it is a nickname. I'm not sure it is his real name.
2: I thought the D was silent, so I used to say Zata.
1: Some people say J D Z as J.
2: Yes. So Elder Sam. Okay.
1: Let me pick this call. Michael from Community 25. Good morning, Michael. Michael, the way you are talking, it appears you are enjoying the data services. You are enjoying, eh?
4: Are you
1: not enjoying?
4: We are not enjoying it. You know.
1: Minister says that you are paying less for more. Are you not feeling that in your pocket?
4: That's what Mr. Agla said. That we want the quality. We will not care about the amount or the service too. The fast line, make the TV fast, give us. Make me fast because, bro, like, they use it and to make flow like the key, the thing. We will not care about we buy. So they think they have to buy there. To be normal. But like how it makes flow.
1: Yes.
4: That is the problem we really get.
1: So if one. It gets fast, you don't mind paying more for it.
4: We don't care. We will go on. We will
1: okay.
4: use it, we will buy.
1: Okay.
4: So for the fast for us, because this thing pop out in my mind like last week.
2: Mm.
4: I was like, so this internet the way it makes very poor, you know, like nobody today will talk about it before instead Ty can talk about it. It was the for go on fast even.
1: Okay. Yeah, all right, thank you. Thank you, Michael. And are we taking more calls? Okay. Do you have more comments,
2: yes,
1: Tina?
2: Yes, I do. Mm. So, the Papa Kojo says, Elder Sam wants to trend again because Ghanaians have been asking why he's gone mute. Mm. Jesse Frimpong says, please, this Ghana or there's a different Ghana somewhere. Hamgad says, the DSTV man himself. Autry Eric says, I don't think he's talking to Ghanaians. And Ray Amponsa says, where? Which Ghanaians? Who? Rafael Asoma says, pa is sweet, oh, Kambeka sweet. Pa is sweet, oh, uh-huh. Hey, this man, see Ghana different now.
1: Mm.
2: Thomas Mensa says, since when? Is it starting from today? Manyenadu Laye says, he lives on planet Pluto. He's pardoned.
1: Abuche.
2: Isaac Sorry says, unlike your neighbor Nigeria doing the opposite. Ebo Checha says, hey, is this man still in Ghana here?
1: He's around. He's been working. Mm. Yeah.
2: Obiso Obo, Reshafu go catch you pe. Abu Kofi from Abu Kofi. And then my last comment, Jacob Kweku Jamira Afrifa says, Master, if you are dreaming, wake up, oh brother. It's not what you are saying. And he's even crying on top.
1: Oh, don't cry. Don't cry, okay?
2: Don't cry.
1: And these are the comments we have.
2: Yeah.
1: All right. Thank you, Tina.
2: Thank you, yeah, bravo.
1: People are asking for your number.
2: Yes,
1: and
2: yes.
1: If you want Tina's number, ask for the number. If you want to send Mumu to her, send to my phone number. Yes, because I take care of her. I am her caretaker. Tina, what do you have to say to that?
2: Oh, that's it. That's
1: exactly
2: it. You can
1: so,
2: take it but, and then forward it to
1: but
2: me.
1: But can they have your number and talk to you later?
2: You can do the
1: Mumu.
2: No, you can talk to them and then just...
1: I should screen the people.
2: Them,
1: I should vet
2: screen
1: them.
2: All of them and see... Who deserves the number?
1: Ah, that's all. Thank you, Tina. See you during the lifestyle segment.
2: Shout outs to Mr. Kwabna Nyama.
1: Kwabna Nyama.
2: Yes. Good morning, sir.
1: You like what he wrote, eh?
2: My charger, I'm still waiting for it. And I told you, my phone is not working.
1: Thank you. Thank
2: shout outs to you, sir. Good morning.
1: All right. Do you know how trade really happens in Ghana and across Africa? At Ecobank, we know trade doesn't start in boardrooms. Yes, trade doesn't start there. It happens on calls, in DMs and messages. A six-figure deal sealed in a 47-second voice note. It happens through people. Your guy in Cotonou, your woman in Onitsha, a trusted contact in Bamako you've never met but know through someone you trust. It happens across borders, currencies and languages. English to the seller, French to the customers or the customs, and then paging to the buyer. One transaction, three languages. And while the bargaining may take 40 minutes, once the deal is done, the payment needs to move in seconds. That's how Africa trades. And through relationships across borders every day, it's exactly what happens. And that's how Ecobank is built for the way Africans trade and do business. With a presence in 34 African countries, we connect businesses to markets, suppliers, customers, and opportunities across the continent. Because when your business crosses borders, your bank shouldn't stop at one. Talk to Ecobank today and discover a better way to trade across Africa. Ecobank is the Pan-African bank, and that is a reason you should always stay with Ecobank. Now, you know, every day, what you need to do is to be drinking water. Drink water. But not just any type of water. Drink awake purified water. This is the water that when you drink, when you buy a bottle of Awake, you are saving lives, okay? And some amount of money is taken off the amount you pay through buying to the National Cardiothoracic Center, Kolebu. So, drink water, drink Awake, which is probably produced by Casa Preco. Awake purified drinking water, one for life. It's very important. Every morning, we make sure we drink water while we're working. Even before we get into the studio, it helps your metabolism. So, do that as well too. Now, question of the day. What word is used to describe one of the two equal parts into which something can be divided, especially when referring to two distinct portions of a whole? Again, what word is used to describe one of the two equal parts into which something can be divided, especially when referring to two distinct portions of a whole? Send us the answers now. 054-884-1039. Let's hear from you. Daybreak Hits.

0: Many times I did walk on the road with my big, big bros. 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I'm unfolding like a sunflower in the morning.
1: Sunflower in the morning.
0: If you come as your santa, browse the chrome of a tassi. Me minyan and I'm chassis. My hustle, I'm chanting and yatsi.

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That's right. It's Daybreak Hits on Hit 103.9. We have the answer to the question of the day. We have the answers, yes. Interestingly, we don't have any winner today. This one says, good morning, Daybreak Hits. This is a miracle from Spain, Texas, and the answer to the question of the day is a half. David from North Ligon Extension Residential Area. He says half. And then Chicago from SEC said the answer is half. It appears everybody is halving. Pretty Priscilla says half. Samuel Anson says half. But the correct answer is moiety. Moiety. Moiety is spelled M-O-I-E-T-Y. Moiety. Okay? And the question again, what word is used to describe one of the two equal parts into which something can be divided, especially when referring to two distinct portions of a whole? The answer is moiety. M-O-I-E-T-Y. So we've learned something this morning here on Daybreak Hits. Still taking your comments here, your birthday shouts. Actually, yes, now birthday messages coming through. 054-884-1039. Let them come in now. Anybody you want to say happy birthday to, do that here on Hit 103.9 Daybreak Hits. Daybreak Hits.

0: 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Your story is still being written, and the best of chapters are yet to come. Happy birthday and happy plus one, Mr. Winnie. Wishing you good health, prosperity, peace of mind, and limitless success. With respect and warmest wishes, Chief Asante. And then a happy birthday to Mrs. Gifty Asuile Owusu Odame. Okay, Gifty Asuile Owusu Odame. Now, the birthday message is taken from Esther chapter 1 verse... No, Esther chapter 2 verse 17. Esther chapter 2 verse 17. It says, and the king loved Esther above all the women, and she obtained grace and favor in the sight and more than the other virgins. And the king loved Esther above all the women, and she obtained grace and favor in his sight more than all the virgins. I love the virgins part. So that he set the royal crown upon his head and made her queen instead of Vashti. May above be her daily experiences and testimony all days of her life in Jesus' name, from husband Sammy Odame.
1: Hey! No, it be Sammy Odame where they quote Bible like that.
0: Oh, Sammy Odame sends a message to his wife, Gifty Asuile Owusu Odame. And this message is taken from Esther chapter 2 verse 17. Sammy Ufife. Happy birthday to Mr. John Louis Opata of CBG Ghana. Today is your special day. May God continue to bless your hustle with prosperity. God bless your kind heart as well. Amen. And happy birthday, Valentina of Joy Newsroom. May God guide and protect you from Kojo. We also have some famous birthdays here. Yeah. Today is the birthday of the Minister of Education, Haruna Idrisu. And he is also the Member of Parliament in Tamale South. He's 56 years today. It's a birthday of footballer Yao Preko. He's 52 years today. Is it the one they used to compose their song?

Mr. Emmanuel Owusu Bonsu. Mr. Emmanuel Owusu Bonsu, aka One Love the Kobolo. Sally, I love that brother. Eh? If you're not closer to him, you don't know how cool he is. One Love is a cool guy, he's a gentle guy. Happy birthday to you. He's 46 years today. And it's the birthday of Portuguese footballer Bruno Fernandes. And he plays as attacking midfielder for Premier League club Manchester United, in which he captains on the Portugal national team. He's widely regarded as one of the best attacking midfielders in the world. He's 32 years. It's the birthday of rapper Wiz Khalifa. American rapper, singer, songwriter, entrepreneur, and actor, 39 years today. And the last one here, birthday of Pink. Yes, pop singer Pink, American singer and songwriter. She's known for her acrobatic stage presence and activism. At age 15, Pink formed the short-lived girl group Choice, which signed with LaFace Records in 1995, although they disbanded without major releases. Pink is 46 years today. In the meantime, we'll be getting into lifestyle. Tina is still around. And today I understand that there is something that will really benefit all of us in lifestyle. And we are back with that.

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I Doom FM Y2K Jam. 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
1: Hey, yo,

0: Hello?
1: Charlie, I'm at the library. Why do you keep calling me?
0: Wait, question. What's the capital of Burkina Faso?
1: Ouagadougou, bye.
0: Wait, wait. Which planet is the hottest in the solar system?
1: Venus. Actually, why all these questions?
0: See, I'm playing the MTN Swipe and Win promo. I might cash out some cool 1,000 Ghana cedis today.
1: Hey, 1,000 cedis?
0: Shh.
1: Charlie, what was the next question? What's the next question?

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0: 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One for life. Tina Ying is back.
1: Yin.
0: Oh, Ying.
1: Yin.
0: Okay, Tina Ying is back. Lifestyle, Tina Ying. The Ying to my Yang. What do you have for us this morning?
1: Okay, so yesterday we spoke about parents have the best way for parents to manage their finances as school reopens.
0: Yes.
1: Today we are saying that getting children ready for school mood. Yes, so after what has been the longest vacation since COVID, getting children back into school mood may require more than simply reminding them that school is starting. So weeks of late nights, relaxed routines, and holiday freedom can make the return to school structured days feel overwhelming. Exactly.
0: So even you cry when you go on leave and you are coming back to work, the very first day that you're supposed to report to work, the way the pain,
1: it hurts but when you the good news is that parents can make their transition easier by starting gradually.
0: Okay.
1: So the focus should be on restoring routines, building independence, and helping children feel emotionally ready.
0: Okay.
1: Without turning the final days of vacation into stressful countdown. So there are 8 practical ways to get the whole family ready. And one is reset bedtimes gradually. Yes, so
0: that is before the reopening.
1: Yes.
0: Okay, you need to take them back to the wake up time, the bedtime,
1: time
0: they go to bed.
1: Exactly. You know, when they're on vacation, they stay late
0: at
1: night watching movies on their phones, tablets, and so now everything has to go back to its normal state.
0: All right.
1: Yes, so don't wait until the night before school.
0: Start
1: moving bedtime and wake up time earlier by about 15 minutes. So it helps. Bring back the bedtime routine. Holiday screen habits can be difficult to break. Yes, so aim to switch phones, tablets, and television to at least an hour before bed. So replace screen time with reading, quiet conversation, or another calming activities. Yes, so it also helps. So get meal times back on track. Late breakfast and irregular holiday meals can leave children struggling with the school timetable. So gradually return breakfast, lunch, and snack times to routine that resembles their school day. So let them help prepare. With this one, we are saying that whatever that you are doing, involve the children.
0: Okay.
1: Yes. When you can even let them bring their school uniform, and ask, who wants me to iron his or her uniform first? You can have a challenge among the children, and it will help them as well. And it prepares their mind the next day. So even when you go to wake them up, they are happy to go to school. So practice independence. For younger children, practice simple everyday tasks before school begins. Putting on shoes, opening lunch boxes, zipping bags, and organizing belongings. So the more they can manage themselves, the more confident they are likely to feel. You should also talk about how they feel.
0: Okay.
1: Don't make every conversation about grades, homework, or working hard. No. Ask what they are looking forward to and whether anything about returning to school worries them. Listen, reassure, and remind them that they can always come to you for help. Make the first day familiar. So talk to children through what their school day will look like, from arrival and classroom time to break time, lunch, and going home. If possible, visit or pass by the school before reopening. For children who struggle with separation, establish a short positive goodbye rituals for them. Yes, and then our last one says prepare the night before.
0: Okay.
1: So a smooth morning often starts the previous evening. Have children lay out their clothes, pack their bags, and organize everything they need. A practice school morning a few days before reopening can also help identify any last minute problems. Yes, so a gentle return, not a sudden switch. The goal isn't to take the fun out of the last days of vacation. It's to ease children from holiday freedom into school structure without unnecessary pressure. So give them time to adjust, involve them in the preparation, and focus first on helping them feel confident and secure. Once the routine settles, the academics can follow. So these are all the tips.
0: Are you getting your kids ready for school already?
1: When I get there. But for now, I'm getting myself ready for work.
0: When you say I'm getting myself ready, I thought you were going to say I'm getting myself ready for marriage. Yeah, that's okay.
1: For
0: that's
1: marriage, okay. Lydia, when we get
0: the time
1: there,
0: will come, eh?
1: Yeah, when we get to the river.
0: Yes.
1: Cross.
0: Okay. Thank you so much, Tina Ying, for the lifestyle segment brought to you by MTN Everywhere You Go. And then Awake Purified Water. Some great information for you this morning as we get ready for the sports. You need to know what is happening and in town, and that is why we're telling you about the best you can get in terms of MTN shops. We'll get that information later.

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Together, let's make your business dream a reality.

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0: Kitty and Sakori as IDK, and then you see a friend of yours doing some dance just to spoil your day. 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
1: Where's Hagler? Can anyone call Hagler for me?
0: Until this guy came in dancing, some dance be like that. I mean, name your part tempo.
1: Me? We're gonna call Hagler, give me Hagler.
0: What is all this? How can you be dancing like, you know, they hear the beats? Offbeats dance. I said, I don't know how to dance, eh? But this guy, oh. Guys, let's go for the sports update, okay? Let's go.
1: No, wait. Give us some. From here now, dance floor.
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0: 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And it's brought to you by Sasso, Sasso Kumtuntum Preko. And Consolidated Bank Ghana. Oh, my good friend is here. The best dancer in the world, in the whole wide world, is here. Ghana sports comedian. Two-time award-winning journalist, DJ Awards. Ah, Nano Nana, Nana Muftau, Osi Adie Yo Kantamanto. Nana Unkwansu Piao.
1: Fantastic. Piao. On a more serious note, give Kwame Ana a song.
0: Oh.
1: I'm
0: so
1: serious.
0: All the appellations I'm giving you.
1: Which appellations?
0: So you can't
1: give
0: see,
1: we song.
0: You can't see I am trying to
1: Hagla, do I have your approval? I want dance floor here with Kwame. You say me Asha. If I Asha.
0: Wait. You know Sha. It be me know where I talk am. Me know where I talk am. Me know I say I de lie.
1: Okay.
0: Me no answer the
1: line. Oh, no, I can let you go.
0: Yes.
1: But indeed, I wanted that competition to happen.
0: Let's set a date for that.
1: You want to go home and rehearse first?
0: No, I want to battle you, Fentio, Lexus Bill. You can add Giovanni Caleb to it.
1: No, this list you are putting together. I'm better than all of them. Why do you put me in a mix of people who don't know where the beat is and where their legs are going? What thing is that?
0: So you think you can dance, eh?
1: I'm a better dancer than Fentio, I'm a better dancer than Lexis, I'm than Giovanni Caleb. They all know it.
0: So you think what you were doing a while ago is dance?
1: If they were to rank us in the class per who is better, I'll get first class. They'll get pass.
0: So you mean you are a better, worse, or bad dancer? You are the Please, I didn't come to work today.
1: You know, what I thought. I'm a better dancer than all of them. So what I say?
0: All right. What's happening in sports this morning?
1: Well, Harry Asantechum, the communication director of the Ghana Football Association, has been speaking. He spoke about the fact that Carlos Queiroz will announce the Black Stars squad for the AFCON qualifiers against Cote d'Ivoire and the Gambia. He says the squad will be announced before the man arrives in Ghana.
0: He's not come yet, eh?
1: No, he's not. Okay. The matches are on 24th and 29th. 24th, Ghana will be in Bouaké to play Cote d'Ivoire. Bouaké is not a place Ghana really likes. In 1984, when Ghana won the AFCON in 82 and went there in 84 for the AFCON, the Black Stars lost miserably. So they've taken us to Bouaké for that game. So the one history to repeat is about to Fiakwa.
0: And see.
1: With Carlos Queiroz. Something positive would happen. Let's hear from Harry Asantechum.
2: Some minor details that will be ironed out. And so if you read the release we came out with last week, we stated clearly that the fine details will be communicated in due course, and that is what we are currently working on. Hopefully when he arrives, I am sure we will announce the squad before he arrives, but he is working. He's been working since we ended the World Cup, and he will soon submit the squad list, and then we'll make it public, and then also he will come back home to Ghana, fine-tune all the petty things, and then we can begin preparations for the AFCON qualifiers.
0: Okay.
1: Harry Asantechum.
0: We're here.
1: Is the communication director of the Ghana Football Association. You know all these stories. You know one with my heart.
0: Which one?
1: With the gear closer to Anne.
0: Uh-huh.
1: Let's hear from the fans. Fans who have been speaking about the decision of the FA to retain Carlos Queiroz.
0: Fans have been speaking?
1: Yes.
3: I think Carlos is not that bad. It was okay, but the only thing I've noticed, like, he doesn't do the changing at the right time. Then if he can work on it, but we can understand it was his first time. Maybe he will use to the players, and then he will know what to do for the next time.
4: As for me, I don't like defensive game. I don't like, because if you play defensive game, always pressure will be on you. Yeah.
3: It's good because he's already doing his part and he's trying for the team. So to me, for them to choose him again is good for us. So it's good that he's back for us. It's more attack than defensive.
0: Uh, Ayo.
1: These are the very fans when they suffer a defeat. So we told you the man is old. He cannot do the job.
0: Coach, no, on to me near Jumano. I don't know
1: what
0: I'm saying.
1: I'm not going to say. You see, football fans, we are very funny people. Though.
0: Yeah, you are.
1: I like how you've removed yourself from the equation.
0: You are. I'm not just a football fan. You are fantastic. And Neapnes, you are. And Mr. Hagler.
1: No, when you are mentioning me, don't put fantastic and I in the same sentence. What are you talking about?
0: Why? Why? It appears fantastic has taken you or something.
1: I'm not a guy. You're putting for the same sentence.
0: Has he eaten your food before?
1: Fantastic.
0: I eat a poise will ask you, my dear Ubri Biana. Fantastic, where do you be Biana?
1: Fantastic. Well, since when did you and I sign an agreement to be guys together? Say, guy man, which one is guy man? You don't put fantastic and I on the same thing. If you look me, then look us eyeball to eyeball.
0: You know, he be guy man pass you. He'd be fantastic because he's
1: the way I saw him bouncing this morning when I walked in there.
0: He is, listen to his name, fantastic. And he's a fan. He's a football fan.
1: I got an assignment for you. Tomorrow morning, if you play the music where they dance, stream him. Make no say you're the streamer.
0: Why?
1: The way he was dancing and jumping everywhere.
0: No, you liked it.
1: Like what?
0: It's a vibe.
1: Hey, I've never seen a DJ way in a dance off beat like this guy.
0: Fantastic.
1: Off beat. The figure just they do like this. The thing they do, pum pum pum. I'm like, over.
0: So the fans have spoken.
1: Now let's hear from Kete Kriku.
0: What is he saying to?
1: He says that when he leaves office, you and I will appreciate him better. Like the way people always talk about Kwame Nkrumah.
5: It's okay for people to speak other minds. Like I said in the Congress in Kumasi, I love this. I love people who are not only critical, but are constructive. It's normal. And I don't think any leader in our football space has enjoyed absolute peace. President Kwesi Antichi, same. At the end, he took Ghana to the quarterfinals of the World Cup. He took Ghana to the finals of the AFCON. He did his part. And my job is also to play my part. I would say that when I'm gone, just like Kwame Nkrumah, people will appreciate. And people will not only appreciate, but people will remember the good things that we did for Ghana football.
0: Osagyefo Kete Kriku.
1: No.
0: Ofo Jesse.
1: Osagyefo. Ket Edwin Simeon Okriku Nkrumah.
0: Oh, he's Simeon too?
1: Yes. Osagyefo Ket Edwin Simeon Okriku Nkrumah.
0: Charlie, but the sports sector, you guys, you have problems past we did.
1: We all do.
0: You won't be serious.
1: You're only serious, sir.
0: You have a Osagyefo in your sector. Wow. Yeah, that's nice.
1: So when I walked in, you put road at
0: it's not for you. It's not for you. Why must you read everything? That screen is not for you.
1: I thought it was me.
0: A babe.
1: But I've written a piece on that thing, Kete Kriku.
0: A poem?
1: Is it a poem? I'm not too sure.
0: I didn't say a poem.
1: You said me?
0: I said a poem.
1: A poem.
0: I didn't say a poem.
1: I thought you said poem. I was wondering where you went and borrowed that pronunciation from.
0: Listen to Affordable Papayang. He say, good morning, my old man, Jensei Kwame. This is how the most funniest and joker person in the world doing. How is the most funniest person
1: in
0: joker,
1: the world doing?
0: Most funniest and joker person. Come on. In the world doing. Love your vines, but he really looks like Joker. It be you they talk about though.
1: It be a question they ask.
0: And the question be characters where he did that thing top way, then transfer come here. It be some characters.
1: By the way, Affordable.
0: It be emoji.
1: Affordable Papa.
0: Like that.
1: Eh? Affordable Papa.
0: Papa Yankees, yes.
1: Papa Yankees.
0: He said you'll be the funniest.
1: No, he's referring to you.
0: No.
1: He said Gen Z Kwame.
0: No, he was just addressing me and then he moved on to the other person who is here with me.
1: Good morning, my old man Gen Z Kwame. How is the funniest, how is the most funniest and joker person in the world doing? love your vibes. But he really looks like Joker.
0: So you see, it's not me he's talking about.
1: No. When you read it in reverse.
0: Charlie, let's move on. Let's move on.
1: Ladies and gentlemen.
0: Untiasemase too much.
1: Ladies and gentlemen. It is with great honor and pleasure. You know those days. Today's secondary school. You right?
0: The opportunity has given me this.
1: I deem it a great honor that the opportunity has given me this sunlight. You had girl give letter give girlfriend before.
0: The brightness of this day has given me the opportunity to write you this letter. My baby, how are you doing?
1: So when you were in school, you had all these things. You didn't like letter give someone's daughter.
0: I was writing for some people.
1: How you can still recall the words, you know? It shocked me. No,
0: it was a popular line. This one, everybody knows this one. Popular.
1: The brightness of the day has given me the opportunity. Which brightness?
0: You are the apple of my eye. You are the apple of my eye.
1: Which apple?
0: Passion fruit. The one you don't know.
1: No, let's talk the under 20 Women's World Cup.
0: Yes.
1: The Black Princesses, I mentioned yesterday that they lost to Ecuador in their first game. But they have a game against South Korea tomorrow before wrapping up their group stage against France. Mm. Their head coach is Charles Samson, and he is confident that they will get back to winning ways and make history by qualifying to the next phase of the competition for the first time in Ghana's history when it comes to participating in the 20 Women's World Cup.
6: That's unfortunate, but I like the character that we showed. Now it's just to accept it. Today we are a bit down, and it's normal. Then tomorrow we try to look at the game, see the things that we can do better, and put our energy on the last two games. We still have two games, so that gives us a chance to recover.
0: All right.
1: Fantastic. Who doesn't have an opinion wants to have an opinion. As Dogo says, that athletes must be supported when it comes to their mental health. You know, he won the world title. He became Ghana's eighth boxer to win a world title against Jesse Magdaleno. This was in 2018.
0: Mm.
1: And he came against Emmanuel Navarrete in his defense. He lost it. He tried reclaiming the title from him, lost it again. He's not 31 and he has had to retire from boxing.
0: Wow.
1: Yeah, he says that the mental health, Charles Blake.
0: True.
1: So they need some support.
0: Yeah, I think it's a good thing that he's championing, and we need to also say same to sports journalists. Some of them need to take their mental health seriously.
1: There's a difference between mental health and emotional.
7: In layman's terms, one can say it drives you nuts. Our sport or our industry is such that we are constantly portraying strength. We are in a field where, you know, even when you are hurt, you have to pretend like you're not hurt. You know, when you go down, you gotta get back up and dust yourself off and be like, yes, I'm still that guy. I still can't go on. You don't complain about nothing whatsoever. But then when it comes to your personal life and then professional life and everything kind of like, you know, intertwining each other, now it starts to become a problem, you know. And especially people around you also, you know. And so everything becomes like a whole lot of, I wish I could use that word, but a whole lot of, you know, messed up situation around you. You know, sometimes who do you talk to? You know, you've got to find a way to do it yourself, and you also have to focus on the fight or focus on the competition ahead of you.
0: No. No. Sometimes
1: I wish people were here to see Fantastic off air. Yes, which
0: but he has a microphone too, he's supposed to be using it. But
1: no, he doesn't want to use it. He shall speak it through the microphone. But I want to hear him.
0: He says off mic.
1: He's able to say off mic. You know, he's that gentleman. A sea woman, you know, go feel vibe. But in the absence of the girl, hey, if they walk towards the girl, they talk all the things he won't talk to the girl for in mind.
0: The example you make, you say don't play. Okay, Charlie.
1: Charlie, there's your Champions League football tonight.
0: Thanks for coming.
1: Champions League is returning tonight.
0: Okay, all right.
1: And you know, this is a platform where we build up to rep your jersey. So,
0: it's just using once again. Yeah.
1: So, Atletico Madrid is up against Real Madrid later tonight. We want to bring you commentary here. So, you can stay on his 103.9 FM for commentary of that game. And on Wednesday, we'll bring you Liverpool versus Atletico Madrid also on this platform. Napoli versus Arsenal. A huge, huge match is happening within this week. If you're a Manchester United fan, you're going to be playing Saba. you remember that song? Saba.
0: Yeah.
1: Saba.
0: I remember that song. Are you done?
1: Into Man United for funny.
0: Are you done?
1: Three matches, they've conceded six goals.
0: They say relax.
1: Your mic is here. You're talking to me to relax. Talk to me the mic there.
0: Thank you, Muftar Nabila. Another sports update brought to you by Sasu, Kumtuntum Prekong, and Consolidated Bank Ghana. We're always with you. We stand with you. In a moment, I'll be having a conversation with one great musician. I just love this gentleman, yeah. He's a great composer. He's a producer. He's been doing amazingly well. And he's just about releasing a project. We'll be having that conversation right here on Hit 103.9 FM.
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0: the kind of music that speaks to your soul, takes you to cloud nine. Beautiful lyrical content. You may not understand everything in the lyrics, but it speaks to your soul and spirit. Michael Adamba right here with us on Hit 103.9 Daybreak Hits. The man is here. Good morning, Michael.
1: Good morning.
0: How are you doing?
1: I'm fine.
0: And I'm very excited to have you this morning.
1: Yeah.
0: No, listening to your music. Yakera.
1: Yeah.
0: Yakera. I can hear a bit of English small, some Ghana small.
1: Don't cry.
0: Don't cry. And it's in your language.
1: Is it Kasin? Yeah.
0: Kasin?
1: So it the let's say the if I want to say I'm Asante. That is a Kasima. But the language itself is the tribe itself is a Kasim.
0: Mr. Hagler, is Doreen from that side? Kasim.
1: Yeah.
0: And then from the same place now.
1: Yeah.
0: Oh, we are from the Doreen same should place. Have been here yeah. today. Nanko mumfen see ni mumka mukrom kasana. Oh, I see. So the language is Kasim.
1: Yeah, Kasim.
0: And the place is
1: the
0: Kasina.
1: Place is a Kasima.
0: Okay.
1: No, let's say that if I want to say I'm a Santini or
0: The people.
1: The people.
0: Kasina people.
1: Kasima.
0: And the language
1: and the language is a Kasina.
0: Yeah. Were you born and raised there?
1: No, I was born in Agwan Cedro. That's the central region.
0: Oh, I see. Fancy land.
1: Yeah, I grew up in Asante region, Asante Mampong.
0: But you were born Agunaswe,
1: yeah.
0: And then you grew up in Asante
1: Mampong. Yeah, Asante Mampong.
0: So you speak Fanti and Chi?
1: No, the Fanti is very little, but the Chi, that one there. Asante Mampong, Obuwe Hinya Kuma, Nanani.
0: Hey, hey, hey, hey, Oh, I see.
1: Yeah.
0: How many other Ghanaian languages can you speak?
1: You know, I'm a very, our local people will say the Masunyamre. Assuming I'm here in, let's say, Ghana land.
0: Yeah.
1: Within 2-3 weeks to 1 month, I can buy food with it. So, Small. Anyway, like if I find myself in the other country, and if I'm spending close to 3 months, meaning that I have to speak their language,
0: mm-hmm.
1: So I will end up speaking small. But not.
0: So you can speak small Ghana.
1: Small Ghana.
0: Even
1: small. You see, so that's how it is. I learned fast when it comes to languages and something like that.
0: That's great.
1: Yeah,
0: your style of writing music, you usually sing in your dialect,
1: yeah,
0: your Kasim language,
1: yeah,
0: and then sometimes you bring in a bit of
1: small G, with
0: small
1: G.
0: So
1: English small or Ghana or any language I feel this can fix here. You know, the language, let's say Kasim language, that one that I can say that I have authority over the language.
0: Okay.
1: So I can maneuver my way. Anything at all, if I want to say anything. Even if what I want to say is not in Kasim, I can create it and put it there and it will work.
0: Oh.
1: That one I can beat my chest that day. I'll be master for that.
0: Yeah. So looking at how you're able to blend your Kasim language with other languages in your composition, has that style worked for you?
1: You know, the style of the music itself is not working here. It has Ghana. It doesn't work like that here for me. I did it in the popular language like Chi or something like that. The style, I think it's different. So sometimes when they listen to it, it's harder. They got the style and then the words you want to say and all that. They used to listen to this thing in French. So somebody they will be playing it, and then someone say, French Union way there though. But the thing is Ghana.
0: Mm.
1: So I can see, even I try my best to do this one, Sewakoto rendition, like I want to.
0: Oh, you did it that?
1: But they still listen to it, and the same Sewakoto, they say, oh, it doesn't sound like a chi.
0: Oh, okay. So you have your rendition of Sewakoto.
1: Yeah, Sewakoto.
0: You mean the Emenina
1: to say in Yamba? Yeah.
0: You have your version.
1: Yeah.

0: What a masterpiece.
1: Yeah.
0: Who produced this one?
1: So I started this at home, and I did a melody of, but I need a strong hands. So I took it to Oshobo.
0: Oshobo?
1: Yeah, so Oshobo did the keyboard works, and then, you know, it's a collective work. So Ose did the drums, and then bass is the late Shabu.
0: Shabu,
1: yeah.
0: Yeah.
1: Shabu. Yeah. And then the guitarists are two guitarists, right? Akable and.
0: Of course.
1: Dominic.
0: I love it.
1: It's a. I think the percussions is the same, was eh?
0: Okay.
1: So the backing vocals is Enoch.
0: You know, when the song started, I was like, is it like a samba kind
1: of?
0: Then it's also give me an Indian feel in the beginning.
1: Asia, let's say the entire Asia. That's how they do their songs. Egypt.
0: So whose idea was it to do that to the song?
1: I wanted to. Blend it that her life is I think as I said, it's all the rhythms you can get them in her life. So I wanted to blend the Asian style and then with the her life and see how it will sound, but it just blends perfectly. When you go further, you see that we move from the Asian to the typical jazz, and then we come back to the her life again. So the song is just to explore.
0: That's amazing. That's amazing. And I love the fact that you are open to experimenting with rhythms. So you can choose something from somewhere and add to what you're doing. Yeah.
1: You know, my main idea was to just sing, to sit down and direct. Then we do production for the youngest. They have nice and smooth vocals like Kwame Uji, Kiddies, and Kelsong. I don't hear that guy again.
0: He's around.
1: And then the new guy from Kumasi, Kim Paluta.
0: Okay, Kim Paluta. Yeah.
1: He has a very nice tone.
0: Yeah.
1: And then this guy from Vuta region, what is his name? Kamido.
0: Kamido, yes.
1: And the new guy called the Black
0: Sheriff.
1: No.
0: Which
1: Black
0: one?
1: Sheriff is
0: Kujo Black. Kujo Black. Okay.
1: And then the other guy to break up from the Stone Boy camp is Kelvin Boy.
0: Kelvin Boy.
1: These are the guys the nation has to protect them and push them.
0: Why are you saying that?
1: You see, compare all of them together to one person from Congo, like let me use Fally
0: people.
1: Still, we cannot match them.
0: Oh,
1: all of them.
0: All these great talents.
1: But then, look at the Fally people, Farigola, Kofi Olomide. It's an institution. Let me say that.
0: Yeah.
1: It's one full institution that they protect something they call it Rumba.
0: Yeah, the Rumba music.
1: So, I think like deliberately, we're supposed to, when we get the vocalist listen, and then they have strong vocal, we need to guide them. Let's deliberate, do the high life for big men. My brother, if you go to Rumba show, they check your dress, how you dress, the kind of perfumes you use, and the caliber of person you are before you enter the Rumba. So, yesterday there were something

0: on TikTok. Somebody asked Fally Gola and Fally Pupa, who is the king of Rumba?
1: Mm-hmm.
0: When you look at the messages, everybody say Gola.
1: Mm-hmm.
0: But when it comes to outside,
1: mm-hmm.
0: They know Fally Pupa. Not
1: name is more
0: Gola.
1: Visible than, yeah.
0: But Gola control all the big men in the country. Then what everybody want to do is you graduate from your music, what normal when you do. Last year, they told this guy, journalist, like mm-hmm. you, they said Inos B have to move from the Afro-Congo into the Rumba. That's where big men play.
1: Yeah. And their Rumba is like a high life. It's been listed.
0: It's the same thing, you know?
1: It's been listed by UNESCO as intangible cultural heritage.
0: It's
1: well.
0: The same thing.
1: Yeah.
0: We our own self, you can hear. We have a lot. Kwao, Amponsan,
1: Sichi.
0: And the Sichi. You know, it's
1: Odonson.
0: Very, very beautiful rhythm, melodies, and we can sell them to the world. But you decide to. These guys, sometimes if I see. Try to force some of them, retire them by force, like Kwame Eji. It pains.
1: No, has he been retired?
0: No, he's not retired.
1: Okay, you mentioned retired, so I was.
0: But he himself, he's a young guy. But Ghanaians, by force, they did it to a lot of artists here.
1: But Ghanaians want to retire him?
0: They'll retire him. I don't know whether from the media or from it. So you don't hear him like the way you used to. But this time, he has to be on top. See, this weekend, Fally Pupa was in Kenya.
1: Mm-hmm.
0: They asked him, how old are you? He said, oh, I'm 48 years. Can you just pinpoint anybody in Ghana here, 48 years, still strong?
1: In music, 48. 48, yes. Martinez, help me. We have some amazing musicians.
0: Who,
1: some of them doing great stuff.
0: Who is that?
1: 48.
0: Oh, Forian Ponsan.
1: Forian Ponsan, yes. Ofori is 50, right?
0: Then look at this. We are talking about on top of every music. There, he said, Gola is more than 50 years.
1: Mm-hmm.
0: But they are discussing Gola every day. His songs. Last 2 months, his one song was trending on TikTok. The song got around 7 million people that are using it. But that song was released 14 years ago. Eh?
1: Mm.
0: That he just did a cappella.
1: But Michael, our guy is also not trying. Somebody like Sarkodie, Stone Boy, Shatawale, Samini, Black Sherif, Kimpaluta. They are doing amazingly well. They're organizing big shows outside, gospel side, MOG, Joe Metal. Are they not doing something impressive? Oh, Michael, you are laughing at me.
0: You see, what I'm trying to say is your guys and internet now we is a small world. Compare, Fally Pupa said that I'm going to tour from January to this month. I'm taking my leave and record my new song.
1: Yeah,
0: then I'll come back and do from here. Then if you call him now to do, he will tell you, book me 2027 back, because 2026
1: is booked.
0: Can you get any artist here like that?
1: Oh, our guys are doing stuff.
0: Which artist?
1: Oh, Stone Boy can go on tour
0: and book up to 2027.
1: The dynamics are different. So.
0: No, you see, that is what I'm trying to mean.
1: I get you.
0: That you when you take Alpha Blondie. And then look at our artists that he started with them. Alpha still playing shows. Isufundo still playing shows.
1: Yeah.
0: A lot of them, even Kande Bongo, my last I saw him sitting on chair and they still play.
1: Pat Thomas still tours the world. Jaden play Ambulance as well. Until his demise, kind of saying, Ebotela was also playing until his demise.
0: I understand the Ebotela issue. I understand.
1: And then Pat Thomas in the Kwashi Boo Band.
0: Listen.
1: Santrofi also tours Japan and other
0: last
1: places.
0: Last 2 years, I did the Ivorian, African this thing, Cup. Mm.
1: Yeah.
0: Ofiro Olumide was playing the same stadium,
1: Food
0: stadium.
1: Mm.
0: Can you compare how much they did, like, he can fill the stadium like that? Without anybody, it's one band, the one person.
1: Olumide is a legend. He's doing well.
0: They are all doing the
1: same thing.
0: They are all doing the same thing. But what I'm trying to say is that we retired the artists earlier.
1: Also, it is we...
0: The Ghanaians
1: who are causing this.
0: So what they do is that one style of music comes and they dump at it.
1: Oh, I get you.
0: Let's say,
1: coming from.
0: From 10 years now, all we hear is a dancehall. Mm. Even the high-life artist trying to sing a dancehall. Abandon the... Look at the flavor in Nigeria. He started with the high-life. He's still in high-life. Big boy, he play for big guys.
1: The dancehall people say they are doing Afro high-life. They are mixing African rhythms and high-life.
0: We brought high-life. We are there changing.
1: Afro dancehall, yes.
0: Whatever high-life. Mm. When the high-life, we will change. We come back to the rap. The rap music was the one that playing Amponsa. Then if you do song and you did not feature any rap, it means that you...
1: Mm-hmm.
0: And then dance will jump into it, and then we carry out, dance for that. Now, some boys, the same boys I mentioned their name, when you call them high life artists, I'm Afrobeat. So, you see, you frustrate the people, the singers.
1: Mm.
0: So, we don't have the elders, like, let's say, the legendary, like you say, these people are playing. So these people will come. I assume Peninto San.
1: A concordium.
0: Yeah, the end, the Peninto San.
1: But on Penin, the end, a man Penifo and a man Penifo.
0: I am a man Penifo.
1: Ah.
0: You see, so Uber will say, like, you can see the. Music is not going on the way we're supposed to export music and bring dollars into the country. We are not doing that.
1: And you think it is a Ghanaian attitude that is causing
0: attitude. It's Ghanaian attitude. And I'll say all blame. Media.
1: Now you're here, Dan.
0: Because, if you people tomorrow morning, all the media decide to revive the high life again, everybody will go back to high life. Everybody.
1: We've been playing high life music.
0: No. When somebody brought something, the musical is there to just looking at the music affairs here. But whether they are doing something different, I'm not paying attention to
1: this.
0: They've
1: been promoting high life. They organize a high life concert.
0: Music is supposed to have
1: And then rewarded
0: family. Yeah, music is supposed to have a board.
1: Okay.
0: Like Congolese have a board for Roomba. Okay. When you do Roomba, we take it to the board. They will listen to it and they'll tell you, my friend, go back to which producer? Let us talk to the producer. My friend, don't change what we are doing.
1: When you do Roomba and you don't do it well, they will call you.
0: I've go back before we approve it. Without the board approval, you cannot promote the song in Congo.
1: Really?
0: Yeah.
1: You keep mentioning Congo. Have you lived there before?
0: And I haven't lived there. But then, I mean, even now, I live in Borga. But there are some travel from Congo to the Borga.
1: And so you follow the industry.
0: I followed the industry. I went to Kenya to meet one or two stakeholders. And then I met have friends in Congo. We talk every day. They are just complaining. The day this guy Inosbi came here. Mm. He went to Kenya and Grant interviewed that he will never come to Ghana again because when he is performing, it's like he's not part of the continent.
1: Oh my God!
0: Yeah?
1: Oh my God!
0: So if you radio and the TV decide that we want deliberate, we want to promote her life, want to bring the her life back.
1: Mm.
0: Then we have people that is not corrupt. Ghanaians, anybody you see them, from the political to entertainment, they started, we will do this, we will do this. The moment you follow them, they change. So if you have people that is not corrupt and sitting at the music, now the high life, we want to play the high life. If even we modernize it, it's only the tones. You cannot do those days a board mix that is sounding like that. So definitely there will be a change.
1: Do you call your song High Life? The songs that
0: I will not call them High Life because even if I do High Life, nobody will mind it.
1: Oh, really?
0: I'm telling you, who will mind you with your High Life? They are telling you that they are into Afrobeat.
1: Then Michael, how are we going to help project the genre if people like you who understand High Life, you are also drifting from the path? Then what is the future?
0: You see, if I do a record High Life music today, it will be difficult to get people to play it.
1: Fantastic. Won't you play? You will play. Fantastic will play.
0: See, when I was talking, I told you that deliberate all the radio, you alone cannot do it. There's one. Do you know that I took my song video to TV station here, which I won't
1: mention the name.
0: I asked them, how much will you take to play me this video a month? He said, unless they listen to the songs before.
1: Yeah.
0: So I sent him the video. It's total correct High Life. So we are not playing High Life music here. We play only Afrobeat and the hip hop here. So we are not promoting High Life here.
1: Oh.
0: So what do you expect me next time? To call the guitarists and then pay them to do it.
1: Michael, so what do you call your type of music?
0: I just do Africa mix. I have Senegalese type of songs there. I have Congo. It's more of Congolese style of music because.
1: So you're doing Afro pop music?
0: Yes.
1: Mm.
0: That you know that. It's like today I catch somebody that know the right way. But that word you said, it's a few people that can mention that. Jana.
1: Yeah.
0: The Afro pop.
1: Yeah.
0: The moment you said Afro pop, the mindset is a Africa hip hop music. That is not the.
1: No, it's not. It's not hip hop. It is popular African genres.
0: I think it's a Sony gave it to Markente. And they wanted the Jana. And they say, okay, then let's use African popular music.
1: Yeah.
0: So Afro pop.
1: Yeah.
0: So, you see, I decided to do that. So that when I have a small boy that is come.
1: A musician.
0: He can choose from, even if I'm not alive, he can listen to my songs and say, okay, I want this genre. If my father can do, then I can do.
1: Michael, for how many years have you been doing music?
0: I started recording around 1998.
1: 98?
0: Yeah.
1: Till now. 98 till now is 28 years?
0: Yeah.
1: 28 years.
0: Yeah.
1: And how many albums do you have?
0: 26.
1: 26 albums?
0: Yeah. So that time, I can release 2 albums. So the time I got a studio and I can record. Hey! Every day now, day the studio.
1: You are recording something.
0: By the 26 is baller. They didn't do anything. They didn't do anything.
1: Why are you saying it is boring?
0: They didn't fetch me any. I'm telling you that.
1: Were they not good songs?
0: They are good songs. The one you play. You can tell that there's ingredients. It shows that.
1: Yes.
0: But as I was saying, we tune our ears to listen to bad music than the good music. So
1: was it not the listener's ear that was baller? Mm-hmm. Or you think your song was baller? Mm-hmm.
0: The listeners, the media tuned the narrative. Let's say if I'm at home and then you are playing the song. The song is not nice. But you are here. Yeah, oh, this song, and especially what you call them panelists. Those who are sitting.
1: Yeah, this gentleman and the lady who just came. Tilly.
0: You see, I don't know them.
1: They're called panelists.
0: I know some of them that deliberately just tuning people here to listen to bad music.
1: Oh, that's what they do.
0: Because the song you are listening is not nice. That song that is not nice at all.
1: They do it elsewhere, eh? We don't
0: but,
1: do it. Here.
0: Yeah, but when you listen, this song is dope. This song that play, and you yourself, you know it. So the listeners, they are at home. What you feed them?
1: Yeah.
0: That's what they take. So this song is dope because this person said it.
1: Mm-hmm.
0: So when you go to my hometown, my brother, it's like today. Every household has an artist.
1: They have what?
0: Artist there.
1: Hey. Casino.
0: And then you put all of them together when we say bola. So man, is if you meet me today and then you say, oh, Adamba, this is my song, listen to it.
1: You say Adamba?
0: My brother, the way I was started, this is your song. If like I know, I'm not. So where were you? You were too much. Because I realized that when you criticize and tell them to do the right thing, you are a bad person.
1: Mm-hmm.
0: Then I'll put the fire. If you see me, ask him, he's from there.
1: Oh.
0: If I release a song in my hometown today, the song catch fire. They don't even know the reason. These people, they deliberately promote bad songs there. He's the one.
1: This
0: one.
1: Man, he's a presenter to a promoter. He's a promoter.
0: He's a, what does he do? a content
1: creator.
0: They promote bad. You can see that.
1: Then the other ones just, who have been doing that, not just, us.
0: This song is dope. But they don't know that. See, Northern Thai Air side. Let me read something in Chi. You know the reason I'm talking. See, if you read it in Bible, I say Babylon also in Subantino, a ho and a tna ye isun ye, a bra ye kai Zion. No, a ho sukwenchi ni aso, ene ye di en sen kuo sen san ye. Ye na ne mufofu busa ye jumbi. Ya titi for pe mwen ni jese. Monto eradinum in tre a bed then ya to eradinum and an afore assassin. So our side is only music that we can use and console ourselves.
1: Yeah.
0: You know, this time, if you ask them, they'll tell you the rain just stop.
1: Wow.
0: Yeah, the farms are dry. So if you end up being in the same poverty. You get it?
1: Yeah.
0: So only music that we use. So instead of then pick something to an artist, grooming them from there, to sing that kind of songs from their souls, go to our side and see. It's a competition. Dancer. Imagine you are using Katsina to rap. How are you going to do?
1: It would be nice, though.
0: It will be nice, eh? But it doesn't sound well when some people have voice to sing it.
1: Okay, but you have the voice, you have the lyrical prowess.
0: For me, as for that side, I am the one learning. All of them are masters.
1: Okay. Okay. And you have some new projects coming up. You have a new album coming up.
0: Mm-hmm.
1: That will be your 20 hot
0: album. Yeah, that's a
1: 26th album. 26th album.
0: But the songs are containing 32 songs.
1: A dozen. 32 songs.
0: Yeah.
1: When are you releasing the album?
0: I think December. But the venue, that is a...
1: Okay, you are waiting to get a venue for the launch.
0: Yeah.
1: Okay, so how many songs are out now for promotion? We played two earlier.
0: Yeah, I think there are four tracks now.
1: Which ones did we play earlier?
0: The most one I posted and it went viral. The Burkina Faso, those places are they like my songs. That is even the reason why, and then Kasina people as well. They are the one pushing me now.
1: Okay.
0: To do the music, like I stopped for the last 3 years because I wasn't feel fine. So there's a song called Logo Banga.
1: Logo
0: Banga. There, that song is a fire.
1: It's on the album.
0: It's on the album.
1: Logo.
0: Yeah. Banga.
1: Banga. Logo Banga.
0: Yeah.
1: By Adangba.
0: Yeah.
1: Let's take a listen.

0: And that's Lungu Banga.
1: Yeah.
0: Michael Adamgbo right there. What are you saying in this song?
1: So
0: what are you communicating?
1: Let me say it in Chi.
0: Uh-huh.
1: I can say it proper in Chi. So, Senka, you woke up and you were me, my view.
0: Oh, my view.
1: The way I'm messing my brain, me weren't coming, ma.
0: Mm.
1: We are saying, yeah, there.
0: Oh.
1: And then when you're here, or China, now we're at home. My home will be all yard or basic after draw, and maybe. Or see, can you be answer yard and near draw? Do come dinner on your diane? Then a no moon yanny day. On answer, Janice. Dear Wawo, the brain, a wage and a mamma, a fraw moon yanka.
0: Oh,
1: dear own war done on 100 years or no, that's a tour. It is a basse, ye wouldn't a boba. Michel, we are so young, coming, my dear.
0: No, are you speaking from your own feelings or you are reflecting what some people are thinking?
1: You see, just always saying that you have to create your songs from what you are seeing.
0: Mm.
1: So when you look at the second verse, Wadamfo, Opewu, Wunyapa, Ompesobe
0: ye.
1: Obi ne ne yere ayi nkwara mu nna mu dobi ejebi ono anema dia we bi ejuma no ejuma efontu ka bongu ejuma no de ono ayire ne ho ye ejuma bebere no ye ndia ne ka. So when you look at all these things, I combined all of them and said I have to put it in the music.
0: Okay.
1: Yeah.
0: Wow. So that's
1: so some of them are personal. For me, like this, if it's true that the heaven is there, then we are going to walk on the street of a golden, whatever it is. The way I suffered there, I will never come back to this earth again. But just that, you don't know. So when you die, you will see whether you will come back or not.
0: Oh. Michael Adamgbo here with us on Hit 103.9 FM. You can send your questions and comments to us now, 054-884-1039. There is another song called Jorimba.
1: Jorimba.
0: Jorimba. Yeah.
1: So come back, like a man wants their wife to come back. You see, my tribe.
0: Okay.
1: If you take Ashanti or Gans, and they have songs that concern the relationship, but mind there, let me say, Upper East region, we are to the 90% of the songs are you hate me, you hate me, you know,
0: yeah,
1: atamfo. So I decided to do something like energy, you know, we are not nice, so it's harder. We said sorry to wives and all that.
0: Oh, you don't do that.
1: Yeah, those days, not today,
0: not now.
1: You don't know. But we still have, a lot of people in.
0: Okay.
1: That doesn't do that. If you say sorry, it's taboo.
0: So Jorimba means Jorimba come back to me.
1: Come back to me.
0: Come back to me.
1: Yeah.
0: Okay. Jorimba.

0: And that is Jorimba. Michael Adamba there.
1: Yeah.
0: So you do all the production.
1: Yeah.
0: And then who masters and mixes?
1: Hubert from begin.
0: Okay.
1: All the songs are through
0: Hubert into
1: the mix and mastering.
0: Okay.
1: I don't know, but that's how I feel. Even if someone volunteered mix it on anything, I will still take it to him to do the second. Let me see how it will sound. Yeah.
0: So, he does so well.
1: Yeah, he understood what I went. And then we take a long time before we adjust to the style of music and all that.
0: Have you tried using AI to do your songs?
1: Yeah, I tried the AI for a long time. I do the premiere versions. But what I do is different. I will do the production all. Play guitars and do everything. Then, because of the tones I want, the clean guitars and all that, and now we insert it into the AI and tell the AI that I want it 100% me, what I put it. Yeah. So AI will bring it the same thing, the same, but the tones are very clean.
0: When did you learn how to use AI to do production?
1: I think a year plus, which is like 2 years now.
0: Okay. Why did you decide to jump on it? Because some of the musicians of your type think that it is bad to use AI to do music.
1: See, we were there and then using selling cassette and CD came. Argument like that, the CDs are not good. When you do it, it's scratch, whatever it is. And then people chop their money and lever. So,
0: oh,
1: then we are there. The pen drives came, the USB. Yeah, this one is not good. And MP3 is not good. MP3 cannot be. I want audio 32, whatever. I want the that one. Phew. The internet came. I remember someone called me that they want to use my song at the MTN ringy.
0: So I asked, ringtone.
1: How much is it? When they told me, it's a person. Me, I don't like this. All of us, so the old guys, you see them, that thing they are doing, just spoil music. It's not nice. So I said, so anything that will come, we'll argue, and then, so I'm, and I do production.
0: Okay.
1: So why don't I learn this thing properly and use it the way I want it? So I asked, and then I asked a Universal Music and they said, oh, AI using, if you use AI, you have to buy the license. Then the AI now will give you a chance that if you produce some from the AI. But besides, the AI studio is like Cubase.
0: Okay.
1: You do your production there, but they give you clean tones.
0: All right.
1: So if I, someone that play
0: keyboard or piano,
1: digital music, like I don't play guitars and all that, I would like the AI studio than Snow Studio.
0: Okay.
1: Than a normal Cubase, because they will give you nice tones. Clean tones, you don't need much mix and all that. So my brother's dad is doing olden time music, and my brother, if you don't jump into this, you hunger go kill you.
0: Hunger go do what? Hunger go kill them.
1: I tell you, because even the tones, the clean sounds we want.
0: Yeah.
1: Before you get it in this country, the way you tire. And they just did it short. You see, that we were using Atari to do production. And you were doing and then Cubase came. When the Cubase came, I said, oh, this one is a digital music. We don't like it. Now Cubase become the legend.
0: Yeah, there are some comments here for you. Good morning, Daybreak Hit. I just tuned in and feeling the interview. Yes, I now know why I also love the Congolese rumba. If you like Ajangba, music, you would definitely love African music. Lawrence Anko says, listening to Legend live, this man is a blessing to Upper East and Ghana as a whole. He is my greatest musician in Ghana. All his songs are award-winning. Or at all standards, the legend for a reason, Michael Adangba. Ariba says, Yakara is one of my favorites. He can really write. I wish Facebook has a voice note button. I would have sung Yakara word to word. If I may ask, has he gotten any position from the current government? People want to go into politics. Today, I didn't want to go into politics, but I didn't want to get there. Lawrence Mko says, when I listen to Azege Ayara, it breaks
1: Azege Ayara.
0: It's a wonderful song. Yeah. They're asking if you've gotten any appointment from the current government.
1: No, since NDC
0: came to power.
1: I haven't visited anybody.
0: Oh, well, have you cut ties from them?
1: No, I'm tired of this go and this coming. Nothing's happy. It's like we go back, we go forward, we go back. So I want to sit back and see how the. Do it.
0: Okay.
1: If I'm to criticize them by my music, I'll be that free,
0: mind
1: to do it.
0: Okay.
1: Then follow them, and then you will be there looking for position. Maybe they give it to you, and then you can say you see that something is not going well.
0: And you can't say it
1: because you are among them.
0: Bombari Alexander says, legend, we have vibes visual. Kwame, please ask him with his relationship with the NDC. He used to have a big banger during the late former President Atamil's campaign. Sunday Emmanuel says, good morning, Daybreak Crew. Try and do music with a flavor. With flavor, you have his style of music. Yeah. Please, where can I get this song to buy? Lai Dela. Oh, is it online right now? The songs, are they?
1: Unfortunately, online? The people I got them as a online people. Hey,
0: the distributors?
1: Terrible. I'm telling you, somebody will come here, Amber, I want to do this. You give them the songs. I don't know anything about online marketing. So I said, okay, I need someone that will upload them. You see, the song is here, the song is here. This one is here. This trocket, whatever it is. All the platforms they will do, and then you won't see anything.
0: So how are we going to get access to the song?
1: Yeah.
2: Bring their business to crack, say.
0: So I'm getting there. You get closer to the microphone now. Get closer to the microphone.
1: Yeah, so to be frank with you, I'm looking for a serious person that will market my music.
0: I have somebody.
1: You know, I went to
0: Kenya. Michael, please, I have somebody.
1: I went to Kenya.
0: Please listen to me before Kenya. Look at your right.
1: Yeah.
0: Have you seen somebody there?
1: I saw her.
0: She's the solution to all your problems.
1: Okay.
0: Please listen to her.
1: Yeah,
0: for a minute.
1: So let me explain this. I went to Kenya and they play my songs to the Universal Music. They were ready to distribute it.
0: Oh, okay.
1: But I don't know terms and conditions till now. We haven't sealed those deals.
0: Yeah.
1: Because I don't want to put my hand in somebody's mouth and they.
0: Osama Ediane.
1: Yeah.
0: But there's Osama.
1: So I'm seriously looking for someone that will package the songs. And then we are. It's just the people are sending. So you see now they release it on TikTok. The TikTok will have a lot of viewers. You have anything?
2: No.
0: Okay, please let me bring in my sister. She has an answer for you. Yes.
2: Okay. So, you mentioned that Unyomno is everywhere,
1: Basa.
2: Basa.
1: Yeah.
2: And are you getting money from it?
1: Not, you know.
2: Okay.
1: One CD.
2: Okay.
1: I don't know whether today that somebody will say, I go. So, I used to hear people are saying streaming music, they got money. I said, so why me alone?
2: Okay.
1: One CDO, I'm telling you that even 50 pesos.
2: Okay.
0: Michael, please. So, has a solution.
2: So, I work in a company where we distribute music. So, you know the music platforms, unlike YouTube, where you can just upload your video on your own. You cannot just take your songs there. Okay. There is always supposed to be a distributor who distributes it to those stores. I work in a company called Crash Global where we distribute, and for us, what we do for artists is we don't even take any share from your royalties.
1: Okay.
2: So you don't pay to distribute, and then we don't take anything from your royalties, and we give you access to your back end. But first of all, because you are saying that you have so many songs everywhere, we may have to claim all your accounts into one, your profile into one, so that everything is at one place, you can see it, and when you distribute your song, you are able to track it and know that on TikTok, because of the UGC sound here, I am getting this number of views, I am getting this amount of money there. Everything is well put together, and then we are not taking anything from you when you are distributing, and then when your royalties come, you get 100%.
1: Okay.
2: Are you willing to do that?
1: That's what I was looking
0: for.
1: Yes,
0: yes, yes.
1: And then, you see, for instance, let me use this as an example. Let me even see this one. If you go here, you see the logo bar. A number of people use it too. That is a 60.5K. And they use it.
2: You don't worry.
1: After we talk.
0: I want you guys to talk. Cracks Global is doing amazing. Michael, finally, what do you have to tell your fans out there, those who want to listen to the song? How do they get the song since it's not online? What should they do now?
1: Yeah, so as my sister is saying, I don't know how to do it, and I don't want to also put it there. Well, I don't even know how to. Only thing I know is going to TikTok and just upload a song to TikTok and it's running.
0: No, you need to make money out of your work.
1: So now that all of us are listening, the sister promised.
0: No. She'll do amazing work.
1: So here is the case that just wait small. And then she will bring it out, and then all of us will get all these kind of songs and
0: great
1: and listen the rhythmical songs. You know what?
0: Beautiful song.
2: For this reason, I will personally handle his profile on and then I'll add other things to it. So it will go.
0: Where is Warai? Do that. Thank you so much, Michael Adangba, for coming. Let's find another time to talk about other things. A situation you went into and all that. Let's talk about that some other time.
1: Okay.
0: We have another big conversation coming up.
1: Okay.
0: We're getting ready for that, and let's say a big thank you to you for coming through this morning. 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Now let me tell you about Big Brother Season 11. 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Now getting ready to talk some tourism matters, some information coming from the Speaker of Parliament. Yes, and he says that Visit Ghana project is in the offing. Yes, Mr. Alban Sumani Kingsford Bagbeng has announced private sector-led initiative that will see Visit Ghana on the front of jersey. Yes, of Sunderland Football Club for 2026-27 football season. And so we'll be getting into that conversation in a moment. But in the meantime, let me tell you about the Joy News Habitat Fair. It's happening again. The clinic is happening again this weekend from Friday to Sunday. This time around, we're going to the Marina Mall. Yes, at airport. And so please be there and come and find solutions and answers to all your housing needs. If you are ready and willing to sponsor or you want to exhibit, please call Selassie on 0233-233-4444. Republic Bank, Joy News Habitat Fair. And so we're ready to talk about the speaker's statement. He said the Visit Ghana project is a special marketing drive that will have presence on the front of the jersey of Sunderland. Okay, and under this initiative, Sunderland FC will have on the front of their jersey Visit Ghana as part of efforts to drive and promote tourism in Ghana. And that is something that we are going to analyze today. He says, we are entering a formal engagement with them to put Visit Ghana on their jerseys and all paraphernalia. We have gone far with discussions and therefore they usually show interest. Okay, Mr. Bagbin explained further that the initiative is not being sponsored by Parliament but by the private sector, adding that the project will boost tourism in Ghana. He said, this is not being sponsored by Parliament. That is, these are words coming from the Speaker of Parliament. The Visit Ghana front of shared partnership with Sunderland is expected to make Ghana the first African country to occupy such a position with a Premier League club and also offer global promotion for Ghana through EPL broadcast, digital platforms and international media channels. Martinez, good morning.
3: Good morning, Kwame.
0: And I know you are happy hearing this news because, yeah, we've been talking about how to project Destination Ghana, and this is coming from the Speaker of Parliament. What do you make of it?
3: Well, it's positive. For me, tourism is very important, as we've always been mentioning.
0: And yep.
3: So any means projecting it or promoting the country is very, very important. And so I think this is a laudable idea. First, let's check a bit about Sunderland. When I saw the story, I went through a few stuff. And then one thing is, they have some quite good numbers. Not too bad, at least. That will help. Let's say from the start.
0: They have quite good numbers. What do you mean?
3: Yeah. Let's say they have 777,000 average search every month around the world.
0: Okay.
3: 777,000. That's our research around the world every month.
0: Okay.
3: And then in UK, they have 378,000.
0: Okay.
3: That is every month averaging. And then in US, they have 44,500. That is average every month.
0: Okay.
3: These are monthly basis. So, like I said, they are quite good numbers, at least if you are comparing that to some of the top five clubs, you can tell that would be very huge. But starting with Sunderland, I think it's not bad. Now you go into the Premier League itself, which we all know is the most watched league in the world. When you go back to even 2024-2025 season, it says that it had broadcast in 212 territories.
0: Okay.
3: To a potential audience of 4.7 billion people.
0: 4.7 billion people.
3: Okay. More than 1.4 billion watched live games during 2024-2025 season.
0: All right.
3: This is just tracking back a bit.
0: Okay.
3: So the league has the highest average match attendance in association football at 40,421 per game.
0: Okay.
3: With the most stadiums near full capacity. Everyone is ranked first when it comes to UEFA, you know, coefficient stuff. So at least we know that the market is not bad, very huge. It's a boot step, let me put it that way. Because I've seen some commentaries that are also against it. But for me, I think it's a boot step. People are even mentioning the Rwanda move or initiative as well, all of that. So, Kwame, I think...
0: You think it's going to help us?
3: Yes, especially when coming from government that is a private sector handling it.
0: Mm.
3: Yes, I think that settles the score because people are raising issues.
0: You think the private sector is doing this for charity?
3: We will come there.
0: Okay.
3: Yeah, because as at now, I think it's not breaking down well for us to understand.
0: They are now making steps.
3: Exactly. Okay. Because we don't know much about what entails in this deal. But then the concerns people are raising, the fact that we have some bad road networks, we have some challenges when it comes to our health sectors and all of that. So why, you know, neglect all those stuff and then get into this kind of initiative or maybe step? But if it's coming from a private sector, then it means it's not, you know, the taxpayers' money.
0: It's not government's money.
3: It's not the taxpayers' money. That yeah. Yeah. So that make it, you know, convincing.
0: All right.
3: Uh-huh. But for me, I think a few questions I...
0: You have questions for the speaker?
3: I love to raise.
0: You can ask. He's listening.
3: Yes. You know, I want to know, like, how long this partnership is going to last.
0: Okay.
3: And then also, what's the plan after achieving the goal from, you know, the partnership? What's next? After getting the publicity and the attention, making money out of it, because obviously people will definitely come to Ghana more. We're going to make, after all of that, what steps, like what are the plans, what are the next line of action?
0: Okay.
3: Aha. And like I said,
0: maybe we sign another football club.
3: And because Kwame, you yes, you've sold the country, you've made money, you've found a way to boost the tourism through that. But let's say if it is 5, 7, 10 years, if it is done, what are we trying to, you know, achieve from that publicity we had? An innovative way to project, is it going to be another partnership with the football club? I think there should be a strategic approach, or we should have a certain direction. And so yes, this is a call that we've heard, and it's good. But then what are we trying to achieve with this? People coming into the country to have fun, to do businesses and all of that, and after that is it. No. And so I think it's early. I'm waiting to hear the breakdown, even the package, what Sunderland will do as a club with our nation. I mean, even I'm sure the football clubs, football clubs will even benefit from that in our country as well. After that, how musicians and all of that, I think there's going to be a breakdown for us.
0: Musicians?
3: Oh, of course. I mean, if tourism, people are coming down, how is the tourism sector, I mean, the ministry, finding a way to position the space for musicians? And so we need to get a breakdown of all of this and the benefits of the private sector. Whoever is investing, I mean, their benefit, and what we also start, the percentages and all of that. These are questions that I am raising for answers. You know, this is not the first time. Yeah, you made a story about former minister Katrina Fiko also making a move to the CNN and all of that.
0: It cost us $200,000. The documentary.
3: Yes, 30 minutes.
0: The CNN documentary in 2018. That was for the year of return.
3: Yes.
0: Yes.
3: So, Kwame, these are a few questions for
0: me. Let me bring in Tilly. Tilly, you look a bit...
4: I have questions.
0: Bibisame.
4: Just in case, if you have any clarification, you can just give it.
0: Okay.
4: Is it a private thing? Is it a private thing? Is it a private thing?
0: Which one?
4: The partnership.
0: Yes, according to the...
4: So it's private people that are putting their money in. It's a PPP.
0: Public-private partnership.
4: And so what is the public side, the P? What is their contribution in that P?
0: It wasn't mentioned in the story.
4: Spearheading in what way?
0: Let's not hazard a guess. It wasn't mentioned in this story. Tilly is asking for specifics.
4: Yeah,
0: we don't have that now.
5: But this write-up is from Ghanaian Times.
0: So, he wrote it.
5: I'm asking, is it not?
0: Adam wrote it.
5: I'm not saying it's. I'm not
0: it's
5: saying
0: from Ghanaian Times. Okay. Okay.
5: He might.
4: He might probably have some details have some that we don't
0: some
4: have.
0: Background information. Yeah, okay. Okay.
4: Yeah.
0: Okay.
4: Yeah. So. Okay.
5: Or Adam, you don't
4: have. because usually, these type of conversations, until you know who is giving what, you might not be able to actually put a lot of let's say, ask for too much from certain people.
0: Yeah.
4: Because it could be an entire private thing, and then maybe, you know, we've been in situations where things were being launched by private sectors, but then some people used their name to batter, and then everything became, you know, it seemed as though it was somebody's thing that they were doing.
0: Mm. Robert is distracting Tilly.
4: Okay, Mr. Alban Babin has announced private sector-led initiative that will Mr. Alban Babin.

0: I would think in all my clear mind that something that is led by a private sector, they have a bigger plan to make it work, because I don't think anybody will take any form of money, any private sector will take a certain amount of money or even leverage on certain relationships they have to do certain things like this without having a bigger plan on how to actually make it trickle down the right way in the country.
1: Okay.
0: So I am hoping that with this, there's a bigger plan, because these type of campaigns, they don't stand alone. They move in a certain way that it's not just the Visit Ghana. How are you now, when somebody sees the Visit Ghana, how are you moving the person from that phase to the next, to the point where they are in Ghana actually investing in your economy?
1: Yeah.
0: So it has to be something that is thought out very well, and I am sure they have. I was a bit worried. Everything I wanted to know if it was, because I've heard my minister say she's not a sports person, she doesn't, so if this thing, we have to even tie it to our side, it might be a problem. Because the person leading her says she doesn't understand, she is cooking and music and dance. Do you get it? But I'm glad that this one is strict, like it's led by the private sector, which means that they must have a bigger plan on why they even want to do this. So I'm just hoping that the reason they are doing this will be achieved.
1: Okay.
0: But I'm just being very, very positive here. If it's private led, I'm sure they have a plan.
1: Good. Rob.
2: Yep.
1: Visit Ghana.
2: Yeah. I mean, it didn't say that it's been sanctioned or it's happening or it's been launched or anything. It just says that. So basically, the information speaks to an intent, more or less, and conversations around it and the process happening, but it doesn't necessarily mean that it's been approved or finally yet, you know, like, you know, for it to happen. So I'm gonna have to speak to it from that particular perspective. So for me, a project like this, the simple question is it good?
1: Okay.
2: And to be able to answer this, we'll probably need to analyze a few things. So the first thing that we know for a fact this particular platform would give is visibility.
1: Yeah.
2: Visit Ghana. Very, very simple information out there. But it will give you visibility. Why will it give visibility? I think Martinez was reading the statistics about it.
1: Yes.
2: Okay. So it's giving visibility in terms of the numbers, billions, right? That's what it says.
1: Yeah.
2: But let's look at the target.
1: Mm-hmm.
2: Africa, Asia,
1: and
2: then UK. These are like the major areas in terms of the people who usually watch the EPL.
1: Yeah.
2: And if you look at the tourism data that we analyzed a while back, clearly the biggest numbers came in from the US.
1: Sure.
2: So what it means is that this helps us to be able to focus on other areas that probably we are not getting a lot numbers, of euros from.
1: Exactly. Yeah.
2: So that form of targeting is going to expose us to other markets, which I think, you know, makes perfect sense. So that is targeting. That's what targeting is doing for us. Then the other bit is, after, beyond the visibility, what's next? Is this enough to convert people to come to the country? Because you can gain the visibility, but it doesn't necessarily mean that people are going to be here. So the next question is, what are people going to do? They are going to type on the internet, maybe a few queries about Ghana, because their research would be, oh, okay, what is Ghana, what is Ghana about, what does Ghana have to offer? And so then the question here is this: when they type, what are they going to see? And what are we doing to ensure that the intentionality is placed right in front of the search engines? So that has to be sorted out. The other bit is this: should the information even be just Visit Ghana, or it should be visitghana.com? If it is visitghana.com, then what happens is that you will go to visitghana.com and you will see a carefully curated information from a particular portal that basically gives you all the info and directs you in terms of what to do and how to get to Ghana, and all the information you will need. Okay. So to say,
1: let's understand this. So you mean the inscription to be, it should be visitghana.com.
2: Sharp.
1: So that directly takes you to the website.
2: Exactly.
1: Because instead of Visit Ghana.
0: Yeah, yes. But who is even manning that website?
2: You understand what I'm saying? But you just said that if it's for private sector led, you believe there's a huge plan.
0: Oh, yeah.
2: So
0: yeah.
2: I'm just highlighting some of the things that they have. Because if you say visit Ghana, I will go on the internet and search Ghana. I may not even type visit. I may just say Ghana. Or maybe I would like to visit Ghana. What should I look for? But if you put out there visitghana.com.
1: Very instructive.
2: Once you have the .com,

0: it carries with it a CTA, call to action.
1: Mm.
0: So once you have the CTA, then if you go there, you should be able to see everything you want. So this is where we come in to be able to say, okay, when you go to visitghana.com, you're going to get information on flights, how to be a citizen, whatever in terms of the rules,
1: investments,
2: intentionality. That
1: I am now feeling the tea.
2: Intentionality.
1: I am now feeling the you are now alive.
2: Intentionality.
1: You are now awake. One more awake. You are now awake.
0: Can I finish?
2: Intentional.
0: You don't take a better time. Finish. Your voice will finish.
1: Continue.
0: So there, then you curate the experiences. Why? Because I think for me, the experience is very, very important. When people come here, they need to be given a reason for them to keep coming back.
2: Uh-huh.
0: And for them to want to come back, if they are assessing why they should come to Ghana as per going to any other place, they should be able to find the information on a particular portal.
1: Mm.
0: So if you go there, you should be able to see that. Because you see, people have got disposable income, but then they have choices.
2: Yeah.
0: So why should they come to Ghana and not any other place?
1: Yeah.
0: So when they go to these platforms, they should clearly see it, and all the info should be there in terms of what they can experience. And this is where, if you have your Black Star experience, as we were talking about, then you have every month, and it's, you know, series of
1: for
0: events.
1: All you know, they're the ones going to lead this project.
0: Is that for all you know?
2: For all you know.
0: So these are the things we curating. The kind of information that is needed, so that we are very, very deliberate and intentional about the information that goes out there, and you'll be able to find that. Then, and the final bit will be, what principle are we really using? Are we going out there to invite everybody to our world, to our country, without home cleaning? First of all, if you want to go and do a party, like you want to invite people to your house, you must do the homework.
1: Oh, yes.
0: So when they come here, what are they coming to experience?
1: What we have.
0: Exactly. So what we have, is that enough comparatively? Because they have disposable income, and these guys, when they come, they are supposed to go share the message out there.
1: If
0: the experience that they are going to get is not competitive, it's not out of this world, it's not unique, it's not that exciting, then we are going to have issues. So what it is we need to start doing our home cleaning. Don't just invest out there, bring the people in and let them come and see the rot you don't want. Do the house cleaning, get the streets to the various experiences or experience points done.
1: Yeah.
0: Get the streets lights also up.
1: Very important.
0: Support nightlife. Because the 24-hour economy, we have already started living it, you know.
2: Even before
0: they even mention the name. Yeah. We are the 24-hour
2: economists.
0: Thank you. We are the ones. So they need to be able to boost it, you know. And all the other experiences that basically people can take away, we just need to be able to work on that. So for me, we shouldn't just be interested in drawing the people in. We should also do the house cleaning, the home cleaning, and make Ghana a competitive destination when it comes to tourism. Right. So I mean, that's it for me.
1: So my producer shares a message with me here. He says, when you search for Visit Rwanda on the internet, it takes you to a website, which is visitrwanda.com.
0: There you go.
1: And you know, they have that partnership with PSG, Arsenal, Atletico Madrid, and all that. About so four,
3: not just
1: about
3: one club.
1: Four or so.
0: So then it goes back to it. So it is the internet, because you see, anything outside of Ghana, the internet is the means by which they will get through to Ghana.
1: Yes.
0: That's where they get all their information in terms of the directives, what to do, what not to do, how everything is internet. So this is where we will have to engineer the kind of information they get, so that anybody typing that particular info goes to a particular place where they get all the information. Otherwise, what you don't want might be flying around in the space, and so it may not give them the information.
3: Exactly. Coming.
0: If you have one place where all the info exists, it makes life easier.
1: Okay.
0: That's exactly what we need to, Adam, to have.
1: You have the mic now.
0: Do you now know from...
4: But do you know we have visitghana.com?
1: We have visitghana. That is for the tourism.
4: Yes.
1: Yes, it is there.
4: If you go, you'll see a lot of things about Ghana.
1: Yeah, that is official website for...
4: I mean, so, yeah, GTA. If you have the Visit Ghana, it can... When people queue or, like, type Visit Ghana, it will certainly, land them on a page like that. The way the Rwanda one is, like, when you type... Visit Rwanda.
1: Or there could be, let's say, a QR code or something like that.
4: Yeah, so that they can
1: even scan it.
4: We already have that platform, which it from commerce.
1: And are you sure that is what is going to be used for this project?
4: We will come there.
1: We will come there.
4: I think that the project is not something bad. I've seen a lot of people, especially from the sports fraternity, I mean, poo-poo the whole project and make it look like Charlie, you no need.
0: What's the whole project?
4: Like that in
1: the intention,
4: yeah, announced by Parliament. Yeah. Because if you followed prior to the Democratic Cup, the speaker went to Sunderland, and the owner of Sunderland came to Ghana.
1: Okay.
4: Now, when Mr. Ajeto, one of the leadership of Parliament was going around. He visited the Chief Justice to go and invite them to the Democratic Cup. He presented a jersey which has visited Ghana in front of that jersey to the Speaker of Parliament. I mean, the whole idea of the initiative, according to the Speaker, is to help boost tourism among others. If that conversation is going on, I will encourage them to, I mean, push the conversation to, I mean, the final destination where we will see that dream come to fruition. I mean, those who are saying that our road is this, what are they coming to see? It is the same Ghana which launched the Year of Return. We did the Beyond Return. I mean, so what did those people come to see? We cannot get it 100%. You know, when it comes to, I'm not sure every country has that 100%. You get some places wrong, but that is where the constructive criticism is important, for you to fix those which are fixable. You understand? I mean, there are some countries in the world, advanced. When you're going there, you when you search profiling and profile the countries, they will let you know that crime is high in those areas. That is where they also fall short. You understand? So the problems are there, but it doesn't mean that you can't think beyond the box. So it is a good initiative. If you look at the reports put out by RDB, that's the Rwanda Tourist Board, they talk about how the initiative, which started in 2018, by 2024 has hit or increased their tourism to 1.3. And by
1: did they say that was the reason their tourism figures went up? Did they state that categorically?
4: Yes, and including even revenue. That revenue rose.
1: I have seen that. Yeah, they did not say it was the only reason for the surge in numbers.
4: No,
1: it was a contributing factor, not the sole reason.
4: No, it was like 90%, because for it wasn't only.
1: Are you assuming or you
4: no,
1: are saying
4: I'm not
1: that
4: assuming because.
1: Because they did not mention 90. I've read it. They
4: no,
1: did not
4: but 90%. What I'm saying is that no, I'm talking about the contribution.
1: Yes,
4: because I mean they don't talk about any other factors aside that thing, because they talk about the partnership. It was like a concurrent thing. They were having PSG, they were having Atletico Madrid, they were having Bayern Munich, to the extent that they even went to the American market where they did with Ram, the NBA. It was like a concurrent campaign they were running. And when they tell you that it was successful, it increased their arrivals, it increased their revenue.
1: It contributed to an increase in the arrivals.
4: Yes, but it cannot be that only, but it is substantial. But why would they continue to put in money if that is not a substantial contribution? They would move to something which is more substantial than that. For them to go to Aston Villa and have others running, it should tell you that they are getting something. Because from statistics, the Arsenal jersey in a day was seen by 35 million people.
1: Okay.
4: That visit Rwanda. So it is, I mean, eyeballs, when it comes to the EPL, they have it. I'm sure there was a time ago where we saw some local products on some of the pitch panels, and people were happy, and you saw how that went viral. So we should not downplay the potential of.
1: You are a sports person, you know sports. Let me ask you, do you think Sunderland has that gravitas as Arsenal and the other teams?
4: You know, I'm coming. Before Arsenal got to where they are today to become, champions of. Look at the number of years it took them. And for some time, they weren't that dominant from 2018. Check where they have been on the league table from 2018 to last year.
1: Rwanda, Partnered PSG, Atletico Madrid, Arsenal, not just yes. Arsenal alone.
4: Yeah, so what I'm trying to say is that Arsenal itself came from a certain place.
1: Not only Arsenal, I'm asking the other teams and the weight of the teams compared to Sunderland.
4: You know, it's a process.
1: Okay.
4: You know, this is a beginning. Mm. And if we are beginning with Sunderland, I don't think it's a bad thing. Because don't forget that there is something we call Secondary Brand Association for Equity. Now, Sunderland plays with Manchester. They will play with Man City. They will play with Arsenal.
1: Okay.
4: They will play, and all of these are a form of Secondary Brand Association.
1: Sure.
4: Where that equity will be transferred from Manchester City to them.
1: Okay.
4: You understand? So they will play all these high-profile teams. And their equity will definitely, some of that equity will be transferred to Sunderland.
1: Mm.
4: And, I mean, if you look at the number of platforms they will appear on globally, that importance is significant, regardless of, I mean, what the team is. And I see it as a starting point. But Kwame, before I land, I want to urge the GTA. I want to urge the GTA, the Black Star Experience, the Ministry of Tourism, GTDC, to take interest in this and possibly meet the speaker and that private individual.
1: What if he has engaged them already?
4: We've not seen them in the picture. We've not heard, speaker has spoken, we've not heard about that collaboration. So if it has not been done, I want to urge them to take interest, because
1: I like that.
4: They are marketing Brand Ghana.
1: Yeah.
4: So they know what they want to sell. They can sit around the table and have a plan so that we can go with a united front, and at the end of the day we win.
1: 20 seconds, yeah, yes, 20 seconds please.
3: With this
1: seconds.
3: I think getting Asamoah on board will help
1: to
3: yes, whoever, because former since he's played Sunderland before, former player of Sunderland, Asamoah Gyan.
4: And when they
1: he should do what exactly,
3: being part of this whole move. I mean,
1: how,
3: as a former player, I mean, if you are projecting, Asamoah Gyan is also well known.
1: Thank you.
3: And so linking it to his club.
0: So for me, it's these are conversations that we need to be having most of the time. We have to look at the business of everything entertainment and not just allow it to slip by, because entertainment is wealth and there is a lot within our space. We need to be able to find a way to milk it and project it properly. So I think the right institutions indeed should get on board, and we should be able to analyze it from all perspectives and then project it properly, all the way to project Ghana.
1: Tilly,
2: me, I'm giving shout outs. I met one guy who operates an ambulance on the weekend when we were having Kim Promises football exhibition.
1: Okay,
2: and he was so excited. He's a big listener of this channel and this show. So he's called, I think, Fuchu. Yeah, so he says his number. So shout out to you. I told him I'll give you a shout out, and I'm giving him the shout out. I'm a woman of my word.
1: Hey, Tilly, thank you so much. Thanks to CompuGhana, EcoBank, Puma Drinks, MTN, Awake Purified Water. 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My name is Kwame Dazi. Thank you, Mr. Hagler, Ni Apnes, Nathaniel Ni Amu O2, to you, DJ Fantastic, Ed Demensan, Chotome Settings Man. Thank you, Martinez, Robert, and Tilly. Coming up next is Music Box with DJ
0: Payola.
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5: 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Special guest of honor, His Excellency John Dramani Mahama, President of the Republic of Ghana. Keynote speaker, Right Honorable Aban Bagbin, Speaker of Parliament of the Republic of Ghana. Also in attendance,

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0: We bring you information that will feed your mind, lift your mood, and keep you ready for the day.
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0: Whether it's motivation, lifestyle, sports, or great conversations in the worlds of arts, culture, tourism, and more, we've got it all served every morning. We set the agenda.
1: Oh, yeah, and don't forget the exclusive interviews with your favorite celebs. Raw, real, and revealing.
2: A lot of rappers attacking me already.
3: Why?
2: The gang ones.
3: Why are you the target?
2: I have to be the target, because if I'm not the target, okay, then that means I'm not here. I'm the big one.
4: I've been really looked down upon when I came. I've been undermined so many times, not only just because of the time I came, but also because I'm a female.
0: We bring the fire.
1: We bring the fan.
0: We serve you breakfast.
1: Fully loaded.
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1: Hey.
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hopefully, next week he will be here. 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This is Music Box at exactly 11:30. I get to check what you've got in your box. So 054-884-1039. If you've got someone celebrating this or a birthday, I've got your company. I'm going to do that for you. Right here with the magic of radio. Yes. This is Music Box. Tuesday morning on your radio. Hope work is going on smoothly. Yeah. It's our duty to ride you with music across the globe. Right near the heart of the city, hit 103.9. This is Music Box. My name is DJ Bradash. And of course, welcome to Tuesday morning party. Yeah, get out. Shouts to producers, DJ Fantastic and the car.

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Now it's exactly 11:30. 054-884-1039. 054-884-1039. If you've got any special song you want us to play for you, you're going to do that via the magic of radio. If you're watching me live on TikTok, you can send your song request as well at exactly 11:30. 054-884-1039. This is Music Box. We're on to midday. Here is Kiddy. Mombe B. 054-884-1039. Money Man.

0: What you say? Yeah.
1: Check my zingo.
0: Check your zingo.

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It's got Sakwadi, Check My Single. 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Shouts to Pretty Millie. I see you. Streaming live on TikTok at DJ Bredash. Akosue Jewa. I see you. Good morning. Yeah. We on to midday. 054-88-41039. Here is Chris Waddle. Olive the Boy. Fly Girl. You check it out on all DSPs. Brand new music. Chris Waddle. Olive the Boy. Fly Girl.

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Music Box 0548841039. 0548841039. That's exactly 11:30. I get to read your messages. Yes. So 0548841039. Big shouts to you, Pretty Salma. Yeah, how you doing? Hope all is well. I see you in Shra photos. Yes, Obapa, Oba Ifia Asante on TikTok. Streaming live on TikTok at DJ Bradash. We're on to midday. It's a Tuesday party. Yeah,

That's how we do it. 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Hit 103.9, the Music Box. Now, you've got about 2 more minutes. 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Streaming live on TikTok at DJ Bredash. I see you, Mr. Okumado. Yes, I can. I've got you. So 054-884-1039. You've got some special song that you want me to play for you. Make sure that the song I have it. If I don't have it, it's going to be difficult for me to play. So if you're watching me live on TikTok, you can send your song request there as well. So 054-884-1039. If you are listening to me on the radio, 054-884-1039. Yeah, I see you, Manny T. Hey, King Gabby 2, what's up? Nana Gaspar, make about yourself. So we on to midday, 054-884-1039. So let's do one more music, then we come to check to your messages. Hey, Frames Clothing, how are you, bro?

0: 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If you are watching me on TikTok, you can send your song request there as well. Yeah, any song of your choice, but I have to, you know, I need to have the song. If I don't have the song, it's going to be difficult for me to play. So on to my very first message. This one says, good morning, DJ Bradash. I'm Pastor One Fashion from Tema New Town. Please play me Wake Up.
1: Steadily rocking, you know.
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to be honest, this song, until I get the clean version, I'm not sure I'm going to play it again. Yeah, so those of you requesting for Stoneboy Wake Up, it's dirty. I have the dirty version. I don't have the clean version, so it's going to be difficult for me to play it. That was my boss, Biggie Mix. So straight to my TikTok console. Mami Amasewa O2 says she wants me to play a Black Sherif for Jolly. There you go.

on to my next message. This one says, good morning, DJ Bradash. Hope you are well. I'm Kofiana from Tema. Please play me Kweku Smoke Powerhouse. It's got Kweku Kwesiata. And shouts to you, my biggest bro, DJ Moro of Star FM.

So yeah. Onto my next message. This one says, DJ Bridash, please play me Electric Energy, Samini Stoneboy. Oba Ifiasante, I'm playing your song.

0: Yes. On to my next message. This one says, DJ Bradash, please play me the brand new song from Sariki featuring Stoneboy.
1: Fresh.
0: Batawaji.
2: Stoneboy.
0: There you go.

There you go. Brand new jam, Sari K, Stone Boy, Bata Uji. Yeah, check it out on all ESPs. On to my next message from my TikTok console from Oba Ifia Asante says that I should play Famiye, Gen Z. There you go. 054 is that I should play Famiye, Gen Z. There you go.

there you go. Time no quant was here, thought. So this one says from Nana Kwesi Cassidy, says I should play him a long time by JD. Mamiya Masewa O2, I've got your song request in queue.

Yeah, that's your song. And this one is requesting on my TikTok account. So this one is requesting for Sarkodie featuring Ruga Till We Die. Yeah. Success, Kwame. Wagwan, if you the place. Yeah.

And there you go, music Sarkodie has got Ruga till we die. On to my next message. This one says, DJ Bridash, please play me Shatawale. God is here. We are live inside at Denton New Side. Big ups to Nanaburu. There you go, Shatawale. God is here.

And there you go, music of Shatawale, God is here. And I've got another one from Mr. Drew featuring King Paluta. And this coming from Mr. Adam.

There you go, Mr. Drew King Paluta, weather for two. Now, Mr. Gabby, you requested a song from Abel Taylor. I've been trying to get the song, but unfortunately, I'm not able to get the song. But I'm going to play you another song from Abel Taylor, if that is okay for you. So this is Abel Taylor, Heaven.

I'm playing you a song request. This is legendary Ebo Taylor, Heaven. May his soul rest in perfect peace. Yes, the Gen Z's cannot connect. Yeah, you can check the full song on the social media platforms or DSPs. Legendary Ebo Taylor, Heaven. On to our next message. Hello, DJ Bradash, please play me Kin Paluta, Give Up and See. We've got some few more minutes to touch down.

0: Twitter. On to my next message. This one says, DJ Pradash, please play me the new song from Maddie Maznas featuring Sean Kingston. I don't want to hold back.
1: That

There you go. Maddie Masnas. I don't want to hold back. It's got Sean Kingston on this jam. Thank you very much for being part of the show. My name is DJ Bredash. Hopefully tomorrow I'm going to be here at exactly 10 a.m. to midday with Music Box. Thank you very much. Coming up is going to be Hit Entertainment News with Na Jele Doku Oshedu and the rest of the team featuring Biggers Nathaniel, Nana Joa Kota, who is currently under some spiritual attack. But it's all good. We'll pray against it. She's under some spiritual attack. Nanama Adepa, you are late. So it's going to be Hit Entertainment News at 12. Right after that, it's going to be the afternoon ride. 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Now, it's going to be streaming live on TikTok. Afternoon ride, you need to join the conversation. There's some topic going around on social media. So at exactly 2 p.m. on afternoon ride, you have to be you have to tune in. Yes. So enjoy the very best of the rest of our programs. My name is DJ Bredash. Thanks. Thank you very much to all my folks on TikTok. I really appreciate you guys for the like, follow, gifts, and everything. I appreciate it. Nanama Adepa, see you. Obapa Ifia Santi, I see you. And Chifaro, I see you. King Gabi too, I see you. And Edin Kradosu. And Nana Ama Sewa Otu, big up yourself, and to Mr. Drew as well. So thank you guys. I see you same time tomorrow at exactly 10 a.m. Mr. Gabi too, I see you. Bye bye for now. Don't want to see my

0: Warning, radioactive zone detected. 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Take a break and enjoy the show.
1: Check this out.
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2: Oh,

0: so home our friend adwuma na wo kire no no ma bia ni so no person do call the old stardom no said e bia na wo stressing no ma bi kakra me hia we I just what do we abre me I just why you say and also baby e no ma keka kon o ye my say e be kwaja.
1: We won't take a little break on I told you so.
2: You are breaking?
1: The road show.
2: Okay.
1: We're going to filming.
2: Huh?
1: Yes, we're going to film it. We said it in March and now we're going to repeat it. We are filming the movie that you know, the Otodo that you know. We are filming it again with a new crop of
3: I think they should change the minister. Fifi said something is in the pipeline, right?
2: Mm-hmm.
3: Okay. But at the tail end of the pipeline, there is a lid. So nothing goes through.
4: They say we too get wala because they try better the industry then. You know, they say wala too much. That we're bad influence. That we're bad influence on the industry because we're, you know, we push for standards and everything. And
5: hey guys, please note that I am alive. I did not have no accident and I am safe. If you see any of those...

0: stories that made the headlines. Evie Coleman to repackage I Told You So for a new movie. Sarkodie edges Sark Nation to reject toxic fan wars. James Costa Brown calls for tourism minister to be changed. Some veteran actors are very difficult to work with. Kwaku Menu opine. On the international front, we were banned from acting because we push for standards. Omotola Jallede opens up. I'm Alive actress Ruth Kadiri debunks death rumors. All details of these stories and more coming up in the next 15 minutes. Stay with us. 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This bulletin is coming your way live from our studios at the Fanafu Street in Kokomeme, Accra. 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My name is Najli Dekri. Thank you so much for joining us. Let's get into the details now. James Costa Brown, aspiring parliamentary candidate of the New Patriotic Party in the Infantsipim constituency, has joined calls for the removal of Minister of Tourism, Culture and Creative Arts, Ablat Jifa Gomashi. Speaking to Kwame Dati on Daybreak Hits, James said he believes the minister's performance has been subpar so far. He also added the National Democratic Congress did not need to introduce the Black Stars experience, but should have channeled resources into harnessing the already existing Beyond the Return initiative.
1: I'm part of the NPP policy on creative arts.
2: You're part.
1: I'm part.
2: Together with Anoda Samuabedu and Co.
1: Anod is there. Yeah. Mark and the likes like Kuka. And
2: Kuka is part
1: my good
2: of
1: friend.
2: It. My good friend too.
1: We have Akwesi, Ajimine. We have, it's good. Yeah. Okay. So we are trying to do a lot of remodeling because we believe that most of the youth actually belong to that space.
3: Mm. Yeah.
1: So we need them to realize value from what they are doing. You understand? And it's not going to be business as usual.
2: Let's get straight to the performance of this government in terms of creative arts and tourism. What do you make of it?
1: I think they should change the minister. Fifi said something is in the pipeline, right?
2: Mm-hmm.
1: Okay. But at the tail end of the pipeline, there is a lid. So nothing goes through the pipeline.
2: They should change Ablat Jifa Gomashi. Why?
1: No, but she was minister in Mahama 1.
2: Deputy minister.
1: She was deputy minister.
2: Yes.
1: When I say she was minister, I mean
2: I understand.
1: She belonged to that school.
2: Yes.
1: So we have seen what, you understand what I'm saying. What actually hurts me is when they took over, there was so much already happening. They did not need to reinvent the wheel.

0: Hours, James Corsa on the Daybreak Hit Show. Now let's do some film news. Ghanaian actor, director, producer and founder of Fifi Coleman Productions, Fifi Coleman, has revealed that Fifi Coleman Productions is set to begin filming a new movie adaptation of Bob Cole's celebrated classic I Told You So, following the success of its stage productions. Now, speaking in an interview with Kwame Dazzy on Daybreak Hit, he revealed that the production team is taking a break from the live stage performances as preparations get underway for the movie. Now, the film follows successful stage runs in Accra, Takoradi and Cape Coast, where it drew audiences with its exploration of family, greed, morality and enduring values that continue to shape Ghanaian society.
1: We were in Cape Coast over the weekend. It's amazing. Sally. We have over 2,000 people like coming through CNC to what I told you so. And bringing the Fante play back to the Fante land was one of the most beautiful decisions we've ever made. When we went to Takoradi, we thought that was like the biggest whatever. And Cape Coast blew our mind. Accra was like so many shows. We had a command performance from the president himself. We did it for him as well. And then Kumasi. Now, we won't take a little break on I Told You So. The road show.
2: Okay.
1: We're going to filming. Yes, we're going to film it. We said it in March and now we're going repeated. We are filming the movie that you know, the Toto that you know. We are filming it again with the new crop of actors, with the Freda Mugis, the JWA Ambulis, the Adete Anans, the Clemente Suarez is playing all these major roles in it. We need to leave a legacy. Something needs to be done. That it was shot in, you know, what I would say is, even if I don't do anything, mine will be in colored. Somebody say, what treatment are you bringing to it? Even if not, I'll shoot in stereo, I won't shoot in mono. You know, like, even if I didn't bring anything to it, you know what I'm saying? But we're bringing a lot of things to it. Preserve it for the future. 10 years, 20 years, and like somebody will also come and pick it up again and say, we are reshooting Fifi Coleman's I Told You So again. You understand? So, this is where we are currently, and we're very happy. And to invite Hits FM Zahagla, you needed to come on board. We want to get a lot of people on board to help us produce this beautiful movie we want to do for Ghana.

0: a fan of Fifi Coleman Productions over there, Fifi Coleman. Still on film news, Ghanaian actor and filmmaker Kweku Menuh has expressed concerns about some veteran actors in the movie industry, labeling their unwillingness to adapt to modern filmmaking practices difficult to work with. Speaking in an interview on Akoma FM on September 6, 2026, the actor mentioned that some older actors initially refused to feature in movies produced for YouTube because they did not consider the platform suitable for their work.
1: Your own painful be so home. What friend a human watch channel, no maybe any son. Opposite, do call the old star domino. Said they be a no stressing or maybe crack me here. We, I just would we abre me. I just why you say. And also, baby, and no matter what. Oh, yeah, my say, you be quite down. Cause I did any day, anyhow. Fine, my mentor, what do we? You need a script in the edge, you need a script in the edge. That be no solid course set as you say, I'm fast scripter. Two, who bet me the script of course set as you, but it misses some. Story need to miss some and yet I then do see. Many movies. Bia, me am a director Jones Ajiman. Aya, sa movie ni be pigaye by your descriptive kwa ni bayon sina story na sisa. Obid kase bia wo ka wom. I done the whole story. I'm a Ghana for a bare best story. 87.9. Obu akwa wo prepare ne ho for location. Location wa she date e bi kwa na script ni ready. Ne bia wa free penny bi say, daddy, me call location so but my free artist. Ba bia ru obi say ru obi say no be but me ru no me san kan me script. Ne sabe ka script dey. Otimi ka cho say ne san kan script a. Won't me nya adwuma no.
0: Was Kweku Menuh on Akoma FM over there. Moving along, Ghanaian rapper Sarkodie has urged members of his Sark Nation fan base to reject toxicity and avoid tearing down other artists to prove their loyalty. In a post on his official social media handle, Sarkodie reflected on the evolution of Sark Nation, saying the fan base was created primarily to, quote, project and protect the Sarkodie brand. He praised the original members of the fan base, whom he described as the first wave of Sark Nation, for positioning his brand through commitment, loyalty, and a lack of toxic energy. That foundation, and I quote, that foundation will always mean something to me, end quote, he said. Sarkodie further encouraged current members of Sark Nation to focus on his music and brand rather than becoming consumed by what other artists are doing, and finally cautioned fans against using attacks on other artists and their fan bases as a way of demonstrating loyalty to him. On the international front, veteran Nigerian actress Omotola Jallade Ekinde has opened up about a period when she and several other prominent Nollywood actors seemingly disappeared from the Nigerian movie industry, claiming they were banned from acting by movie marketers. Speaking during a recent interview on Yanga FM, Omotola named her colleagues Genevieve Naji, Ramsey Noah, Richard Mofe, Damijo, RMD, Jim Ike, and other veteran actors as some individuals who were allegedly banned by movie marketers for pushing for better standards, accountability, and improved structures in Nollywood.
2: There was a time where you were just off the screen. What thing happened that time? Like, what did they do that period? Because we're like, almost like they act. She know they act again. She know they produce. What did she do? What happened that phase where we don't see you?
3: That phase starts 2015 with the banners. That first time, I think. Before that time, you know, with the walk.
2: Back to back.
3: Oh, yeah. They banned some of us that time now. Marketers that time. They say we too get wala. Because we try better the industry then. You know, they say wala too much. That were bad influence. That were bad influence on the industry because we, you know, we did push for standards and everything. And
4: who are you?
3: We them ban. Even like say after a while they even expand them. But the first eight, now me, Genevieve, Ramsey Noah, J Mike, Stella Damasos, RMD, and Kemo, who be the last person? Because they call for meeting, reconciliation meeting, and I refuse to go.
0: In the news, Nollywood actress and filmmaker Ruth Kadiri has debunked reports claiming that she has passed away, assuring fans that she is alive, safe, and was not involved in any accident. Ruth Kadiri addressed the rumor after false reports about her death circulated social media, causing concern among her fans and followers. In a video shared on her official Instagram page, the actress urged members of the public to disregard the reports and report social media pages spreading the false information.
4: Hey guys, please note that I am alive. I did not have no accident and I'm safe. If you see any of those pages that are carrying this terrible news, because I woke up and somebody created 7 to 8 accounts just to make content like this. While I don't know what I've collected from you people's hand, I please beg each and every one of you that ever comes across any news like this to please help me report the page. They know that nothing happened to me and they decided to spread these rumors. Just please, I beg you in the name of God, help me report the page. Just one click, one report. That's all I require from you. Don't even bother trying to debunk the news. Just report the page. Thank you so much and God bless you.
0: 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Thank you so much for doing the listening. Thank you to the Hits News team. Please make it a point to join us at 4 and 7 p.m. for more news updates. Coming up is the Hits Afternoon Ride. I love news so much. Enjoy the rest of our program. My name is Na Ajeledoku.

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What's Up in Town, 8:30. From the classic to the latest, we have got

for the applause. Welcome to the afternoon ride. It's 103.9 FM. How you doing? I hope you're enjoying your lunch wherever you are. Enjoying your break. Having great conversations with friends. Big shout's going out to DJ Production on ones and twos. Who also plays the role of my... The roles that he plays plain to you. My producer. That one guy we bully at work. The one who gives us food. Yeah. Big shout's going out to the entire team as well. Kelvin Boache. Now, he's the reason why we're able to read your text messages and pick up your phone calls, because if you call and you didn't get, then it's all Kelvin's fault. Mia Drakuta in the cut. Big shout going out to highest and biggest Nathaniel. That guy. Big shout going out to Kel Chaco Toothpaste. 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

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Our WhatsApp number is 054-884-1039. 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Send us your thoughts. There's a story making the rounds.

0: we'll be discussing it this afternoon. Share your thoughts at 054-884-1039. Big shout's going out to you, Conrad Yemo. Happy birthday to you, darling. God bless you abundantly. You're having a fantastic birthday, sweetie poo. He hates that name. Let me share with you what we're discussing real quick this afternoon. What is the definition of a good man, and do they really exist? That's a conversation we are having. What is the definition of a good man, and do they really exist? Take a listen to this.
1: There is a saying that opportunity comes but once. So when certain opportunities come at your door,
2: grab it
1: with your whole heart. Listen, some women are there. You are destined to meet one good man. The entire life that you have come to spend on this earth, and there is just one man, one good person that will come your way. Some too will be fortunate to meet countless of good men. So sweetheart, if for you, your good man is a married man, and then you feel at that point in life or wherever at that stage where you are in life, you need help, you are suffering, you are praying to God, give help me. God can't come down from heaven to come and help you. Fortunately, yours came through a married man. Grab it, but be wise. Build yourself whilst you are in that relationship. If you know you are not ready to be a second wife for that married man, and then he's telling you to stay away from young men, you for that moment, even if it's for a whole year, it's even good.
3: But that, you need to be faithful when you're dating that married man.
1: Exactly. Yes, okay. Be faithful. Yes. It helps yourself. You're not stressing pussy in your pink. Like, it is so relaxing. You are getting paid, you are getting taken care of, you are getting the money, you are building yourself on the side. What again do you want? If after a year you sit down and feel like, okay, you are okay now, just call the married man. But man, now why are you there? You have a one, be any a saying that opportunity comes but once. So when certain opportunities come at your door,
2: grab it
1: with your whole heart. Listen, some women are there. You are destined to meet one good man. The entire life that you have come to spend on this earth, and there is just one man, one good person that will come your way. Some too will be fortunate to meet countless of good men. So sweetheart, if for you your good man is a married man, and then you feel at that point in life or wherever at that stage where you are in life, you need help, you are suffering, you are praying to God, give help me. God can't come down from heaven to come and help you. Fortunately, yours came through a married man. Grab it, but be wise. Build yourself whilst you are in that relationship. If you know you are not ready to be a second wife for that married man, and then he's telling you to stay away from young men, you for that moment, even if it's for a whole year, it's even good.
3: But you need to be faithful when you're dating that married man.
1: Exactly. Yes, okay. Be faithful. Yes. It helps yourself. Yes. You're not stressing pussy in your pinko. Like, it is so relaxing. You are getting paid, you are getting taken care of, you are getting the money, you are building yourself on the side. What again do you want? If after a year you sit down and feel like, okay, you are okay now, just call the married man. But man, now why are you there? You have a baby, one baby.

That's what we're discussing this afternoon. Share your thoughts with us. 054-884-1039. Bridash, what's your problem? 054-884-1039. Share your thoughts with us. What do you think? My name is Ajili Dogu. The afternoon ride. I'm here with one of my favorite people. Yeah, let me keep. Mami Adjoa and then DJ Bridash. I'm saying because he's buying me lunch.

0: There is a saying that opportunity comes but once. So when certain opportunities come at your door,
1: grab it
0: with your whole heart. Listen, some women are there. You are destined to meet one good man. The entire life that you have come to spend on this earth, and there is just one man, one good person that will come your way. Some too will be fortunate to meet countless of good men. So, sweetheart, if for you, your good man is a married man, and then you feel at that point in life or wherever at that stage where you are in life, you need help, you are suffering, you are praying to God, God, give help me. God can't come down from heaven to come and help you. Fortunately, yours came through a married man. Grab it, but be wise. Build yourself whilst you are in that relationship. If you know you are not ready to be a second wife for that married man, and then he's telling you to stay away from young men, you for that moment, even if it's for a whole year, it's even good.
2: But that, you need to be faithful when you're dating that married man.
0: Exactly. Yes, okay. Be faithful. Yes. It helps yourself. You're not stressing pussy in your pinko. Like, it is so relaxing. You are getting paid, you are getting taken care of, you are getting the money, you are building yourself on the side. What again do you want? If after a year you sit down and feel like, okay, you are okay now, just call the married man. But man, now why are you there? There is a saying that opportunity comes but once. So when certain opportunities come at your door,
1: grab it
0: with your whole heart. Listen, some women are there. You are destined to meet one good man. The entire life that you have come to spend on this earth, and there is just one man, one good person that will come your way. Some too will be fortunate to meet countless of good men. So, sweetheart, if for you, your good man is a married man, and then you feel at that point in life or wherever at that stage where you are in life, you need help, you are suffering, you are praying to God, God, give help me. God can't come down from heaven to come and help you. Fortunately, yours came through a married man. Grab it, but be wise. Build yourself whilst you are in that relationship. If you know you are not ready to be a second wife for that married man, and then he's telling you to stay away from young men, you for that moment, even if it's for a whole year, it's even good.
2: But you need to be faithful when you're dating that married man.
0: Exactly. Yes, okay. Be faithful. Yes. It helps yourself. Yes. You're not stressing pussy in your pink. Like, it is so relaxing. You are getting paid, you are getting taken care of, you are getting the money, you are building yourself on the side. What again do you want? If after a year you sit down and feel like, okay, you are okay now, just call the married man. But man, now why are you there? If I be here, you want to be here.
3: It's time for a conversation in the afternoon, right? Let me open the phone lines there. 0548-841039. 0548-841039. I want to hear your thoughts on this conversation. The topic is, do good men exist?
4: We are discussing the
3: audio. The audio and heavy team. My boss said we are doing the audio. He said the topic is, is there any such thing as a good man and do they exist? That's the question I'm asking. I want to know from you, and based on the audio that I just played, I want to hear your thoughts on it. What do you think about it? 0548-841039. 0548-841039. 0548-841039. Hey, okay. Hello, good afternoon.
5: Afternoon.
3: Uncle Endo Spam, how are you?
5: I'm fine.
3: Who didn't send me the minutes, my one, and go to it? What's up? How are you doing, my dear?
5: I'm fine.
3: It's good to hear from you. Please go ahead and mash up the place.
5: Yes, what did he say then? It's true, but it goes on both sides, both men and women. You go into some situations where you meet a man or a woman who is really supportive and everything. Maybe you might meet multiple of them, be with them. They came in your life at a particular time to help you. That's how me I see the world to be now. She said, "Wish ya baakuna sobuwa wa shiansa na mbwa unko." She said, "Ofu osuna different mamba shiansa na mungo. Everything will be fine."
3: Is it yangu kwa wewe?
5: No.
3: Bra, inti. Wait, hold on then. So this shiansa, is it like dating, and now you are humbling yourself so that you be guided into being a better person, and now say, just say, open so your side piece. Ne kra kra ne say.
5: Brenna, yango pon you be a man. Brenna say, now make impact with your life and build something with your own self. we will not say what should I say. One in a bed, Tintima, Martin Tempefe, Namuko, we are in Tiazia, and one on.
3: So, thank you, my darling, for calling. Thank you so much, my darling. 0548841039. Please give me a call. 0548841039. Kofunde was studio hand in Miss Romene. 0548841039.

0: caller on the line. Hello, Nana Kwame, how are you?
1: Yeah, I'm doing good now.
0: Good afternoon, my dear. Please go ahead and share your thoughts.
1: Okay, so first of all, there are good men out there.
0: Mm-hmm.
1: Yeah, my job, I'm one. So they are good men out there.
0: I like the way you're advertising yourself.
1: Oh, yeah.
0: Maybe I'll phone number and count. Don't mind me, go ahead.
1: Yeah, please, with regards to what the lady said, I don't think she's right, because we have to live by principles. For you to have a society that would be very good, we have to have principles. So for you to sit down and say, be a side chick of a married man and you know, build yourself and stuff, I think that's not right. The whole relationship issue should not be about material gains and what you benefit
0: mm-hmm.
1: from a man or a woman, because if that will be the primary standard of, you know, getting into a relationship, then we are not really building a society. There are things that we should demand first when it comes to going into a relationship with somebody. And I think money should not be the necessity. So sitting on radio and TV, television and saying you should be a side chick of a married woman, and what does she mean? She will not be happy, I don't think, if somebody is sharing it. Her husband. Yes. So we should live by principles. I believe young ladies out there can build without depending on men. We all have something. You can learn a skill. I am so worried when issues of relationship revolves around having somebody that will take care of your financial life. I think parents, they should go out to our parents and parents out there. They should rethink about how they raise their young ladies now, because there is so much on social media and, you know, television these days. I think if the young girls consume in the future, there will be chaos, because they will settle for people that will even harm them. I think on the same show they were saying it's good to cry in a Range Rover than whatsoever, and these are things that we should be looking at. We should live by principles. If a man is ready to go in for two wives, that's right. It's his choice. And if he's willing to go for it, nobody's stopping, based on the kind of marriage he has signed to. But for men out there to be rolling with ladies whilst they are married, then it defeats the purpose of getting married if you decide to go by the customary marriage. The ordinance. It depends. If the man chooses ordinance, then meaning he should be faithful to a wife. A wife. If customary, yeah, nobody stops you. And the Ramadan also marriage is for. So these are the principles that we should live by. The society now is so much influenced by certain things that I get too much worried, because I have young kids that are ladies, and if they are consuming this kind of things, I wonder what they will do in future.
0: Mm-hmm. I agree with you, my dear.
1: So yeah, we should rethink about the society and the kind of information we share to the young ones.
0: Nana, thank you so much. Very well said. Thank you so much. Thank you for calling. 0548-841039. 0548-841039. Give me a call. Do good men exist? Is there such thing as a good man? Do they exist? I want to know. Share your thoughts with me. 0548-841039. 0548-841039. Give me a call, because this one, dear, very interesting conversation to be had. My guests are getting seated. Have a call on the line. Hello, Ogochukwu, how are you?
2: Yeah, I'm good, and you?
0: I'm doing fine, my darling. Please go ahead. I want to hear your thoughts.
2: you asked the question that
0: are there good men?
2: Yeah, I think definitely there are good men out there. So these kind of notions, it really exists. All these things, it teaches people a lot. I mean, when you come on a TV set and you begin to say things like this, and it feels like you are the only one getting the advantage, and you think that there is no disadvantage in these things. I mean, they must really think twice, because when you do these things, and those people they are dating, they happen to be dating that are married, I mean, they will probably find a way to take advantage of them. Because when it feels like I'm giving my money that you're taking to build yourself, then that means they are opening way for bad people to approach them. Because when a bad person approaches you and the person is actually married and has a wife out there and you are the side piece, can literally do whatever he wants to do with you. And the money you think you're getting, you want to use and build yourself. And the money will be used, sincerely speaking. And I don't know, but the men of self, they should try to put themselves in that, in the wife's situation. I mean, when they get married and their husband are out there doing this kind of thing, I mean, probably it won't fit. And the woman also that is dating a married man, you should be ready for anything, you know, because if the wife should approach you and does anything to you, you have no excuse. I mean, this society now, some notions are out there, some, I mean, the world is spoiled, that's what I'm going to say, but we just have to train our kids and train our children in a way that when they grow, and they won't even fall into this path. Because what I've seen in this my generation, probably the last generation before me, I don't think things were like this before when they were in their generation. But this generation is spoiled a lot, and these people, they should know what they do, because whatever you do, the law of karma says that what you do to somebody, it's really that someone else should do it to you. That's what you should have in mind. Thank you.
0: Thank you, Ugochukwu. Thank you so much for calling. 054-884-1039. So much on my mind, 054-884-1039.
3: They're saying that opportunity comes but once.
0: So I have a call on the line. Nathaniel, good afternoon.
4: No, good afternoon.
0: How are you, my dear?
4: I'm doing well. Just tired and angry.
0: Oh, okay.
4: I guess that's the reason why my call wasn't coming through. I tried a couple of times.
0: So have you calmed down now?
4: Better than before.
0: Okay, so do like this. Brief in, brief out. Please go. Go ahead.
4: Now you succeeded in making me at least laugh.
0: That's, yeah, I for do one, because guy, I have to have your back.
4: Yeah. I mean, that's really, really good.
0: I mean, I'm
4: grateful for that.
0: You're welcome, my dear. Please go ahead, my dear.
4: It's sad. This is the radio, right? Because the things I really want to say.
0: Hey, bruh, be coming down. Do like this.
4: I won't say that.
0: I say God beg you.
4: Now, sometimes we have to call the things by their name so that we can address it.
0: Yes, please.
4: So to your question first. I mean,
0: are there good men? Do they exist?
4: Yes, they are good men. Yes, they are good men. Even though you didn't ask about women, they are good women too.
0: Yeah.
4: My wife is one. Oh. I'm a good man. I'm a good man. And my wife is a good woman. At least my mom is a good woman. So there are good men and there are good women. But you see, this is my advice to people most of the time. If you are real, you get real people. If you are fake, you get fake people. Because you see, your realness becomes your litmus paper to sieve out those that are not real. I have never had a broken heart before. And the reason is simple. It sounds sometimes very ironic.
0: I'm shocked. I wanted to say something, but the words weren't coming. You've never had broken hearts before?
4: Yes, never.
0: Hey.
4: And my my reason is very ironic. Mostly when I say it, people feel it's the other way around.
0: Please go ahead and show us the way. Show us the way.
4: I give off my best in every relationship I have gone through. And that's the reason why I've never had a broken heart. Now, let me tell you this. There's a difference between commitment and involvement. Most times, when people are in relationships, instead of being committed, they are involved. Let me give you an example. When a young woman gets up on the weekend and goes to a boyfriend's house to cook all the food in the world, clean all the places in the house, all because she wants to impress, all because she wants to get into the life of the person, all because she wants to give an indication that I am for you, and she wants the man to love them, that is involvement. But if a gentleman, so let me go to the men also, if a man, a gentleman, a young man, who has never used an iPhone before, in fact, not even iPhone 1, not to talk about iPhone 17, goes out of his way to borrow money to buy an iPhone 17 Pro Max for a lady, all because she wants to impress. This is called involvement and not commitment. When you do the best you can in relationship according to your strength and your commitment because you love them, then you are being committed and not being involved. And when it goes south, you just simply go. You know, this is what it is. When you are committed in a relationship and whoever it is that you are with sees that they don't love you anymore, you know what they are telling you? They are telling you that with all I have seen with you, you are not still enough for me. And if you are the one receiving this, you should thank God, because what it means is that you would have to put your head on a platter before this person sees you worthy enough. And that is why I have never had a broken heart before. So whenever they call me or whatever it is, what is going on in the day, it's over. I just walk. Because then what you're telling me is that with all you've seen so far, I don't fit. And I don't want to be with someone I'm not enough for. And this is why I've never had a broken heart before. Otherwise, they are good men and they are good women. Now, to the reason why I'm angry this afternoon. You see, like I said, let's call the things the way by their name so that we can address it. Prostitution has gotten a new name. So many adjectives to describe prostitution, including what was said on this TV station. Was it yesterday or when was that? This is called prostitution. When you are in a relationship in exchange for money, who are you?
0: I don't know.
4: That's a question for the God. So let's name the things the way they are. Look, our young ladies and young men, I'm not going to leave even the young men out. Young ladies and young men are becoming something else. I'm on radio, let me try to be decorous. But this is exactly what it is. To tell me that for the things you want to get for the time being, and when you are okay, you tell the person, Bemena, Obewa Baby. And I don't blame them, but I blame the station also. I'm sorry, but that's what it is. We don't give people the chance to sit on radio, on TV, and spew this kind of thing and get away with it. What society are we becoming? You see, now, the people are no different from their culture. We are the way we are because of certain norms and traditions and customs that we uphold. This is very un-Ghanaian. This is very, very un-Ghanaian. This is not different from the LGBTQWP+WQRSS we are talking about. Some things are gradually getting into our society that we have to name it so that we can address it. Now, I'm sorry my conversation is getting too wrong, but it's completely wrong to say that you are going into a relationship for transactional reasons. Anything that comes as a result of being with a man who you genuinely love are the peripherals of love, and there's nothing wrong with it. If I'm in love with you and because of that you have a headache and I buy paracetamol for you, that's because you are in love with me, I'm in love with you, we are having a thing. It's different from intentionally going into somebody's life all because of what you can get from them. So you see why people are dying anyhow these days? Because you see, the last thing you want to do is to have a mismatch when it comes to relationship. Whereas somebody is thinking that I have found a life partner, the other person is seeing an ATM machine. So what happens when you have a mismatch? Then definitely, when there comes to retaliation, there is no formula. So yes, as a young lady, you've come into my life. The reason why you are there is because you want to milk me. When I get to know, you think my retaliation is going to have a formula? Can you control the level, the extent to which people will retaliate? Now let me end it here.
0: Yes, sir.
4: Thank you very much.
0: Thank you very much, too. Hey, you ready? I think I want to take my last call. 054 054-884-1039. The people in the studio to have positioned their mouths. And I'm afraid, pa. 054-884-1039. And funny enough, it's been a lot of gentlemen, four different gentlemen. Can I get a lady to give me a call? Where is Lizzie now, eh? Lizzie, I've mixed you. Hello, Nana Kwesi.
5: Hey.
0: Good afternoon, Afa. Mimi de menum orange juice. Iriawe. Some sort of is about to disturb minty orange juice. Bra, go ahead. Go ahead, why and I meet you why?
5: It's just a matter of choices. I mean, I don't begrudge anybody who wants to go into prostitution. This one there, it's just their choice. I've always said that I don't have any problem with anybody who wants a soft life. But the question is, what do you want to do to get that soft life? See, my brother who just left for saying something, and the only part where I depart from is when he said that this is not how we are. This is how we are. This has always been how we are. Our culture, our tradition, this is how it conditions. We can see, we can polish it all we want, but we are raised to be transactional when it comes to some of these things. If the Obama, yes, you uncle is human. Now, Obama, yes, you uncle for Bema. Uncle Bemo always go. So if our young people are exhibiting that faith, somebody who was blaming our parents, me, I will not blame our parents for anything. I will blame the system I am running will come again. Because our parents, you know, that is what they were even raising. Recently, the Christian people have started talking about how the Bible does not speak against polygamy and how the Bible does not speak against men having multiple partners.
0: Huh? I've
5: been asking, yes. I don't have any problem. But I've been asking them, where in the Bible does it also say that men are the only ones who are entitled to have multiple partners? Where? They should tell me. And when I say, Lord, they'll be mentioning Solomon, then David, them, my name to justify. Where does this specifically say that men, you cannot have, women, you cannot have multiple men as partners? Where? Where does it say specifically? Verbatim. But they'll be saying certain things to justify it. All my experience are no evidence. Okay? So now, this one is not surprising. Me, I'll be surprised as anybody who will be surprised. Okay? Because this is what we are. Yeah, encouraging our women to make money for themselves. If a woman is broke, not a life in Koye Mana. Almost let's say they are going out with the wrong men. That is what most of them think. They think they are going out with the wrong men. They don't see themselves as the problem. Hell, now, if I have money and you want to come and chop some of the money, how did I get the money?
0: Good question.
5: It's not work that I work. So why can't you do work and also make the money that, and so you can be able to afford the life that you want for yourself? But this is where we are. This is the kind of condition I have passed to this. So you can't promise your customer. Religion, we cry there, you're okay. I'm not just in tradition side. I know, so you're okay. So far as I ever catch, so far as the man have the money there. So what if the woman also have money and she wants to have multiple partners? And if the ever catch, hey, it's not allowed. Now, men, are we more human than the women? Are we? So my sister, this one there is cool. They say, and please, there are lots of good people out there. If
0: yeah.
5: You've not met them, you've not met them. So somebody like this, or lady we say, me obeshiame, me wouldn't invite me say. Now you know that I've never had a transactional intimacy before. Hey, you see how people, I hear some people say, oh, Obema de Onya you want me. If I know that your business is transactional, open you mean whatever you want, okay. I nonsense from me. Because I see you as a prostitute. And I don't want to do anything to do with any prostitute. If we are being intimate, it's happening because you want it as much as I want it. Because we all have that feeling. It's not men alone who feel like they want to be intimate with somebody. Women also feel it's part of what makes us human. So if you're a woman and you don't feel like you want to be intimate, then I'm sorry, you are dying somewhere. Go to the hospital. Oh yes. Now, don't you feel horny sometimes? Is it wrong?
0: Sorry, I'm just goofy around the studio. But we are human, yes.
5: What makes us human? Are they like?
0: True that.
5: Why must it be transactional? And this is what you are sitting here. You are just here. So if you want a solution, if anybody can blame these ladies or their ones, I will end by saying, I'm always saying this. Look, if you price what is not priceless, you will get a fire. And they will do with it as they
0: please.
5: You get good treatment. Now, so any papones who are any day you smell it.
0: Zala.
5: Good afternoon.
0: Good afternoon, my darling. Thank you so much for calling. Yeah, so well. Kelly wants to tell people something. I just want to play real quick what...
3: There is a saying that opportunity comes but once. So when certain opportunities come at your door,
6: grab it
3: with your whole heart. Listen, some women are there. You are destined to meet one good man. The entire life that you are come to spend on this earth, and there is just one man, one good person that will come your way. Some too will be fortunate to meet countless of good men. So sweetheart, if for you, your good man is a married man, and then you feel at that point in life or wherever at that stage where you are in life, you need help, you are suffering, you are praying to God, give help me. God can't come down from heaven to come and help you. Fortunately, yours came through a married man. Grab it, but be wise. Build yourself whilst you are in that relationship. If you know you are not ready to be a second wife for that married man, and then he's telling you to stay away from young men, you for that moment, even if it's for a whole year, it's even good.
6: But you need to be faithful when you're dating that married man.
3: Exactly. Yes, okay. Be faithful. Yes. It helps yourself. You are not stressing pussy in your pinko. Like, it is so relaxing. You are getting paid, you are getting taken care of, you are getting the money, you are building yourself on the side. What again do you want? If after a year you sit down and feel like, okay, you are okay now, just call the married man. But man, now why are you there? You have one, be any.
0: No, please, I want to go first. See, we have made the twins excited. Penny and Kaka. She wants to go first. Please, I'm in a studio with some really interesting people, right? I don't know them. I just want to make it clear that me and them, I don't know them. But good afternoon, Shed, how are you?
7: I'm fine.
0: We thank God.
7: Yeah.
0: You've positioned your
6: mama.
0: I heard some spiritual.
6: Oh, my enemies are after my life, but I serve a living God. A living God, not the one they are talking about in the audio. A proper living God. Baddest.
0: Woman of God. Hallelujah. Mami Adwa,
6: my love,
0: it's good to see you.
6: Yeah, good to see
0: Thank you for coming to work so I can disturb your life. You are alive. Well, let's go straight to this conversation. Are there good people? Yes, there are good people.
6: Definitely, there are good people.
0: I just want to chip in my... So when you guys go full blast and crazy, y'all can do that on your own. But I believe that they are good people. And I think that they come into our lives at the time when we've learned from our mistakes and we're going to become better so that they can take us to a higher place.
6: Yeah.
0: Now, when we talk about destiny helpers, they're not there to, you know, get jiggy with you. As in the words of Will Smith, I believe they come into our lives, take us from one step to the other. And it has nothing to do with sexual, like, you know, transactional stuff. When you move, you put in that situation, you can't say it is God who gave them. It's the devil who actually, you know, be... presented or gifted that person to you. So let's clear that part of destiny helper, and then the part of, do we know good people? I believe there are good people all around the place.
6: Yeah.
0: You meet them at the time when you need to be lifted. That is my belief, though. But Mami Adra?
6: Yeah. So starting off from where you left off, of course, good people exist. But the question is, what is the definition of a good person?
0: Mami Adra?
6: Yeah. So starting off from where you left off, of course, good people exist.

0: positive or negative, at the end of the day, they teach us something. So that's a whole discussion that I don't even want to get into.
1: For another day.
0: For another day, yes. But then talking about this lovely audio that we listened to, the first thing I want to say is that my Christianity teaches me that the God I serve will not bless me with something that will lead me into sin. Now, let's look at this. Jesus Christ went to the wilderness to fast for 40 days. He came back and then the devil said, turn stone into bread. Why not? Even when you come to work and you are so busy that you forget to eat, and then you get back home and you realize that, hey, and then you know, I mean, look at how you want to get something into your system.
1: Yeah.
0: Jesus fasted for 40 days and 40 nights. No food, no water.
1: Yeah.
0: He could have said, oh, this is God giving me a blessing in disguise that I should turn the stone into bread. He had all the power to turn that stone into bread and then eat. But he knew that blessing is not, that blessing in quote, is not coming from God. And so he did not turn the stone into bread. God will not bring any blessing into your life that would require you to misbehave.
1: Yeah.
0: For lack of a better word, you cannot tell me my destiny helper is a married man who requires me to sleep with him. He is not my destiny helper. He's a wolf in sheep's clothing who is coming to take advantage of my vulnerability and advantage of my situation. If God is sending me a destiny helper, God is going to send me somebody who is going to elevate me in all aspects of my life. He's not going to send me somebody who elevates me financially but demoralize me and make me feel dirty because he's married, but yet still he'll require me to do all the crazy styles in bed that he will not even ask of his wife because he respects his wife to tell her to do certain things. You understand what I'm saying? So that, as for that aspect of the audio, I feel like we need to talk about it. A lot of times people misinterpret things as, oh, it's a blessing from God. It's a blessing from God. There's no blessing that God will give you that you cannot sleep.
1: He's not a God of chaos.
0: God will not bless you and then when you are sleeping, one eye open because, hey, I went to steal the money. What if they come and catch me?
1: Nope.
0: Or, hey, I'm doing something I'm not supposed to do. That is not God.
1: Mm-mm.
0: God's blessings come with peace of mind. Anything that you are enjoying, that's, does not come with peace of mind. My love, you should know that probably the devil came to cross you just when your blessing from God was coming.
1: Yes, ma'am.
0: And you felt that was from God. That wasn't from God.
1: Mm-hmm.
0: Because God will not bless you and then you are always looking over your shoulders because, hey, what if they catch me? Hey, what if this? What if this? What if this? What if this? The fact that society has normalized something does not make it right. I'm not going to sit here and pretend that what you are talking about in the audio does not happen.
1: It is happening.
0: It happens. Personally, I have experienced, like, now you know my phone is spoiled.
1: Yeah.
0: When my rent was due and my landlord was sacking me, I kept telling you that this thing, I can just make a couple of calls and then this issue will be solved. But I know that it is not coming from God. I wouldn't go and do something that made the whole crana made dream. Hey, I had to do this to get the money. This is my phone, like you understand what I'm saying?
1: Baby girl, sharply.
0: God does not bless us with things that would demoralize us, confuse us, and make us feel less of ourselves.
1: And guilty.
0: Thank you for that word. A destiny helper is somebody who would elevate you in all aspects of your life. Financially, spiritually, like morally, everything. Once there's a minus somewhere, that person is not coming from God.
1: No.
0: So let's not... God is sleeping in some way. Then we are saying, Nyankopo eshra me na wama me ubi awaware no oshe me. Enye Nyankopo eshra. It's your impatience that made you think that that thing was coming from God. And trust me, I know how hard it is. It's not like, I'm not going to sit here and pretend that it's easy for you to say that, oh, da da da da da. My dear, waiting is hard. Waiting is hard.
1: Mm-hmm.
0: But at the end of the day, it's worth it. And then the fact that society has normalized something, it doesn't mean it's right. Yes, we know people are side chicks. We know it happens. I may not have the correct statistics, but then based off of what we see on social media, the kind of conversations we have, let's just say about 80% of young women are being carried by married men. Yes, we know. It doesn't make it right. And it doesn't also make that you come and sit, and you're going to shower, baby.

0: Small girl, beg God, you're a liar. You're a liar, girl. Liar. Small girl, beg God. Liar, liar. You go and do things in the dark, and you get things, and you come and do, I serve a living God. Old Testament, I blessed you, and everything. Am I lying?
1: I don't know.
0: In the Old Testament, it was instant justice.
1: It was?
0: Oh, nah. Let's not pretend.
1: Oh, my God.
0: Am I lying? Yeah. In the Old Testament, it was instant justice. Somebody lies and the punishment, bam. You know that. Well,
1: God wasn't playing that time.
0: Bro, I'm so much in like love with...
1: You're having a conversation with someone and God just fries the person. Person becomes black. You...
0: cynical. Why you lie? You see, that is what they are doing.
1: Oh,
0: you are lying on God's name. God hasn't God has not brought any destiny or father will tell you to do acrobatics in bed. Please. Let's and you see, while you're doing this, we cannot also absolve the married men of all guilt or whatever. Because at the end of the day, me, I'm sitting my same way. I'm not going to marry anybody. You are the one who has sworn in front of friends and family and in front of God to honor your wife. In as much as you owe your wife that duty to uphold your marriage vows, let's also not pretend and say that because I've not made any vow, so I don't have any responsibility.
1: Honey,
0: you can say no.
1: Yeah.
0: No matter how tough it is. Now I've told that, like, I don't even, it's not like I'm not even trying to be a saint or anything, because of course we all have our vices, we all have our bad stuff that we do. But then I feel like whenever we are talking about some of these things, let's talk about it as it is and not make it look like what it is not. Dating a married man who is taking care of you is not a blessing from God. It is not a blessing from God. It's one I would do tia shushimwa say hey we do have a farm mame. The way I'm trying to, you know, bredash.
1: What's this spiritual attack, Jan? That's spiritual attack. Let me move on to Shed. Shed.
2: Okay, now.
1: Uh-huh.
2: So before I may hit, like I said.
0: That's why I started bringing it to, because I realized that maybe I'm not male corner.
1: You have to be.
0: I have to calm down.
1: Calming down. Do like this. Briefing. No, briefing. Briefing. Brief out. Uh-huh. Okay.
2: Okay, so now, today is a very good mother of mine's birthday. Dickness Ella. God richly bless you. I love you so much, mommy. May God bless you and enhance your territory. Thank you for all the good things. Okay.
1: Amen.
2: Amen.
1: Yeah.
2: Amen. Do you know that people, you can be in darkness for some time and you begin to see and it will act as though you are in light.
1: Mm. Mm-hmm.
0: Mm-hmm.
2: There is one thing, I think I had a conversation with wifey sometime. She said, oh, I don't feel bitch. Only the honor you be or beckon, on only be my day and a call back. And I'm catching this. When you begin to do something for a long time, mm-hmm. it comes a lifestyle and you see it normal.
1: Mm.
2: There are people who can go out with a particular dress and it's normal because you wouldn't wear it, mm-hmm. but someone also wear it because it's normal.
1: Yeah, yeah. Easily.
2: So when you see people talk like this, I don't blame them.
0: It's normal.
2: So you realize it is something they do. That is their lifestyle. For you to be able to say that,
0: Bemena.
2: So you can imagine the number of Bemena he has said. Nipa beyebi.
1: Wanyenina.
0: Police go soja cow.
2: Now, I have a problem here. You know, I think one caller said, I wouldn't blame our parents.
1: Mm.
2: But partly I'll blame them.
1: Okay.
2: I wouldn't say holy. Do you know, as it stands now, there are things I'm scared to do. Look, do you know my age?
1: You're not alone. You know I've had this conversation with
0: even
1: you.
0: Even me that I don't live at home, there are certain things that I dare not do.
2: Look, there are things I am scared.
1: Mm-hmm.
2: My daddy doesn't feed me. I pay my kids school fees.
0: Yeah. You are married with kids.
1: No, you make decisions for those kids every single day.
2: But if there are things, if they tell me, I'll tell your dad, I'm scared. Oh, Mumio. He's not going to beat me.
1: But yeah. I get you.
0: And imprinted
2: that
0: those
2: is the
0: things
2: point.
0: In you.
2: And the saying of charity begins at home is one of the biggest saying ever. Because there are people who knows that what I am saying, my mom is listening.
1: Mm-hmm.
2: If my mom hears this, I am dead.
1: Why do you think that sometimes I put out a disclaimer, I greet them? Because sometimes...
0: I'll be talking and I'll be like, hey, my pastor is listening. Hey, my dad is...
1: So you were here the last time DJ Black was on live. I was busy dancing. I got a text from somebody, like, you know, like a father. And I was like, wow, nice. I said, bye. And then I was like, at my age, he wasn't criticizing or anything. But you see me, all he said was, oh, like, I'm happy you're happy.
2: You can do this.
1: Yeah, okay. Like, but no, they know that I'm playful and okay. I'm free spirited and everything. Anybody, you know me.
2: Yeah.
1: I can just be standing there, British there, we worry him every day, so he's just tired of us. Like, I can be break dancing, DJ Black could be laughing instead of any. Yeah. I just saw the text message, I just saw my watch. He was like, hey, nice. I said, bye, and I ran away. Because I was just shy.
2: Yeah.
1: And like you're saying, I agree with you. There are things that I cannot do because... Children don't listen to what you say. They do as you do.
2: As you do, yeah.
1: They are watching you quietly. Yeah. So right now, there's certain things, there's certain clothes that I can't wear.
2: You can't.
1: I can't wear. They encourage, but I can't wear it.
0: No.
1: Because what is my little... she's not so little anymore. My daughter's not so little anymore.
2: Yeah.
1: She's in her teens.
2: Okay, so AJ, I think I'm going to add this. There was a time wifey told Sage, that is my first son, that TikTok is no good. But sometimes, after our shows, I go on TikTok and post. I didn't even know he saw it. So when I left, he asked my wife, mommy, but he said TikTok is no good. Why is daddy on TikTok? So this is a very tough question. So like I am saying, please, let's not advocate things which will kill us. Because you know what? I don't know whoever said that, and I don't even want to mention him. But for all you know, tomorrow is going to be your daughter's husband.
0: Mm. Or you, your husband.
2: No, let's say for you, you even understand the game.
0: Okay. You played it before, so you know how it goes.
2: But what about your daughter? So I always stop.
1: Your granddaughter.
2: That is the point. And I believe so well in values. Look, AJ, you know I always advocate conscience, human conscience.
1: Yes.
2: There are things you don't even need to read the Bible. Mm-mm. There are things you don't need to be told by a pastor. Like stabbing someone with a knife is not good. That is why the biggest Bible verse ever, do unto others what you want others to do unto you. Whatever you're advocating, are you sure if you should be in the same shoes of that person, you'll be able to take it?
0: Mm.
2: If you can't, it means why are you even advocating it?
1: Yeah.
2: So when I see people talk like this, sometimes I don't blame them. I blame the home they come from. One, I blame their environment. What kind of environment?
1: They grew up in.
2: Because for all you know, now, per what she's telling me, she has told me who her mom is. She may have told me who her mom is, her dad, her siblings, her friends, and for all you know, maybe her pastor.
1: Hmm. One small thing you go to.
2: Oh, yeah.
1: See how even your siblings. Will affect them, Charlie.
2: So at the end of the day, if you don't take care, even the boyfriend of your sister, me, obey me, Jan. Why? Because if your sister can say this, it means even me, you may be with me because of my money.
1: Mm-hmm.
2: And she said something. God blesses whatever. Do you think God's blessings is transactional?
0: Hmm.
2: You have to give me styles which may lead you to death. Because if you should come and meet, excuse my language, a man like me, and I have to give you stars before I give you money, you may not even take the money. After taking the money, you go to the hospital.
0: You hold the ceiling. Hold your tongue. Hold your tongue. You hold the fan while the fan is.
2: Because now.
1: Look at the twins.
0: 360.
1: Look at the twins.
0: Oh, Elam has experience. He can come and tell us more. He's a gym bro, so he knows like those things. So I'd love to hear from you though.
2: Imagine. AJ, imagine.
0: Some panimo.
2: So AJ, imagine you are dating a guy. AJ, imagine you are dating a married man. Who earns? No, not you. I'm speaking in general. Imagine you are dating a married man who earns 10,000, and you are taking 8,000, and he has promised to give you the 8,000 at the end of the month, which means his only part is just 2,000 Ghana cedis. Imagine the styles he will give to you.
0: You work hard.
2: So you surely get the money. I think.
0: You see, I told you.
1: He's shaking his head. You're in trouble.
2: Yeah, no, you can relate. Yeah,
0: I'm
2: can
0: the
2: relate.
0: One who stays here with them in the evening. I'm so sorry, I know what I'm talking about.
1: Hello. I said, God, make anything.
2: So, AJ, like, sometimes when I see people like this, I don't blame them at all. No. You can do, you know, there are things I'll sit here and not see.
0: Mm-hmm.
2: Because it is not a regular thing I do. Maybe I know it's wrong. But the moment it becomes regular, saying it looks normal.
0: Yeah.
1: It's true.
2: Looks very normal. So this is something they do. See, and please, we won't sit on any media platform. You know, platform and advocate prostitution. Today they call it almost the hookup.
0: Hookup. No, even nowadays, guys, it's like, you know, you're just a sugar baby.
1: Sugar kitty.
0: He's your glucose guardian.
1: That's Arnold. Arnold.
0: Hi, glucose guardian.
2: And AJ.
1: He said, look at this.
2: AJ.
1: But that's his nickname, glucose guardian.
0: Oh, really?
1: Yeah, sugar guardian.
0: I need some glucose urgently, you know.
1: We want the glucose without giving glucose.
0: I ain't got no glucose to give.
2: AJ, yes. Another reason why I will blame our parents partly. Look, let's work hard. If you don't work hard, your kids will have to take some opportunities they don't ever want to.
0: Yeah.
2: There are people who are doing stuff not because they want to do it. They know it's wrong, but if they don't do it, there are even parents who are even taking from their 18-year-old child. Now, they are feeding them because they think their kids have to go out with men and come okoye udi den ebaye. So see, if you don't work, if you
0: not
2: don't,
0: to cut you short, but like I remember this thing. I think I was telling somebody like in university. It's not like I was in senior high. I was in university, and then my phone got spoilt. And I called my dad and I told him, oh, damn, my phone. I think I was like, oh, what am I? My time because I met tough for a mom.
2: God.
0: And then at the time there was this guy who he was asking me out, and then he bought me a phone. I think it was iPhone 6s or something. We didn't even date or anything. He said, oh, your phone is spoiled, I can't talk to you. So he bought me the phone. I was using that phone throughout that semester, yeah. But my dad's understanding was like, oh, I was using a yam because my friend Omenenekasa. When we vacated and I was supposed to go home, I put off the phone and I left it in Cape Coast and I came home to Accra because I dare not send that phone home. Question, I'll ask you. See, even when I was in university, up until the time I left home, if I wear a dress and my dad does not recognize the dress, he would ask me, where did you get it from? So at some point, I had to tell him that, Charlie, Sisi Amenyi, Oma Miska. So of course, I see certain things I like. It's not always that I can come and ask you. So sometimes I save, I go hungry, you know, before he was like, eh, no, waho, but atarebo hamihua, nebo yedin, inti unya anuwe. Just to buttress Shed's point, even at my age, there are certain things that I do and I try to hide it from my parents because they would ask me
1: questions.
0: Even this is my phone. When my father found out the price of the phone I was using, so you see, everything, even now that I'm not home, he will see me post something and then my birthday, may a donation, He was like, hey, now you ask how and I was like, oh, I put out, because people know that it's something that I do regularly. So I put out, I got donations from people, I added some money, and then so me, the house I'm coming from,
1: accountability.
0: You dare not. But then I shared the same. Me, I know somebody that when we're she used to literally take care of her parents.
2: Like there are people doing that. So I'll mostly, partly, not always, because there are parents who are doing their best, but there are kids who are demons. there are kids who won't learn. There are parents who are doing their part. But please, if you're not doing your part, please.
0: Yeah.
2: The way the world is going, if you don't raise your child well, just like people are becoming a lot side chicks, people are also going to Nogopo. People are also going places.
0: Benin.
2: And look, someone will take the life of your precious daughter. Please, there's something I say, like it will look stupid, excuse my language, but if you're dating a girlfriend, don't give her something she, if you divide it into two, she can't afford it. If I'm giving you 1,000, let's say if I'm buying you a phone worth 10,000 and you can't afford a phone worth 5,000 Ghana cedis, I won't give it to you.
1: Who said?
2: That is the point. That, because if I give it to you and you can afford it, it's a gift. But if I give it to you because you cannot afford it, mostly it may be transactional.
0: Yeah, you feel like you need to do something to show appreciation.
2: That is the point. So please, a good man will never expect anything in return, not even thank you. If people do good for you, but you know, it's nice, it's courteous just to say, you've done this for me, thank you. Yeah. You've done this for me, thank you. But if people don't say thank you, chairman, God is supposed to bless you, not the lady. Mm-hmm. So I tell people that if you do good to people and they pay you with bad, Charlie, it's a blessing. God proves to you, God proves to you that, chairman, what you did was what I asked you to do. So if anybody's demanding something from you, it's transactional. Please don't do it. Except it's business. And you don't sell your body. The moment you sell your body, you have violated the Bible. You know, you've gone against the Bible, and I'm sure heaven will punish you.
1: Look, interesting conversation. Yeah. I like the fact that, you know, accountability. I think as a parent too, I should say this to other parents. Let's hold our children accountable for stuff. Because my mom still does that.
0: Yeah.
1: Like, but now it's more relaxed, like, hey, boy, hey, hey. Oh, yeah. For you. Yeah. But then growing up, I had
2: Charlie,
1: you take somebody's storybook. She wants to know, did you ask the person if is it from the library? When are you returning it? And she'll make sure you take it. If you took it from a friend and a friend is on out, that one day you're not going to get away with it.
0: So it
1: helped me grow up in a way that what is not mine, I ask for permission before I touch it. And I think I've taken that thing down with me. You understand me? Yeah. But this particular statement had me thinking over the weekend a lot about certain things. And I want to reiterate something. When you're given the platform to talk, please be mindful of what you say. Because, like Shed said, somebody's thinking, how does that concern their family? Honey, what you said about the fact that what the statement the person made has told you a lot about her family, siblings, and friends. People don't get it. They're kind of utterances you make lets us know that you're intelligent or you're not. You are matured or immature. Like you've experienced life or you haven't experienced life. So you have to be careful what you're saying and be careful of how you, even if you're doing it, please.
0: I don't think it's
1: pretty to air out that kind of thing about yourself, and it's going to go a long way. My friend always, the internet never forgets, and it's going to come up at a point where you'd never expect it. Look at the video and some guy's argument over, I think last week, some artist in Nigeria. The fans went to bring his tweets from 2016, how he was praising David Charlie
2: 10 years ago.
0: We've seen this happen.
1: Didn't I say
0: even,
1: to Kiddy
0: I think
1: before.
0: Last year it happened to Kiddy.
1: No, I think 2 or 3 years ago.
0: Yeah.
1: It happened to Kiddy. They went back to bring his tweets. Sometimes you never know where you're going to sit next.
2: Right now
1: you might be 25, you're enjoying life, you know, carefree, you know, clacking it and having vibes.
0: Period in it.
1: A period in it. Then next time you are supposed to sit on the board of the what is it called? Minerals Commission. That's the sister that said, hey, and then politics is gonna make you look dirty. Or you're supposed to be the herd, you're going to be in charge of the club 700, say club 400, club 300. Those are big, you know, CEOs and Fortune 500 company heads and stuff. And they say no, such. And it goes to affect you, even if you're an influencer, it's going to come back and bite you in the butt. So let's be circumspect about the things that we say. Even if you think that, it's going to get me the following, honey.
0: See, I think that in this day and age, we are so fixated on the numbers and clout. So sometimes we forget and then we let ourselves go. And as I said, the fact that something has been normalized and people are doing
2: make it right.
0: It doesn't make it right. And two, it doesn't mean you should use whatever platform you've been given to endorse it. For example, like Ibia Chobo. We all sometimes Uberti Chobo kakran. Okay, I'm happy for you. Congratulations. Peace out. But you see, the point I'm trying to make is that, you know, there are certain bad behaviors, for lack of a better word, that have been normalized. You see, we all know it's wrong, but I know in Chese, because I've been given the platform to come and sit on Hit FM, I'll say, oh yeah, you understand what I'm saying? Just because, Charlie,
1: that
0: like,
1: is when the original Destiny Helper.
0: You are driving your destiny helpers away.
2: That is the point.
1: The original one.
2: You know, AJ, anytime your hand is full, you can never get anything.
1: Yeah.
0: Gotta let it go.
2: Your destiny helper is coming. Like someone, like God wants to give you something. You're already holding something. How then does he give you something? So the moment you are holding something, which is that man you call a helper, then it means that you've already gone for a help for yourself. So God needs to what? Stand aside.
1: Oshie Badis, God, you know, for do your own thing. Agba, you be the king.
2: I get in a point. And like she said, God will never give you anything transactional.
1: No, he won't. He's if not God a God is, of confusion. That is not the a point. God of chaos.
2: So please, and please again, don't move into any relationship. Don't move into any relationship. Look, AJ.
1: Don't you have anything to say?
2: I'm ending with this.
1: Yes, please.
2: Please go into relationship based on what you can offer and not what you can get.
1: True that. Let me read a few of the messages. But Dad said, he said, listen, he has something to say. So let me. Said it all. That's coming from Mohiniri. If Tinash says, well said. I'm tired of calling me. Huh?
0: I'm tired of you calling me Auntie Pay, addicted to music.
1: I love this. Facebook said, the good man she's talking about is a rich man. GH News vibe, such an irony. How can a cheating husband be a good man? Is it because he's giving you money? Good question to ask. Ato Anderson. You can talk. Ato Anderson says, market, you will look back and regret all the things you have said. That will be too late because you have already destroyed your image. That's very wives will never be happy with this comment, especially the ones who struggled with their husband before doors opened. It's true. The ones who started from growing up with the man, now that he has money, you know. Charlie, do we even think about that, how they struggle to make the money? Or you think that he just said abracadabra and the money just came? Owusu Isaac said, all these people go to church. Don't forget, that day, it will be brutal. Abrantia Appens, the guy says, let's give time some time. Let's pray she gets married, then her fellow gender does that to her grabbing her husband as an opportunity. Abrantia, now people ask him. Elijah says, we lost morals and you think it's called opinions. You fell off. Kobi Owusu says, whatever you do, karma would definitely take place. Minister Genie says, why do you ladies always think that destiny helpers are men? Very good question.
0: Very good question.
1: Destiny helpers are men, women, children, even children.
2: Yeah.
0: Bredash.
1: Kwame Eric says, for her to sit on national television to say this means she's not ready for marriage, but instead sticks with married men. Yeah, same. There's a lot we all have to learn. We all make such mistakes. Some of us might be ignorant of these things.
2: Yeah.
1: But when we have conversations like this, we're not trying to tear anybody down, but we're here to learn.
2: Yeah.
1: Nobody's husband is you know, supposed to. Transactional sex from somebody's husband is not a destiny helper.
0: It's not from God.
1: Let's not say God has blessed you. No, let's not bring the big guy up there. Don't let's put his name through the mud. Don't add him to the dragging.
2: Yeah.
1: He doesn't deserve it. He was somewhere in Kuwait trying to solve a situation.
2: Prophetess, you are.
1: You're crazy.
2: Prophetess.
1: Somewhere quit trying to solve somebody's problem. You have dragged him into
0: Ghana.
1: Dragged him to Ghana to come and do this thing. Say, why are they dragging me on the internet?
2: AJ, like, we are not saying we are perfect, but the point is, you don't make it look like let God know this is what I'm doing, but God, I don't like this. Can you just help change me the story? God, just change the story.
0: We become so desensitized to sin.
1: But there's something I'm taking from this conversation that Shed said, and I want to wrap up with that. That sometimes you can do a lot of, you can be in darkness and do a lot of things that are not right, and then the darkness feels like light to you. So you think what you're doing is right. And I think we've all been there, where we're ignorant. Some of us, we knew exactly what we're doing, but we felt validated by the things that we're doing. We're just in darkness. And the moment the light comes, you realize that I've been, what I was doing was wrong. And I just hope that most people who are doing that, you know, feel the light a bit. And the light shines on them.
2: Amen.
1: A bit.
2: Amen.
1: Thank you both.
0: Offering time. Let me give out my Momo number so that.
2: Let me cast a new normal offering.
0: Oh, Debbie.
2: Oh, no, Jim.
0: See, yeah,
2: Debbie. Would you offer?
0: Hey, oh, pass, sorry, I saw for Nigeria.
1: Mommy,
2: now Nigeria.
1: The twins are waiting for you.
0: Hi, my loves.
1: They're waiting for you. Jim Bro and then Glucose Guardian.
0: I like the nicknames. I'm so good at this. I'm so fly.
1: Jim Bro and Glucose Guardian. I love you. If you work with Ajele, Mommy, Adra, and Dorinavio, you cry. When I come and dance and bring that. Oh, how wow! Share, don't you get your share of it? My name is Ajele Doku. Thank you so much for joining the conversation. Your calls, your text messages. And if I work with you too, I love you very much. And to the twins, I'm entitled to the both loads. Yesterday, they gave me four. Yeah, I want to say thank you to them. They made my lunchtime. God bless them. Big shout out to Kelvin Boachi, who takes all the, you know, the teasing and everything. Big shout out to Shed, Mami Adra, Akota will come up at 4 p.m. on Cruise Control. Catch you at 4 and 7 for news updates. 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
2: The gang ones.
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2: I have to be the target, because if I'm not the target, okay, then that means I'm not here. I'm the big one.
4: I've been really looked down upon when I came. I've been undermined so many times, not only just because of the time I came, but also because I'm a female.
0: We bring the fire.
1: We bring the fan.
0: We serve you breakfast.
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0: 4 p.m. time for a daily dose of what's popping. It is the Hits News Hour. Details: Ghanaian actor, director, producer and founder of Fifi Coleman's production, Fifi Coleman, has revealed that Fifi Coleman production is set to begin filming a movie adaptation of Bob Cole's celebrated classic I Told You So, following the success of its stage productions. Speaking in an interview with Kwame Dadzi on Daybreak Hits, he revealed that the production team is taking a break from the live stage performances as preparation gets underway for the movie. The film follows successful stage runs in Accra, Takrade and Cape Coast, where it drew audiences with exploration of family, greed, morality and the enduring values that continue to shape Ghanaian society.
1: We were in Cape Coast over the weekend. It's amazing. We have over 2,000 people like coming through CNC to what I Told You So. And bringing the Fante play back to the Fante land was one of the most beautiful decisions we've ever made. When we went to Takrade, we thought that was like the biggest whatever, and Cape Coast blew our mind. Accra was like so many shows. We had a command performance from the president himself. We did it for him as well, and then Kumasi. Now, we won't take a little break on I Told You So.
2: You are breaking?
1: The road show.
2: Okay.
1: We're going to film it.
2: Huh?
1: Yes, we're going to film it. We said it in March, and now we're going to repeat it. We are filming the movie that you know, the Toto that you know. We are filming it again.
2: Huh.
1: With a new crop of actors, with the Fred Abugis, the JWA Ambulis, the Ajayte Anans, the Clemente Suarez, who's playing all these major roles in it. We need to leave a legacy. Something needs to be done. That it was shot in, you know, I would say, even if I don't do anything, mine will be in colored. Somebody say, what treatment are you bringing to it? Even if not, I'll shoot in stereo, I won't shoot in mono. You know, like, even if I didn't bring anything to it. You understand what I'm saying? But we're bringing a lot of things to it. Mm. Preserve it for the future. 10 years, 20 years, and like somebody will also come and pick it up again and say, we are reshooting Fifi Coleman's
2: Good idea.
1: So again. You understand? So this is where we are currently, and we're very happy. And to invite Hits FM Zagla, you needed to come on board. We want to get a lot of people on board to help us produce this beautiful movie we want to do for Ghana.
0: Also in the news, Ghanaian actor and filmmaker Kwaku Menuh has expressed concerns about some veteran actors in the movie industry, labeling their unwillingness to adapt to modern filmmaking practices difficult to work with. Speaking in an interview on Akuma FM on September 6, 2026, the actor mentioned that some older actors initially refused to feature in movies produced for YouTube because they did not consider the platform suitable for their work. And that's all for Hits News Hour this afternoon. Catch us at 7 p.m. for more news. My name is Kelvin Owusu-Buache.
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2: And can anyone near Maminum DBD 3 years, and a sire baby more be dear work out charcoal toothpaste mono, and my see fita, and mana morting, Nessa yin can be a mawanumi rum, and unti more monum coffee, wine, any tobacco, a camel sessono, a bama more, kale charcoal toothpaste, Sankofa, ENG.
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4: You know how we trade in Ghana and across Africa. It happens on WhatsApp, a six-figure deal sealed in a 47-second voice note. There's no procurement department, just a chat thread. It happens through people. Your guy in Kutomu, the woman in Onitsha, your cousin's husband's contact in Bamako who you've never met, but you trust because of who introduced you. It happens in three languages in one transaction. English to the seller, French to customs, Pidgin to the buyer. And the bargaining? It takes 40 minutes, but the payment takes 4 seconds. That's how Africans trade. And there's one bank built

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0: If you violate, the turn up army general, them just get a confirmed date for them burial. Your Mercury Quay, there's some idiot
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0: 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Yo, wanna change? 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Them fool them better rewind, kill them in all kind of fashion and design. 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

A tree long down make any creep man get up and run. Blue fire, blue fire, blue fire, blue fire, blue fire, blue fire, blue fire, blue fire, blue fire, blue fire, blue fire, blue fire, blue fire, blue fire, blue fire, blue fire, blue fire, blue fire, blue fire, blue fire, blue fire, blue fire, blue fire, blue fire, blue fire, blue fire, blue fire, blue fire.

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Sounds of Ellie Goulding on a cruise control on a Tuesday. We on to the biggest drive time show on radio. 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

She is worth $360 million. A lot of money for one woman. But hey, that actually tells that hard work pays. And music pays. Yes. Welcome to the show. You're on a cruise control with Mercury Quay. I've got DJ Icon in the place. 15 past hour 5, we're going to have Mamia Juakota bring us everything you need to know about the weather. And of course, she's got some information on entertainment for us as well right here on the show. Watch out for that.

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Hey, don't let me down. Just make sure you don't let me down. 1039 FM. Hey, man. It's looking good right here on the big dial. Ready? Let's go.

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And happy 11th birthday to Kwabena Addison. Yes, Kwabena Addison is your big birthday today. May God richly bless you and grant you favor in all your doings. Wishing you a day full of love. It's coming in from Daddy, Mommy, Nana Yad, Nana Oye, and Cool V. Going out to you, Kwabena Addison. It's your big day today, 11. Have a fantastic birthday. Right. And I also want to say happy birthday to Madam Roberta Adujemfi. You are the University of Energy and Natural Resources, Sunyane. 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Madam Robert Adujemfi, have a fantastic one. 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One more time to you, Madam Roberta Adujemfi, at the University of Energy and Natural Resources. It's your big day. Have a fantastic one.

0: 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All right. And you know, when it comes to energy, it's all about Storm Energy Drink. No pauses, no excuses, just you in your lane, right? The energy drink for you. The one that keeps you moving, the one that, you know, says stay focused and, of course, make your mark. Grab a bottle of Storm Energy Drink today. 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Storm Energy Drink. Big energy. Excessive drinking can be detrimental to health. It's not recommended for children under 18, lactating mothers, pregnant women. And of course, if you're sensitive to caffeine, stay away. Right? Okay. And away from that, mark your calendar. The Second Republic Bank Joint News Habitat Fair returns on 11th to the 13th of September 2026 at the Marina Mall, Airport City. 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Are you strong? Are you tough? All right. We good. 103.9 FM. 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Sasso. All right, and away from Sasso, you know, as we cruise home, don't forget there's something big coming up on Hit 103.9 FM. We'll be unrolling in the coming days, Charlie. You know, we always have something massive, something big, something exciting for you. And watch out, watch out, watch out. Something big is happening. And I'll let you know right here on the show. 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This advert is FDA approved. And you know, if it's not FDA approved, definitely it's not making it onto, you know, the desk here. So it's always refreshing to know that. Right here on 103.9 FM, more great music coming your way. Of course, DJ Icon is up in the place. Music is sorted. Big shout out to Elon Doe. Shout out to the whole crew up in the place. Ano Day. Yeah, more music coming right after this. Okay, right after. Wait. okay, no, before that, right? Before that, let's talk about CompuGhana. Let's talk about CompuGhana back. No, wait, okay, so that is sorted. Right. 103.9 FM. 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
0: 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Big thanks to DJ Icon, amazing music. Shouts to Ano Day, Elom Do, the dynamics. Quite interesting. But eventually,

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0: active. Yeah, I'm a samada, but I'm fully active. 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Know it.
1: The European floodlights are on. It's another season of UEFA Champions League football. And
2: 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A contest that has happened 13 times already. A contest that has dominated European football and written incredible scripts never heard before. Real Madrid making their 57th appearance in European Cup competition. And they have played the most editions of this competition. Inter, first of 8 teams. Real Madrid will be coming up against the others, will be happening pretty soon. We take you through the lineups of the two teams as they get ready to square off in next 1 minute. And also for 90 minutes, Jose Mourinho will be hoping to get his team back to winning ways following that 1-0 loss they suffered in La Liga over the weekend against Real Betis. He is going with Thibaut Courtois in post, Dumfries at left back, Konate, Huijsen and Marky Carrera. These are the men who have been assigned to ensure that the back line of Real Madrid is safe tonight. Alexander Arnold has moved upfield. Valverde and Bellingham will be the heart of Real Madrid tonight in that midfield. There's Diaz, Mbappe and Vinicius Jr., the three musketeers who have been trusted to ensure Real Madrid, the serial winners of this competition, have a perfect start to life in this year's UEFA Champions League football. You go to Inter Milan, a side Jose Mourinho led 16 years ago to dominate the race of Europe and win the UEFA Champions League when they defeated Bayern Munich by 2-0, courtesy of goals from Diego Milito. Is here tonight hoping to ensure they do not have the perfect of stars in this year's UEFA Champions League. Martinez is in post, Bastoni is Bissek and Pavard. It's a back three for Inter Milan. Agusti Jones, Callihan Barella and Diouf. A five-man midfield with a two-man upfield, Thuram and Lautaro Martinez. The men who have been trusted for tonight in the UEFA Champions League against Real Madrid. I did mention to you, Real Madrid are serial winners of this competition. And just before kickoff, Kylian Mbappe has been celebrated for scoring the most goals in last year's UEFA Champions League football. Stick and stay with us on Hits 103.9 FM. Tonight and every other European football night, as we bring you commentary of the best interclub football. I am Muftaru Nabila Abdullahi. If I haven't mentioned that already, I have just done that. And I will be the man bringing you a description of every inch of blade covered tonight in that contest between Real Madrid and Inter Milan. A minute silence in memory of departed souls. And that man, the man who has been the architect of Real Madrid's success in European football, Florentino Perez. He has seen Galacticos. He has seen the highest level of Real Madrid. He has seen the lowest level of this club, and he is the man whose ideas and visions continue to inspire Real Madrid to be a dominant force of European football. No other club has done it the way Real Madrid has done it multiple times. Some matches have already happened in the UEFA Champions League so far tonight, and we bring in the results of some of those matches, including how Aston Villa secured victory in their game just a couple of minutes ago. They won 3-2 against Club Brugge, Ek 1-0 against LASK. FC Porto and Manchester City has just gotten underway. Borussia Dortmund versus Villarreal is also underway. Lille versus Real Betis equally underway. Jose Mourinho, a man in his early days described as a special one, a man who led Chelsea to end their 50 years of waiting to win the English Premier League, a man who led FC Porto to win European Champions League title, and a man who led Inter Milan to win the treble in 2010. We are underway here at the Bernabeu. Inter Milan in possession now. Bastoni goes back to Martinez. They are currently looking for the safest options in this contest as they try to keep possession early on. A minute played. Inter Milan have had the ball on their feet. Real Madrid currently chasing shadows as Inter draw circles around them. Inter Milan. Bastoni. Bastoni finds Bissek. Bissek goes infield. And there they come to the left flank, trying to tear down Real Madrid on that flank. After 2 minutes of play, Real Madrid yet to touch the ball, and a perfect cross has come infield. But Marco Cucurella was in place to hit it to touch. Pavard. He was able to find his way into the heart of Real Madrid's defense. And it took Marco Cucurella's instinctive reaction to clear the ball upfield. Clearing danger for Real Madrid. Their attempt to get hold of the ball has not been successful. It is Pavard again who is running down the right flank, but he's been perfectly stopped by Valverde. His attempt wasn't good enough. It is Inter Milan who are in the box, and they almost found the back of the net. Thibaut Courtois with an incredible save to deny Thuram the opener after 3 minutes gone here at the Bernabeu. Lautaro Martinez got the ball into the box. Diouf's attempt to cross it had Valverde sliding, but the ball ricocheted and fell kindly to Thuram, and his strike needed the perfect intervention of Thibaut Courtois to stop Inter Milan from breaking through. Corner kick has been delivered. However, Inter Milan have not been able to deliver it the way they wanted. Real Madrid have equally not been able to defend it as they would have liked. Thibaut Courtois issuing instructions. He doesn't appear to be a happy man. He is under pressure after 4 minutes. Here. Here's the goal kick. Bastoni intercepts. A throw for Inter Milan. Real Madrid, I beg your pardon. And it is Dumfries who has the ball. He goes back to Konate. Konate to Hibson. Mark Cucurella. Bellingham trying to create space for himself. Surrounded by a sea of blue. He's done so well to create space for himself. But unfortunately, his attempt to get the ball infield had Inter Milan doubling up to win possession. However, the challenge per the referee is illegal. Foul in favor of Real Madrid. Christian Chivu, the technical brain behind Inter Milan tonight, is not a happy man. Arnold with an inch perfect cross into the box. Inter Milan has not been able to deal with it successfully. And it's a corner kick for Real Madrid. Alexander Arnold goes all the way up to the right flank to deliver that free kick. The corner kick, I beg your pardon. He delivers it. But Inter Milan had many bodies behind the ball. They have been able to clear it. But the ball falls kindly to Diaz. Diaz to Bellingham. Bellingham back to Diaz. Kylian Mbappe gets himself involved. It is Vinicius. Vinicius attempts to dribble past Lautaro Martinez. Had the Argentine intercepting it. Ball in the center circle with Konate, the former Liverpool man. He goes wide to find Mbappe. Mbappe to Marco Cucurella. He has gone long back to Valverde. Konate to Dumfries. Dumfries back to Thibaut Courtois. Real Madrid trying to control the tempo of this game. Inter Milan have rushed them. Inter Milan have one possession. And Inter Milan is down the right flank. Thuram has Dumfries to deal with. Dumfries has been able to stop him as he turns back. Goes back to Bastoni.

Retarded Martinez. Martinez goes all the way up to Pavard. Pavard into the center circle, but his attempt has not been successful. However, the interception by Valverde wasn't good enough either. He tried to unleash Mbappe, but he hit the ball straight to touch, and it's a throw for Inter Milan. Lautaro Martinez comes deep to receive the throw. Hits it right. They have been able to work their way out of danger. And they are attacking down the left flank. Jones. Jones find his right hand man. Kahanoglu. Kahanoglu to Thuram. Thuram's attempt to get past Houston and Bellingham did not work out. And the referee says that is a foul. Real Madrid. The man in white. Trying to create their very own possession. But the intricate play they were expecting themselves to be able to do has not been successful, and it is Inter Milan who intercepts. They find themselves out of danger. Lautaro. Lautaro find Bastoni. He hits the ball straight to the left flank, and Inter Milan almost. If Nialé could kill a bird, Inter Milan almost found the back of the net. Jones was in a perfect position. The goalkeeper was caught ball watching. Houston nearly scoring an own goal there. And it's a corner kick for Inter Milan. They have had lots of set pieces. They are to take advantage of any of the set pieces after 11 minutes of football here. Corner kick has been delivered, but it is Real Madrid who wins it with Kylian Mbappe. He goes to Vinicius Junior. Vinicius attempts to run past them, was not successful, and it is Inter Milan who won the ball. They are attacking, they are putting pressure on Real Madrid. Referee serves. Thuram found himself in an illegal position, hence a foul has been awarded in favor of Real Madrid. Foul quickly taken. Arnold Valverde. Valverde finds Marco Correa. Vinicius tries a 1-2 with Kylian, which doesn't work out as Inter Milan surrounds him to win the ball. But it is still Real Madrid who have the ball under control, switching play from the left flank all the way to the right to find Dumfries, but they've knocked it back to the left flank again, trying to find Arnold, but it has been intercepted by Lautaro Martinez, and he has forced a very good save from Thibaut Courtois.

Real Madrid, Los Blancos are yet to find their rhythm tonight. Almost everything perfect have gone the way of Inter Milan. They have forced saves from Thibaut Courtois. Martinez at the other end has had a holiday, but it is Real Madrid who find the back of the net, courtesy of Kylian Mbappe. You don't give him an opportunity to run through the heart of your defense. An error, and Inter Milan have been penalized tonight. After 14 minutes at the Bernabeu, it is Real Madrid who have their noses in front, despite the dominance of Inter Milan. He is pumping his fist in the air and he is screaming, "Vamos, yeah!" He piled the pressure on Bissek. Diaz, with a first time attempt to Kylian Mbappe, he didn't need a second touch. He flew the ball beyond the goal, the reach of the goalkeeper. And it is Real Madrid who are celebrating. Time is a merciless accountant. Inter Milan would have wasted the opportunities they had earlier. Where at the back of the net? They never did that. Real Madrid had a single opportunity. They took advantage of it and they scored. But it is Inter Milan who are trying to give a quick response here. They've run into the box of Real Madrid. They've worked around to win it. But the referee says a foul against Real Madrid. The English referee, Michael Oliver. He is at the heart of the decisions here tonight. Diaz appeared to hit the shin of Lautaro Martinez, and it's a free kick in dangerous position for Inter Milan. Thibaut Courtois asking his men to line up well. He knows the quality of Kahanoglu when it comes to set pieces. Diaz sleeping on the grass. And it is simple. What a hit of a free kick there. But Martinez was not able to follow up following the punch of Thibaut Courtois. It was a direct hit at the Belgian goalkeeper. He got his fist ready. He punched the ball out. But Inter Milan continued to come. It is the ball with Jones. Bastoni. A cross comes in. Real Madrid breathes a sigh of relief. It was a nice dummy that allowed Kahanoglu to hit the ball. But Thibaut Courtois was alert to save that. Real Madrid goes again. Real Madrid goes upfield and they find Kylian Mbappe one-on-one with Bissek. He has not been able to get past Bissek as Inter Milan cover their back line with success. No club in European football history has won UEFA Champions League titles, same as Real Madrid. Real Madrid has competed here 57 times.

serial winners of the UEFA Champions League. They have won it 15 times, and they have started another journey. The last time Jose Mourinho was here, the best place he could reach was with Real Madrid, was a semi-final finish. Twice stopped by Barcelona and Bayern Munich. Would the script vary this year? He already has his nose in front.

just to give you an idea of what is happening across other matches tonight in the UEFA Champions League. Lille have taken the lead against Real Betis. Real Madrid thought they have a penalty when Vinicius Junior was fouled in the bus. He believed he was fouled, but Michael Oliver would have none of that. Bastoni. Bissek. Back to Bastoni. Chivu is asking his men to widen up the pitch. It is Jones. Jones to Kahanoglu. Back to Jones. He goes to his center back, Bissek. Bissek to Pavard. Pavard has chosen to go back to the goalkeeper. Real Madrid pals bodies forward, forcing Inter Milan to make mistakes. But that challenge by Jude Bellingham per the referee is not acceptable, and he has given Inter Milan a foul. Bastoni restarts play, goes back to his goalkeeper Martinez. Martinez to Pavard. Pavard to Diouf. And it's Bissek who has found his way into the heart of Inter Milan's midfield, trying to run through Real Madrid. That has not been successful. Milan pushing. Milan asking the difficult questions. Milan have put themselves in a position to be able to strike at goal, and Jones has not been able to hit the ball beyond the reach of the goalkeeper. Inter Milan have played every single thing after 22 minutes. But in a game of football, the question is who won, not who played better. They need to find a way of scoring if they are to take anything away from this game. Bissek goes back to his center back pair in Bastoni. Deep to the goalkeeper Martinez. Kylian Mbappe, who was pressing, has been left upfield alone. Martinez makes a mistake, and Real Madrid has got a second goal. It is the most expensive mistake in UEFA Champions League football history. He stood behind the ball as though there was no man running towards him. Valverde got close in an attempt to dribble him. The Uruguayan intercepted. And the skipper of the day leads by example. 23 minutes gone. Real Madrid 2, Inter Milan 0. The pass was simple. The goalkeeper was caught ball napping, and Chivu would be so disappointed. These mistakes are quite elementary. They are schoolboy errors. Mistakes not expected on global stages like this. It's the biggest night of UEFA Champions League football. The biggest FIFA. The biggest UEFA Interclub football, one many believe, is close to the FIFA World Cup. Mistakes have led Inter Milan down so far. Real Madrid, they are happy to allow Inter Milan to have the ball. You have the ball, we won the goals. And two goals they have scored after 24 minutes.
Christian Chivu cannot have it anymore, and he has left his touchline to take a back seat. Inter Milan comes forward, and they have won a corner kick from Dumfries. Augusto tried to hit the ball in. It was perfectly intercepted by Dumfries, and it is Kanaglu behind the ball for Inter Milan. Corner kicks they've had, corner kicks they've not been able to make use of them. Real Madrid deals with this one once again. Inter Milan have the ball. They've gone back to their goalkeeper, who at this time wouldn't waste a second on the ball. He releases it as quickly as possible. Barella. Barella goes to the left side to Diouf. Diouf to Martinez. Martinez to Pavard. Vinicius Junior has won it, and he's asking them to catch me if you can. Kylian Mbappe is running into the box. There's an opportunity for Diaz too, and Diaz gives it to Mbappe. Mbappe has not been able to finish. What a clearance by Inter Milan. What an interception there. They quickly change defense to attack, but Konate crosses infield to intercept that with his chest and calms down the game for Real Madrid. They knock the ball about as though they are the training ground. They are drawing the steam out of Inter Milan. Real Madrid has been forced to go back to Thibaut Courtois. The Belgian hits it upfield. It goes to his opposite number in Martinez, who takes it. Hits it to Bastoni. Bastoni finds Bissek. Bissek to Pavard. Kahanoglu has been stopped, but it is Jones who has put himself in a position to receive a pass. He gets it. He's been forced to go back to Pavard. Pavard hits it back to midfield, and it is Inter Milan who have been able to switch it to the left flank with Bastoni. Lautaro Martinez is opening the field. Jones. Bastoni. Kahanoglu. Pavard. Pavard to Kahanoglu. Bastoni has it. He finds Diouf. Diouf is trying to cut in. Diouf is trying to find his way in the heart of Real Madrid box. He found his way, but it is Vinicius Junior who won it. And Real Madrid have been able to switch defense to attack. Lautaro Martinez chases down Ibrahim Diaz. Inter Milan is appealing for a penalty at the other end. Meanwhile, Brahim Diaz is equally appealing for a foul. He believes the challenge from Lautaro Martinez was unfair. Michael Oliver believed to have seen the action involving Kahanoglu in Real Madrid's box. Insists play must continue.

Kukuyara. Kukuyara finds Houston. Valverde to Alexander Arnold. Goes wide to Dumfries. Dumfries goes to Houston. Houston was trying to find Bellingham, but his attempt has been stopped by Barella. That's a very good run by the Real Madrid center force. Inter Milan read the situation so well, knew how to position themselves, and intercepted the danger. Vinicius finds Kukuyara on the left flank. The Spaniard has gone wide, widening the pitch for Inter Milan, but Diouf stays wide with him. Mbappe. Mbappe to Kukuyara. Kukuyara finds Vinicius. Vinicius goes to Valverde. Mbappe. He has gone back to you, Houston, but they've knocked it out to Arao. Real Madrid to switch play through the heart of Inter Milan. A delicious ball from the left flank was trying to find Jude Bellingham, but the English international had Bissek to deal with, and he stopped him with class. Inter Milan wins possession once again. Kahanoglu in a position to strike. He wouldn't strike. He has chosen to go wide. The ball has been delivered into the box of Real Madrid. They have many bodies behind the ball, not giving Real Madrid the opportunity to breathe here. Vinicius Junior has fouled Barella. Free kick in a very good position for Inter Milan. Vinicius Junior thought he won the ball cleanly. The referee thought otherwise. Free kick. Once again, a very good position. Jose Mourinho will not be happy to have his team concede in such areas. They could be dangerous. A goal here for Inter Milan could change the complexion of this game and swing the pendulum in their favor. And Thibaut Courtois steps out again to save the ball. A very good delivery for Kahanoglu. Thibaut Courtois had to be forced out of his line to punch the ball. He appeared to have been fouled by Lautaro Martinez, and the assistant referee had his flag in the air. And Oliver obliged. Martinez. He has gone to see what is actually happening to Thibaut Courtois. The two men challenge in the box. And he's a Belgian who needs medical care. 32 minutes gone. Real Madrid 2, Inter Milan 0. Goals from Kylian Mbappe and Valverde. The Frenchman with a first-time hit to open the scoring for Real Madrid. Valverde benefited from a horrendous mistake by Inter Milan's goalkeeper Martinez, as Real Madrid doubled their advantage. Courtois is okay, ready to continue, and he has already started play. Meanwhile,
the other matches that are currently ongoing in the UEFA Champions League tonight. Porto is still drawing 0-0 with Manchester City after 35 minutes of football. Villarreal and Borussia Dortmund are equally drawing 0-0. Leo and Betis are currently locked at 1-1. Earlier in the day, Aston Villa defeated Club Brugge by 3-2. Ike won 1-0 against LASK. And here at the Bernabeu, it is Real Madrid who have their noses in front, leading by 2-0 on the second coming of Jose Mourinho. He's been at this dugout before. He knows what it takes to be a part of the Real Madrid family. And he can't at least 2-0. Christian Chivu. Is the man behind Inter Milan tonight. 45 years. And if you're someone who have followed European football, that is a very familiar name, Christian Chivu. Inter Milan are in the box of Real Madrid trying to find an opportunity to get themselves back into the game. It is Jones and his strike has gone wide. They are asking questions, but they are yet to have answers for those questions. Real Madrid have so far been resolute. Not a perfect resolution you have expected from a Jose Mourinho team. Inter Milan have cut them open quite a number of times, but Inter Milan have not been able to hit the ball beyond the reach of Thibaut Courtois. Inter Milan have had 9 attempts to Real Madrid 2. 3 of their attempts are on target, while 2 of Real Madrid attempts are on target. And those 2 attempts that were on target are those that gave them 2 goal cushions so far. Inter Milan with Barella at the right hand side. Vittorio Martinez falls deep to receive a pass. It is Kahanoglu. Kahanoglu finds Bastoni. Bastoni goes wide to Diouf. It is Jones who received the ball, trying to deliver a cross into the box, but Real Madrid intercepted. Jude Bellingham trying to race through the heart of Inter Milan's midfield. He has been brought down by Pavard. Referee says, gentlemen, I have to pause play here, but that challenge on Jude Bellingham is not acceptable. The Frenchman, who had an incredible FIFA World Cup in 2018 when he assisted France to win the FIFA World Cup, it's yet to exert control tonight on the right side.

Jones, Kahanoglu, Diouf, Diouf to Barella. It is Real Madrid who are doubling up on Inter Milan, not allowing them the spaces to work the ball out. But Inter Milan, once again, they are in the box of Real Madrid. It is Jones who is drawing circles around the Real Madrid players in an attempt to dribble past every single player on that field. Real Madrid finally intercepts.

We are doing about 40 minutes of play. Real Madrid leads 2-0. Jose Mourinho writing down some notes. He is making sure he has every single box tonight ticked, every single inch of blade. Cutting through the grasses here at the Bernabeu. Michael Cuellar forced to go back to Houston at the back. Konate. Konate's attempt to have the ball if it has been intercepted by Inter Milan, and it is Lautaro Martinez who finds Barella. Barella goes wide to Bastoni. Bastoni is looking to hit the ball in for, but he has changed his mind and gone back to his central midfield pair in Kahanoglu. Despite knocking the ball a couple of times, despite trying to create opportunities, despite creating those opportunities, it is Real Madrid who have an advantage. It is a father versus son situation here at the Bernabeu. Christian Chivu played under Jose Mourinho between 2008 and 2010 and was part of that setup of Inter Milan that won the treble.

There we go. Calm and composed. Interland working. He said. Turam. Martinez. Martinez to Bastoni. It is Bissek. Almost every single player of Inter Milan are currently in the half of Real Madrid as they try to work their way back into this game. They have worked their way into the 18-yard box of Real Madrid, but the assistant referee's flag has gone up again, signaling an offside. Jose is relaxed. Jose is watching from his bench. Jose knows he has this game under control. Football is beautiful. Football is enjoyable. Football is fun. It is only fun when your team has the game under control. Chivu wouldn't be a happy man. Chivu isn't having fun. Neither is his players having fun tonight. Yes, having fun tonight.

one, two, three, four, five, six, seven, eight, nine men of Inter Milan inside the box of Real Madrid. And the cross has come in from Kahanoglu, but Martinez has not been able to connect well with the ball, nodding it above the crossbar. The Argentine had former Bournemouth centre-back in Houston to contend with. A minute more, plus out of time. Had it been about Madrid 2, Inter 0. Bellingham still in possession, but Martinez has forced and won the ball from him. However, Dumfries decides to put his body in front of him in an attempt to drag him. Assistant referee says that is a foul, and it's going to be Alexander Arnold who would deliver that ball in. Not a best of 45 minutes from an Inter Milan perspective. With 1 minute to go, they are down by 2-0, and Alexander Arnold hisses in. Konate rises highest. He has not been able to connect the ball well, and Inter Milan took control, but Valverde has been able to recover for Jose Mourinho's men. They are winding down the clock. They are hitting the ball at a walking pace. And the referee, Michael Oliver, is getting ready to blow his whistle for the end of the first half. But it is Real Madrid who have an opportunity with Kylian Mbappe, who has forced his way through, and it is almost the 10th goal for Real Madrid. Vinicius Junior, who followed up, has not been able to beat the goalkeeper. Brahim Diaz, who thought he has been able to make it 3 for Real Madrid, was unsuccessful as well. Perfect Kylian. Perfect Kylian had Inter Milan players struggling to catch him up. It was another Jude Bellingham who almost made it 3, but Martinez, who made an earlier mistake, redeemed himself with a perfect stop there to deny Real Madrid an opportunity of going 3 up before the halftime. Michael Oliver has signaled the end of the first half here at the Bernabeu. It is Real Madrid 2, Inter Milan 0. Goals Kessié, Kylian Mbappe in the 14th minute, before Valverde scored in the 23rd minute. Jose, who wrote down a couple of notes in the first half, may have a few words to share with his players, but it's Christian Chivu who will have lots of stuff to say in that dressing room. It is halftime where Real Madrid have their noses in front, and they lead by 2-0. In the other games that were equally happening, Porto at halftime is 0-0 against Manchester City. Borussia Dortmund at halftime is 0-0 against Villarreal.

0: Leo, they went 2 up just before the halftime. And they lead 2-1. We are back after 15 minutes for the second half of Real Madrid versus Inter Milan. This is UEFA Champions League night on his 103.9 FM. And guess what? It is a journey to rep your jersey 2026-2027. If you haven't gotten your favorite jersey yet, begin to budget, get yourself ready for the biggest nights of European football. Will be crowned in May 2027. You would have to be with us when we assemble for Rep Your Jersey. See you after 15 minutes.
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Still! Phone, papa! Is he here?

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1: It's about easy. It's like a war.

The UEFA Champions League tie between Real Madrid and Inter Milan. Goals from Kylian Mbappe and Valverde in the first half gave Real Madrid an advantage, and they have 45 minutes to protect that or add some more. Inter Milan had 67% of the ball possession, 33 going to Real Madrid. They have been dominant. They could only be dominant with their interplay, but they have not been dominant in front of goal. Inter Milan getting ready for a quick substitution, and it is John Stones who has been ready to come in and shore up the heart of Inter Milan's defense. And he is in place of Pavard. Pavard, as I mentioned in the first half, had quite a difficult first 45 minutes. Chivu, who played as a left back under Jose Mourinho in their treble winning campaign in 2009-2010, has pulled out the Frenchman and replaced him with an Englishman, hoping he will show up the defense. Second half is underway. Kylian Mbappe gets us started here at the Bernabeu for the second half. He goes back to his teammates, but Inter Milan intercepts it. Ball goes to touch, and it's now with Real Madrid, who are knocking the ball around. Konate to Houston. Houston back to Konate. The safest way is to go back to the goalkeeper, Thibaut Courtois, who finds Marky Carrera, was in a very good position. Mbappe runs into a very good position to assist, and he gives the ball to Vinicius Junior, who has been unleashed to go one-on-one. He dribbled past the first man. He wants to go for the third man. He went past the third man, but John Stones, who has been brought up to show the defense, was in place to clear the line. Vinicius, Kylian Mbappe combination nearly resulting in what the two men are known for, scoring goals. But Inter Milan were in a position to stop that from happening. Barella to Jones. Jones to Kahanaglu, who has used his body to dummy the onrush in Bellingham. Pisse, Jones, Kahanaglu. Kahanaglu goes to Bastoni. John Stones. Pisse. Diouf. Trump finds his way around the ball to create space for himself, but he's gone wide to give the ball to Barella, who hits the ball into the box. But Inter Milan have not been able to take advantage of the delicious ball into the box, as Real Madrid defends it so well. But advantage goes to Inter Milan, who have a corner kick, and it is Barella to effect it. 48 minutes. Barella hits it hard into the box, and it is Alexander-Arnold who hits it upfield for Kylian Mbappe to have one-on-one. Kylian Mbappe has gotten the better of his marker, and he has the goalkeeper to beat right now. Almost beating the goalkeeper, who has been able to reposition himself and grabs the ball.
Kylian Mbappe cannot explain how he failed to make a three for Real Madrid tonight. He was on a 100 meters race with Bastoni. Got the better of Bastoni, had only the goalkeeper to beat. Passes one, dribbled one, goalkeeper repositioned himself, and when he hit the ball, the goalkeeper dived to grab it. Inter Milan now upfield, trying to create spaces for themselves. Kahanaglu to Diouf. Diouf is being able to find Barella. Barella goes to Jones. Jones' attempt has been saved by Thibaut Courtois. Kahanaglu to John Stones. Kahanaglu once again. He goes left to Bastoni. Bastoni finds Jones. Jones took two touches before going central, but the ball has been hit to the right hand side to Bissek. Bissek gives it to Barella, who chose to go to the right field. Hits it so hard, but Bastoni does well to control the ball to keep it in play for Inter Milan, who continue to ask questions for Real Madrid. Real Madrid have been providing answers so far, but for how long will they continue to provide answers to these difficult questions being asked by Inter Milan tonight? Hilsen intercepts for a corner kick once again to Inter Milan. It was Kahanaglu who was in a position to hit the ball in. Another corner delivered. Another good defending by Real Madrid. But the chance is not gone yet. Kahanaglu hit it in, but Thuram, unfortunately, could not tap the ball into the goalpost. There was power behind that strike, and Thuram placed his leg, which had the ball flying beyond the crossbar. Inter Milan have been expansive. They have played some delicious football, but that hasn't been enough yet. Jones plays 1-2 with Martinez before unleashing it to Barella, whose strike has gone wide. Nothing to worry about for Real Madrid from this strike by Barella. Bissek is on 1-1 with Vinicius Junior. The Brazilian is adjudged to have fouled Bissek. 53 minutes gone. It is still Inter Milan who have been dominant with possession, 67%. But Real Madrid would be happy to allow them have the possession while they have the goals. They are looking for 3 points, and they are currently on their way to having 3 points on match day one of the UEFA Champions League group stage.

Inter Milan had Lautaro Martinez running through into the heart of Real Madrid's 18-yard box, but a referee says that was an offside. But was that clearly an offside? It appears Marco Correa had played him onside. After tonight, there will be many more matches within the week. There will be matches tomorrow. There will be matches on Thursday. Inter Milan have an opportunity to get one back, but it is Thibaut Courtois with a double save there tonight. Christian Chivu and his men an opportunity to get themselves back into the game. What a double save there by the Belgian.

Real Madrid will play Leipzig. They will play PSV and LASK. These teams will be visiting the Bernabeu. They will be at Roma. They will be at Ek Athens. They will be at Arsenal and Shakhtar Donetsk in their away matches. The UEFA Champions League.

Inter Milan have had a very good start to the Italian Serie A. Currently sitting at the top of Serie A alongside Roma with 3 wins in their first 3 matches played so far. Their recent win when it came from behind to beat Napoli 3-2 at home with a brace from Lautaro Martinez and one from Lautaro from Turam. Tonight, the pair are yet to click and they are yet to make life a living hell for Inter Milan. Brahim Diaz on opportunity. He finds Jude Bellingham just outside the 18-yard line. The Englishman had opened up as though he was going to strike the ball. He didn't strike the ball. He chose to knock the ball around. Real Madrid. Valverde. Valverde to Diaz. Diaz lays the ball to Alexander Arnold. But his strike has been blocked. We are almost an hour into tonight's contest. It is still Real Madrid who are in front. Inter Milan have been better in the second half. They were better in the first half, but Real Madrid were better at scoring. Meanwhile, Real Betis have turned it around against Lille, currently leading 3-2. What an incredible turnaround in the space of just 8 minutes. Borussia Dortmund have also taken 1-0 lead against Villarreal.

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It's UEFA Champions League football. The best there ever is in European Interclub football competition. 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Real Madrid almost made it three, but Jude Bellingham unfortunately could not do. And Inter Milan have an opportunity to attack at the other end. It is Diouf. He has been blocked. Vinicius goes infield to Jude Bellingham. Jude Bellingham was trying to put him through, but the pass was not good enough. As Inter Milan read the situation, say well. Turam has Houston to contend with. The Frenchman is in an offside position. Bram Diaz did brilliantly well to go past every single soul of Inter Milan's backline. Martinez, the man who denied him a last minute goal in the first half, has again denied him an opportunity of making it three after 60 minutes gone. Susic comes on for, so Bala, Turam and Kahanoglu have all been pulled out, and we have Susic, Bonny and Zielinski. A treble of substitution from Christian Chivu. He says, you have had enough tonight. Come out, let me have this man chase the game for us. Vinicius on the left flank has Diouf and Bissek to go past. The two have done so well to stop the Brazilian from waxing his Brazilian magic on them. Diaz has been pressing, but his press wasn't good enough as Inter Milan continued to break away with Susic. Susic finds Bonny. It is Bastoni who crosses the ball in. Lautaro Martinez would be questioning the skies tonight. What crime have I committed? Why am I not in a position to be able to bury these chances? The cross was delicious. The cross was sweet. But the power behind the ball made it near impossible for the Argentine to intercept that, to go into the back line. Real Madrid will heave another sigh of relief as the Italians continue to work. But their labor is yet to bear any fruits. The two goals scored in the 14th and 23rd minute by Kylian Mbappe and Valverde are the only goals so far tonight in this fixture between these two clubs that have met 13 times at this global stage. Susic, Diouf. Marky Cucurella intercepts it to Jude Bellingham. Bellingham back to Cucurella. Cucurella finds Kylian Mbappe. He has gone wide to Vinicius. Bissek is the man standing between Vinicius and an attempt to strike the ball. The Brazilian has gone to the left to find Brahim Diaz, who also has been dispossessed by Bonny. Bonny is running through the heart of Real Madrid. He goes to the right to find Susic. But Susic's cross wasn't good enough to cause any havoc to Real Madrid.
Inter Milan with a hit. That was a very good strike. It was low, it was hard from Bastoni. Courtois had to go down to the grass, stretch wide. And Inter Milan have a corner kick. That corner kick has been quickly taken. Not at goalpost, but Courtois grabs it. He finds Marco Cucurella. Bellingham. Bellingham back to Cucurella. Cucurella goes back to Bellingham. The Englishman has gone to Hewson, who takes it to the right side to find Konate and Dumfries, who have interchanged play so well, brought it back to the heart of Inter Milan, Real Madrid's defense. And now they go left again to Marco Cucurella, who has also gone central to find Kylian Mbappe. The French captain is knocking around with Jude Bellingham. Alexander Arnold. Hewson. Cucurella. Back to Hewson. Konate. Konate has gone to his goalkeeper and Thibaut Courtois, who has been able to switch defense to attack for Real Madrid. Kylian Mbappe is running through. He was trying to find Vinicius Junior. The pass delayed and Inter Milan were able to organize themselves and intercept. But Real Madrid still has the ball in possession. It's Valverde to Mbappe. Mbappe goes wide to Vinicius Junior. He has support from Marco Cucurella. He goes central to Bellingham. Bellingham to Vinicius. Vinicius to Cucurella. Cucurella goes back to Vinicius again, who has gone deep to find Konate. Konate goes to the right side to Brahim Diaz. Brahim Diaz has Konate receiving the ball. An attempt to have the ball hit through was unsuccessful. And it's Real Madrid who tried to cut Inter Milan open. The power behind the ball made it near impossible for Kylian Mbappe to stop that.

Real Madrid on the ascendancy. It is Kylian Mbappe who is about to make a three, but Martinez once again saves with his legs. A man whose mistake has let the team down has stood tall so far tonight, denying Real Madrid three glorious opportunities of going three up. He denied Jude Bellingham twice. He has denied Kylian Mbappe right now. About 23 minutes more to play. Real Madrid, they lead by 2-0. They have a corner kick which has been delivered by Alexander Arnold into the box. Martinez flies high. But he clashed with Dumfries. The referee has adjudged a foul in favor of Inter Milan. And they have restarted play. Their ability to switch from defense to attack has been quite incredible. But the ability to find the back of the net has been quite disappointing in equal measure. Lautaro Martinez. The football gods of tonight. They've not been fair to the Argentine, but it is Real Madrid who are on 2-3. Kylian Mbappe to Brahim Diaz. Brahim Diaz cuts back and he goes wide. He knows he could have done better. He had an opportunity to do better. The mouth of the goalpost was ready to welcome the football. But Diaz's left foot went so wide. It was easier to score than to miss, but he has missed. And Inter Milan would want to take advantage of that. They switch defense to attack with Lautaro Martinez. Jones. Jones finds Diouf. Diouf will have to get a better of Marco Carrera if they were to get themselves back in the game. With about 21 minutes more to play here, Vinicius wins free kick. Takes it quickly to Kylian Mbappe. And he's running through the heart of Inter Milan. But Mbappe has gone to the right side to find Brahim Diaz. Diaz tried to return the favor to Mbappe, who was running at Bastoni. But Italian too firm. And the Frenchman could not go past him. This is his 103.9 FM. This is UEFA Champions League night. Man City have gone one up against FC Porto.

It is Erling Haaland who scored in the 47th minute. Brand assist from Enzo Fernandez as Manchester City lead by 2-0. Inter Milan with a corner kick, well delivered into the box. Martinez once again was in a position to be welcomed by the football, but he nodded his ball wide. The body language of John Stones was so wide that Brahim Diaz was forced to go wide, hence he couldn't score. Bellingham goes through to find Vinicius Junior. Vinicius make it three, but Brissard with a clever clearance, he slided from behind, he got the ball. What an interception there by Brissard. Wouldn't even allow Vinicius Junior to hit the ball. The timing was perfect. It was clean, it was clear, and it was brilliant. Corner kick to Real Madrid. And not behind it. And not his. Inter line intercepts. Valverde strikes the ball on the head of Brissard, and the referee has been forced to stop play. Valverde, much noted for his powerful strikes, hit the ball so hard, and Brissard, who nodded the ball, went flat on the playing surface. The hit was like the sting of a bee.

Real Madrid tonight has been a very positive night. Jose Mourinho and his charges are working on getting back to winning ways, having suffered that 1-0 loss to Real Betis, who are leading Lille by 3-2. 8 incredible minutes. They used that to turn it around. At halftime, they were 2-1 down. And in the space of 8 minutes, they turned it around. Real Madrid hasn't been creative. They will need to be very creative. You can knock the ball around, but without creativity, you cannot score. Brilliant ball in there. But Real Madrid intercepts it, and it is Jude Bellingham who finds Vinicius Jr. Vinicius Jr. tries to double pass Diouf. Diouf puts his body in, forcing Vinicius Jr. to go back to Jude Bellingham. Inter Milan wins it. Susic. Diouf. Lautaro Martinez. Boni comes infield to assist. But the ball goes to Jones. Jones has come back to the left side to find Diouf. Diouf tries to set up Susic. Susic has Kitorella to deal with. The Spaniard is a handful. Had to allow opportunities to be created from his side. Inter Milan is working. They have worked the ball so well. But that work hasn't been positive enough yet. They are bidding for their time. Jose Mourinho is getting ready to respond with Yandy on Monday, who is being ready to come on. The corner by Inter Milan has been cleared by Real Madrid, but it goes back to Inter Milan, who still have it under control. It's Augusto. Augusto to Jones. Jones to Diouf. Bissek is opening the pitch wide, and his run has been spotted by Diouf, who hits it, and it is Inter Milan who are back in the game. They have found what they've been looking for. It is Augusto who has scored here. 14 minutes more to go, and Inter Milan find a way back into the game. Lautaro Martinez ran into the box and cuts the ball back to Augusto, who was at the right place at the right time to strike the ball beyond the reach of Thibaut Courtois. He is disappointed. But Inter Milan wouldn't care. There they come again. There they are, hoping to take advantage of the few minutes that they have to grab the leveler. A corner for Inter Milan. Two men on the touchline to come on for Real Madrid. But a corner has to be taken. It has been taken. Courtois steps out to punch it out, and it falls kindly to Vinicius Jr. Inter Milan are running back so hard to intercept, but it is Vinicius Jr. who is currently in the box of Inter Milan. He tries to get a ball in, but the Italians have been quite resolute at the back. Vinicius Jr. was left alone
upfield, and he was unsuccessful in his attempt to get past many bodies in front of him. A switching play from defense to attack here for Inter Milan finds Lautaro Martinez, who had pushing to contend with, and the Argentine is on the turf. Hitchens' kick appears to have hit the face of Lautaro Martinez, but the referee said that was a fair challenge. Alexander Arnold and Brahim Diaz have been pulled out by Jose Mourinho for Tchouaméni and Diomande.

Martinez is not a happy man. Eleven minutes more to play. Cool heads are needed. Martinez, blood is hot. He has confronted Hilson, but the players have been separated there. Inter. Diouf goes to Bissek. Bissek goes infield to Susic. Susic to Bastoni. Augusto. He is the one Inter Milan is beginning to believe again. Hoping they'll get the game back to where it all started. They have been brilliant. They are through here. The ball hit through the face of Real Madrid's goalpost. The referee has flashed his yellow card to Lautaro Martinez and Hilson for the altercation they had. Be gentle with each other. 9 minutes more. Can Real Madrid last the whole course? Can they see it through? Thank you for allowing us into your pubs. Thank you for allowing us into your homes. For tonight's UEFA Champions League fixture between Inter Milan and Real Madrid. Yandy Omande on the ascendancy for Real Madrid. He tries to do it alone. He hasn't been able to get it done alone. And it is Kylian Mbappe who has Yandy Omande. The Ivorian has not been able to dribble his way to the area he wanted. And it's a goal kick for Inter Milan. Quite a strong hand there from Martinez. Real Madrid had opportunities to go three up. Martinez was a difference maker. It is expansive. It is pacey. Augusto goes infield. Bastoni comes up to support. John Stones goes fight to Diouf. Diouf to Bissek. Bissek to Susic. His crosses have been brilliant tonight, causing danger. Bastoni hits the ball trying to find Bissek. Real Madrid would applaud for that, for they have an opportunity to regroup, reorganize themselves.

Real Madrid knocking the ball around, but 7 minutes of football, quite a long time to play. Only takes 1 second to make one game.

dominant Inter Milan have an opportunity to square it up. But can they do it? Valverde. Valverde does 1-2 with Yandy Omande, and now it is the Ivorian who is spacey, who is quick, and he goes left to find Dumfries. Dumfries' cross has been intercepted by John Stones. Just quick, it was electric, but they were faster to reorganize themselves and put themselves in a position where they could stop danger. John Stones brought on to show up the defense, and he has ensured that the back line of Inter Milan tonight, at least in the 40 minutes played so far in the second half, has been resolute. Jude with a corner. Jude's corner not good enough. And the ball goes all the way back to Thibaut Courtois, who has let it fly back to his opponent. Diouf has gone past Valverde, but Uruguay wouldn't allow him to. Bonnet is in the box. Bonner has Houston to deal with. He could not do it. Real Madrid have been everywhere, trying to intercept every play. The Italians have had the game under control. If the football gods were fair, control.

Vinicius Jr. is being pulled out. 3 minutes more to play. Can Real Madrid see is this true, or will Inter Milan get themselves back? It is Carreras who is being called upon by Jose Mourinho to be here tonight. '87 gone. Man City 1, Porto 0. Dortmund 3, Villarreal 1. Real Betis 3, Lille 2. Earlier, Aston Villa defeated Club Brugge by 3 goals to 2. And Ajax also won 1-0 against LASK. And guess what? Both Ajax and LASK will be playing at a Bernabeu in the scores of the group stages of the UEFA Champions League. With the first of 8 matches to be played.

These are 9th worst stars I made. Inter Milan. Mkhitaryan. Bastoni. Switches, asks for the ball. Gives it to Bissek. John Stones. Mkhitaryan. Takes it to the left hand side to find Jones. Jones to Martinez. Martinez is running into the box, hoping the ball will be hit into the box for him to compete with Konate and Houston for it. It's been square passes so far. Susic with a very good dummy. Mkhitaryan hits the ball, and they needed a perfect stop from Thibaut Courtois. It appears there's another switch from Jose Mourinho in the last 1 minute. Real Madrid defending with all their souls and their hearts. They want to have a very good start. They want to have a perfect start to their quest for a 16th UEFA Champions League title. The ball was flying after that interception. Thibaut Courtois had to be very alert to be able to stop that. It's 90 minutes gone. How many minutes are we doing? And the referee says we are doing 3 more. Michael Oliver takes a look at his watch. Inter Milan, they have been good. There's a reason why so far they have been able to win 3 out of 3 matches in Serie A. Such a brilliant team. Madrid haven't been convincing. Madrid haven't been creative. Madrid have had opportunities, but they were denied by Martinez. Yan Diomande tried to drill past his markers, but they have done so well to stop his tracks. He doesn't understand why he didn't get support from Dumfries and Tsunami. He complained, but Real Madrid has it. There they go, Kylian Mbappe.

Diomande in the right flank. Try to dribble through. He has gone past Bastoni. But Italian wouldn't allow anything successful from the Ivorian. As he recovers so well to win it. We have a minute more to go. 60 seconds more. For Real Madrid to pick up their first 3 points tonight in the UEFA Champions League.

20 seconds more to go, and it is Inter Milan who have an opportunity to earn a point here at a Bernabeu. Susic tries to find Bisic, and it is Marco Carrera who has gone to look for trouble. He invited the sympathy of the referee, and won that sympathy.

0: Bisage and Matt Cucurella. And if you are a fan of European football, if you're a fan of English football, this script for Matt Cucurella is 1 minute I've seen multiple times. They are ready to celebrate. They want to celebrate. It is 3 minutes down plus 45 seconds. Michael Oliver has blown his whistle tonight. To wrap up the contest here at the Bernabeu, Real Madrid starts their UEFA Champions League quest for a 16th title with 3 points. They have 7 more matches to play. One against Leipzig, another against PSV, and they will also be at LASK. Moving away from the Bernabeu, they have AS Roma, a team Jose Mourinho has managed and led them to the Europa League final. They'll come up against AEK as well, Arsenal and Shakhtar Donetsk. For Inter Milan, Chivu will be disappointed, for he knew he had a team that was in a place to be able to compete for L'Oreal. He knew he had a team that could compete tonight. They have competed, but it wasn't enough to walk away from the Bernabeu with a point. Nothing matters on nights like this than maximum points. And Sami Khedira, a man who played with Jose Mourinho, is congratulating the players for the success tonight. Once again, thank you very much for welcoming us into your pubs, into your homes, and into your bars. If you were at a pub, if you were at a bar, there was something special you had alongside, and that is club beer. You celebrated the goals of Real Madrid with some cheers. And that special moment of Charlie, it has happened. We raise our glasses and celebrate the moments that make our club beer link-ups unforgettable. Club beer brings crisp, refreshing moments to every link-up. Whatever the reason to toast, we celebrate, we reminisce, we make memories and enjoy Ghana's favorite club beer. It's a season of Charlie's, celebrating everything that makes us who we are. Cheers to our Chalets. You will have to drink responsibly, not for sale to persons under 18, and not recommended to pregnant or breastfeeding women. Charlie, put a numbi on. Masa, I am numbi. Your mother 18, into numbi. Have you marked your calendar? 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Whether you're a salaried worker or not, if you own a business or not, they'll do it for you. If you are employed, they'll do it for you. It's simple. You don't need to be someone who is earning some humongous amount of money every single month in before you are given salary. Tonight, it's been a pleasure bringing you the action from the Bernabeu in that contest between Inter Milan and Real Madrid. That has ended 2-1 in favor of Real Madrid. Goals from Kylian Mbappe and Valverde wrapped up the contest. Man City also won 2-0 in their game against FC Porto. Erling Haaland scoring twice in the 47th and 91st minute. Borussia Dortmund 1-3-2 against Villarreal. We have AEK Athens winning 1-0 against LASK. And we have Real Betis also winning 3-2 against Lille. The action will continue on Wednesday. And guess what? It's going to be very, very exciting. At 4:45 p.m. we have Barcelona come up against Feyenoord. Stuttgart will play Viking. At 7 p.m. we have Arsenal line up against Napoli. Liverpool will play Atletico Madrid, and that is the game we'll be bringing to you on HIS 103.9 FM. PSV comes out against Slovan Bratislava, whilst Sporting Lisbon will be up against Galatasaray. On Thursday, Fenerbahce Roma, PSV Shakhtar Donetsk, Bayer Bodo Glimt, Slovan Praha versus Lens, Como versus RB Leipzig, and Man United will play Sabah. 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I am Muftar Nabila Avlai, and I say good night. 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